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2: Checking the tides first, your next low tide will be 2.9 metres at 12.45 this afternoon. Your last high tide of the day will be 5.9 metres at 6 p.m. tonight. The weather forecast for today, classic dry season spec, beautiful clear skies, tops of 29 in the city, tops of 30 in the rural area and tops of 29 in Katherine. Right now it is 22 in the city, 23 in the rural area and 20 in Katherine.
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Benson Boone with Mystical Magical on Hot 100. Good morning. You've got Alana here keeping you company all the way through until 2 o'clock this afternoon. I have some big news. I just popped into Kerry Automotive and picked myself up a brand new GWM Aura. I cannot wait to tell you all about this car. It is so gorgeous. Let's jump back into it. It's a beautiful hot pink car to match the beautiful hot pink Sabrina Carpenter. This is House Tour. You're on Hot 100.

0: An Aussie classic there, Goanna, on Hot 100. Good morning, you've got Alana here, keeping you company across your workday. Now, while you are at work, you might have some kids that are at school at the minute who are just absolute guns at sport. And we are looking for them because it is Sam and Ant's showdown. Now, Sam and Ant, they want to coach a team. And they're going to split the team in two. They're going to coach each team, and then the teams are going to verse in a friendly, somewhat friendly showdown. All you have to do to register is head to our website, hot100fm.com.au. It is open to under 17 teams from sporting clubs across the Northern Territory, and it is thanks to the big legends at Jape Homemaker Village and Domino's. On the way next, some Miles Smith and some Beyonce. You're on Hot.
1: 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Hot 100's GWM tradie tank is exploding. 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

0: You're in Hot 100, hanging out with Alana this morning. I have recently just started rewatching Friends. It is one of my favorite comfort shows ever. It's probably in tie with Modern Family, but it has come out that rewatching your favorite TV shows may help lower stress, lift your mood, and give your brain a break after a long day, according to psychologists, which I think we knew. That's why they are called comfort shows. The predictability of knowing exactly what happens next can make a favorite show feel especially comforting when life is already overwhelming. So, I don't know, don't feel too much pressure to start some new shows when the classics are a classic for a reason. On the way next, some Alex Warren and Miley Cyrus. You're on Hot.
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0: Suffin's Best Music on Hot 100. You've got Alana here. On the way at next, we've got a feel-good classic on the way from Coldplay. We've also got the new one from G-Flip. Well, it's not new, but it is currently taking over the world. It's on the way next after your national news and sport. You're on Hot. 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
11: Hi there, I'm Matt McDonald. Inflation data will be released shortly, which will likely determine whether we're hit with another interest rate hike next month. It comes after RBA Governor Michelle Bullock warned that inflation was still too high and unemployment too low. Deputy Liberal leader Jane Hume has told News24 24, the government needs to stop blaming overseas problems for our inflation woes.
12: Michelle Bullock has been very clear indeed that our inflation problem is a domestic one. It's not an imported one, and that it existed well before the conflict in the Middle East.
11: It's unclear at this stage how the US will respond following an attempted surprise attack by Iran on American troops in the Middle East. Four ballistic missiles were intercepted before they could do any damage. The US has held off strikes for the past few days to give peace talks a chance. The death toll from a massive earthquake in Japan has risen to 5. Two people died when a shopping centre in the country's southwest collapsed following an explosion, with dozens still unaccounted for. Another 3 were killed elsewhere in the region. And Aussie athletes continue to dominate at the Commonwealth Games in Glasgow, adding another 9 gold medals to our haul on day 5. We now have a total of 80 medals, with 35 of those gold. It leaves us well ahead of the second place Canada with 13 golds. England has dropped to 3rd with 8 gold. West Tigers halfback Adam Dewey concedes he should not have sat out last weekend's game after a reported rift with his coach. He will be back for Sunday's clash with the Eels after sorting out his differences with Benji Marshall. Dewey admits to being stubborn.
13: I spoke to Benji and I know that at times I can be a hard player to deal with at times, but he knows and I know my love for this club. That's never shied away.
11: Suns midfielder Tuke Miller is expected to reject advances from Essendon to remain on the Gold Coast. Miller comes off contract at the end of next year, but talks with the Suns about extending have already started. That's the latest in news and sport.
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0: Checking the tides first, your next low tide will be 2.9 metres at 12.45 this afternoon. Your last high tide of the day will be 5.9 metres at 6pm this evening. The weather forecast for today, clear skies are expected and they are pulling through. It is beautiful here in the city. Tops of 29 in the city, tops of 30 in the rural area, tops of 29 in Katherine. Right now, it is a little bit chilly. It's 25 in the city, 26 in the rural area and 23 in Katherine.
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Good morning. You've got Alana here keeping you company across your Wednesday. I do have a double pass to closing weekend, the Darwin Festival closing weekend at the Ski Club. It's going to be Promises and Wild Beasts on Friday, the 21st of August at 5 p.m. Now, this is huge. This is Mamakin Spinder as you've never seen them before. Promises and Wild Beasts are two of their albums. They are a multi-aria nominated duo of mischief makers exploring life's joys, bruises, stretch marks and scars. If you want to win a double pass to the Darwin Festival closing weekend at the Ski Club, give me a call right now, 8941 1001.

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1: Up here at Charles Darwin University, open days are different. And on Saturday, August 8th, you can discover a big future that doesn't need a big move. 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

0: You're on Hot 100 hanging out with Alana this morning. We've got some news coming from Carly Simon. So my go-to karaoke song, Carly Simon. She has revealed she's been diagnosed with Parkinson's at the age of 83. She's said that some days I'm so tired I can't get the day moving at all. On others, it gives me a little more room to move, think, work, and feel like myself. She also said that music continues to give her strength as she's preparing to release her first original album since 2008. She has one single out so far. This one's called How. The new album is titled Comes in Waves. It is scheduled for release on August 14th, and it is very inspiring how Carly Simon refuses to be defined by Parkinson's. On the way next, some Somba and Arrested Development. You're on Hot.
1: The NT has had some pretty big sports names. Cyril Rioli, Nova Peris, and Cadel Evans, just to name a few. But do you have what it takes to be on the same playing field as these guys? We want to find the NT's next Little Legends. Sam and Ant's Showdown will have them coaching your team to the big game. If you win, it's the bragging rights for you. However, if you lose, it'll be entirely their fault. It's Sam and Ant's Showdown on Hot 100. Thanks to Jape Homemaker Village and Domino's Pizza.
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0: the Top End's best music on a Hot 100. You've got Alana here. Coming up next, we have your flashback lunchtime special. We're going back to 2003 with this one from Powderfinger. We are also going back to 1988 with arguably one of the best songs ever. That's on the way after your national news and sport. Yearn Hart.
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9: West Tigers coach Benji Marshall insists he loves halfback Adam Dewey. Dewey's been named in the side to take on the Eels on Sunday after standing himself down last weekend, prompting crisis talks this week. But Marshall says they've dealt with it.
10: We've sorted things out between myself and him. He's also had conversations with the players. And, you know, for us, we just need to move forward now.
9: The full fixture for the final two rounds of the AFL will be released shortly, but some details we already know. There'll be a double header at the G on the Saturday of round 23, while the Pies and Lions have been locked in for a Friday night blockbuster in round 24. That's the latest news and sport.
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20: 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That'll be 2.9 metres. Your last high tide of the day will be 5.9 metres at 6 p.m. The weather forecast for today, clear skies are expected and they are paying through here in the city. It is a little bit chilly though, tops of 29 in the city, tops of 30 in the rural area, tops of 29 in Katherine.
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with Two Unlimited to get you through your hump day. Good afternoon. You've got Alana here keeping you company all the way through until 2 o'clock. It is your throwback lunchtime special, and we're going to keep it going this next track. It was filmed for the incredible movie Fame. It spent 6 weeks at number one on the Billboard Hot 100 and won both an Academy Award and a Grammy Award. Get the feet going. This is What a Feeling, Irene Cara on Hot.

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0: You can catch the Hot Breakfast with Sam and Ant every single day from 5:30 this morning. If you haven't been tuning in, what they're trying to do for the Test cricket is they're trying to get an army of Jake Weatherolds, the Weatherold army. Here is what the boys had to say this morning.
1: Best case scenario, get him in the studio, we get him to professionally record it.
2: Yeah.
1: Worst case scenario, we go to wherever he is, we bombard him, we give him a bowl cap, we give him a tattoo sleeve as well.
2: Yep.
1: And we get him to sing it there. Either way, Shannon Noll is singing our song.
2: Worst case, he probably flogs us. He's pretty massive. Have you seen him nowadays?
1: Yeah, but lock up our mum and our sister.
0: Can the boys get Shannon Noll to sing the Weatherold Army chant? Make sure you stay tuned because even I want to know the answer to that. On the way next, some Teddy Swims and some Usher. You're on Hot.
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0: You're on Hot 100, hanging out with Alana this afternoon, the legends over at Kerry's Automotive, just here on the Stuart Highway, have sorted me out with a brand new GWM Aura 5 Ultra. Get this, in flamingo pink. It is insane. There are so many cool features, not to mention the fact that it is flamingo pink. It looks so cool. Now, this car, it is purely electric, pure electric vehicle with up to 435 kilometers range, fast charging capabilities, advanced technology, 5-star ANCAP rating, and a distinctive EV design inside and out. 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I've just put up a video so you can have a look at how incredible this car looks. If you see me driving around in this beautiful pink car, definitely give me a wave. On the way next, we've got some Lenny Kravitz and some Olivia Rodrigo. You're on Hot.
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some ghostly sounds. Ooh. Clearly, that was me just pretending. Hey, look, new music. Olivia Rodrigo, Stupid Song.

0: here. Coming up very shortly, we're going back to 1997 with The Verve. We've also got some Bruno Mars on the way. Coming up as well, I have one double pass to closing weekend at the Ski Club, closing weekend for Darwin Festival. Stick around for that after your national news and sport. You're on Hot.
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13: Hey, I'm Brooke Seychelle. The Treasurer has welcomed today's better-than-expected inflation data. Headline inflation eased from 4% to 3.8% in June, while underlying inflation was changed at 3.6%. Jim Chalmers says, considering the circumstances, it's a positive development.
14: These numbers today are encouraging. They have come in lower than what was anticipated, and obviously that's positive news, even as we recognise the ongoing inflation challenge in our economy, turbocharged by a war on the other side of the world.
13: The search continues for a missing baby boy off South Australia's coast today. It comes after the bodies of a mother and toddler were pulled from the waters near Port Macdonald on Monday. If you or someone you know needs help, you can call Lifeline on 13 11 14. 13 people have been confirmed dead following a massive earthquake in Japan. That includes two women who died when a shopping centre collapsed following an explosion, while many are still missing. The 7.1 magnitude quake struck the island of Kyushu yesterday. Pauline Hanson has confirmed Gina Rinehart did pay for her trip to Europe. The One Nation leader updated her parliamentary register yesterday, showing the mining magnate covered the cost of her flights and tickets to a fashion parade. And White Lotus star Jennifer Coolidge is down under. The actress is in town to film an ad outside a Sydney store, strolling through the streets with a trolley. In sport, the AFL has confirmed its fixture for the final two rounds of the home and away season. Collingwood rounds out a doubleheader at the MCG when it takes on Hawthorn on August 15. Two other games will also be played on that day at Marvel Stadium and at the Gabba. The Pies' last three games will be played across a 13-day stretch. And Blues Origin coach Laurie Daly won't return to the role next year. After clinching this year's series, Daly has told those close to him that he's stepping down following a recent health scare. That's the latest in news and sport.
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0: Checking the tides first. Your last high tide of the day will be 5.9 metres at 6 o'clock this evening. The weather forecast for today, clear skies expected. It is a bit chilly. I've actually had my jumper on all day. Tops of 29 in the city, tops of 30 in the rural area, tops of 29 in Katherine. Right now in the city, it is 27. In the rural area, it is 29. And in Katherine, 27 degrees.
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Sabrina Carpenter with Espresso on Hot 100. Good afternoon. You've got Alana here keeping you company throughout your Wednesday. Happy hump day. Now, right now, I am giving away a double pass to the Darwin Festival closing weekend at the Ski Club. It's Promises and Wild Beasts happening on Friday, the 21st of August. Now, Mama Kinspender, they're the band. Promises and Wild Beasts are the albums, and this is the Mama Kinspender as you've never seen or heard them before. It's a one-night special at the Ski Club, fierce, intimate, and unflinching, and this show is really a rally to the heart. If you'd like to get along, I can give you a double pass. Give me a call right now, 8941 1001.

0: Access on Hot 100. You've got Alana here keeping you company all the way through until 2 o'clock. The Darwin Cup Carnival is still ongoing and it is a big weekend ahead. It's the last weekend, in fact. So on Saturday the 1st, there is the Bet365 Palmerston Sprint Day happening down at the Turf Club. And of course, the Darwin Turf Club Gala Ball, which is a fabulous event. I went last year. I love it so much. On Sunday, there is the Ladbrokes Darwin Cup Calcutta. And on Monday, the 3rd of August, it's the big one. The Great Northern Darwin Cup Day. You do not want to miss this. There's so much horse racing happening, but you've also got Shannon Noll, you've got Mashton Kutcher, and yours truly, DJ Jane Doe, will also be DJing there throughout the race day. You can get your tickets from darwinturfclub.org.au, and they have all of the information on their website as well. On the way next, we've got some Noah Kahan and the Black Eyed Peas. You're on Hot.
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0: Going back to 1997 with Third Eye Blind on Hot 100. 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
0: That's right, there is a brand new Spider-Man movie coming out, and I am so excited about this. Sam from The Hot Breakfast believes this will be the best Spider-Man movie. Now, it is a brand new day for Peter Parker, fighting crime full-time as Spider-Man in a world that doesn't remember him. I cried at the end of the last one. I'm so excited to see what happens next. Spider-Man, brand new day, showing at Event Cinemas from tomorrow, but make sure you're tuning into The Hot Breakfast with Sam and Ann and The Drive Home with Zai, and you can be picking yourself up a double pass to see that for free on your own time. Coming up next, we've got some Sonny Federa and some Sia. You're on Hot.
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0: Toppin's best music on Hot 100. You've got Alana here, but that is my time. Zai has you for the rest of the day. Will and Woody will be driving you home from 5 o'clock this afternoon. Sam and Ant back in breakfast from 5:30 tomorrow morning. And make sure you're tuning in at 7:30 because we have a brand new Black Betty driver. Come down, meet Juju. Make sure you're tuning in to find out where all the freebies are. Until then, have a great rest of your day. I'll talk to you very, very soon. You're on Hot.
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12: In sport, the AFL has released its full round 23 and 24 fixtures with double headers at the MCG and the Gabba. And Tigers half Adam Dewey concedes he should not have sat out last weekend's game after a reported rift with his coach. He'll be back for Sunday's clash with the Eels, but Dewey admits to being stubborn.
13: I spoke to Benjamin. I know that at times I can be a hard player to deal with at times, but he knows and I know my love for this club. That's never shied away.
12: That's the latest in news and sport.
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8: Yeah, let's take a look at today's forecast. We've got some clear skies around with tops of 29 across the city, 30 in the rural areas, 29 degrees in Katherine. And your next high tide, 5.9 metres. That's at 6 o'clock tonight. 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
1: from the Big Bad City. 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It's The Drive with Zai on Hot 100.
8: Yes, good afternoon. You're on The Drive with Zai. I've got you covered through until 5 o'clock today. Happy Wednesday. I mean, it is hump day. We are on the downhill slope now till the weekend. Although, got a massive show coming your way today. A little later on, we are going to be catching up with Andy Lopez from Red Centre Nats to find out exactly what is happening down there over the course of Red Centre Nats in Alice Springs this year. Plus, we are going to catch up with Shane A. Bassett. He's got all of your movies sorted on what's coming out and what to expect. Plus, I got your chance to pick up tickets to catch Spider-Man Brand New Day in cinemas. And also, coming your way this hour, Beyond the Valley. They have released their lineup. I'll tell you what, looks absolutely stellar. Who's going to be headlining that one? All the details coming your way very, very shortly. Right now, though, let's get back into your tunes. Let's kick this hour off with a little bit of George Ezra. It's Blame It On Me right here on Hot 100. It's the top band's best music. You've got Zai with you doing it for Darwin Mazda and Precision Marine. God.

0: It's better Kanye with Gold Digger, going back to 2006 with that one. You got Zai with you, got you sorted on your drive home through till 5 o'clock. Hey, we are doing it for Darwin Mazda and Precision Marine. Now, how would you like to be driving around in a tank on the streets of the Top End? Now, I'm not talking about that kind of tank that you're thinking. I'm talking of a GWM Tank 300, because Hot 100's GWM Tradie Tank has launched, okay? Now, you're going to be able to get your entry forms from this Saturday, okay, at participating retailers. 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And while you're over there as well, maybe start thinking about some of the things that you might need in your life as well, because when you make a purchase, you're going to get some entry forms into the draw to winning yourself that Hot 100 GWM Tradie Tank. I tell you what, it looks absolutely unreal. Dries smooth as well. And I tell you what, the inside of it as well, it is so comfortable, okay? Now, this could be yours, but only if you get your entry forms in. It's launching from this Saturday, all right? So mark it in your calendars. Sienna Spiro on the other side of a traffic update, so don't go anywhere. You're on Hot 100.
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0: Miles Smith, Niall Horan, it's Drive Safe on Hot 100, the top end's best music. You got Zai with you for your drive home. Time for us now to jump into this one. Are you ready? Are you ready?
1: 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Zai's Gigs, who's touring the country and making announcements.
0: Beyond the Valley have dropped their much anticipated lineup, and it definitely has not disappointed. Now, headlining this year, you've got the Black Eyed Peas.
2: Let's get it started. Let's get it started in here. Let's get it started.
0: You've got EDM royalty Armin van Helden. Now making their way down under as well is Disco Lines and Tinashe. And of course, Aussie royalty themselves, the Veronicas. Now that is only a taste of the lineup of what you are getting this year at Beyond the Valley. Now other artists do include people like John Summit is going to be there, Ocean Alley, Odd Mob, The Jungle Giants, Rum Jungle, Play Lunch. There is so many. It is absolutely stacked. Now Beyond the Valley is happening at the end of the year. It's kicking off from the 28th of December right through until the 1st of January. Now here's the kicker. Tickets are going to go on sale from the 7th of August. Okay, that's your general public ticket. So make sure you mark that one in your calendars if you want to go and catch it all for Beyond the Valley. And of course, as I said, it is now one of the biggest music festivals that does happen here in Australia. And especially if you are looking for a boogie in the way to kick off your 2027, no other place to look than Beyond the Valley. On the way very shortly, though, got tunes from Savage Garden as well as Delta Goodrum. So don't go anywhere. You're on Hot 100.
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1: Ladies and gents, this is the moment you've waited for. You've been searching in the dark, sweat soaking through the floor. 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

0: It's Alex Warren, Jelly Roll, Bloodline on Hot 100, the top end's best music. We're not too far away now from 3 o'clock. Coming your way next hour, got your chance to pick up tickets to see Spider-Man Brand New Day, which hits cinemas tomorrow. Also, some Calvin Harris on the way. And some Ella Langley as well. Texas, I can tell by the way he's two stepping round the room. That is on the other side and the latest in national news and sports. So don't go anywhere. You're on Hot 100. It's the top end's best music.
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19: Hey, I'm Brooke Seychell. Good news for homeowners today, with annual inflation slowing from 4 to 3.8%. The reduction means the RBA is more likely to leave interest rates on hold at its August meeting. But Kate Brown from Compare Club says you can still get a better deal on your mortgage.
20: While inflation has eased slightly, mortgage holders can still reduce their payments and pay off their home loans sooner by shopping around for a lower interest rate.
19: Rescue crews are searching for survivors after a powerful earthquake struck southern Japan. At least 13 people have died. Authorities are warning strong aftershocks remain possible. The fuel excise discount will officially end on Sunday. Treasurer Jim Chalmers confirming the relief at the Bowser will end on August 2, despite fresh tensions in the Middle East.
0: That's because it has played a really important role, helping to take some of the sting out of these cost of living pressures. But as I've made clear, it was never the government's intention for that to be permanent.
19: Authorities say it's very likely the H5 strain of bird flu is spreading locally following an increase in suspected cases in South Australia. 11 local cases have been identified, including in the state's southeast and Kangaroo Island. Testing is underway at the CSIRO. And waste management authorities claim needles used for weight loss drugs are ending up in recycling bins. There have been several instances in Tasmania, and operators are worried landfill could become contaminated by the medical sharps. Stephen King says he's sure the club will be excited to play against Christian Petrarca when the D's face the Suns on Sunday. Trark will be facing his former club for the first time since moving to the Glitter Strip, but the Melbourne coach says they're not spending too much time thinking about it.
21: We haven't mentioned it, but I'm sure they'll be excited to see him, champion of our club, and he's had a great year. So for us, it's just another weapon on a pretty talented team that we'll have to try and contain.
19: And the Rabbitohs have named Brandon Smith to take on the Sharks this week, despite concerns around a calf injury.
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26: Yeah, let's have a look at today's forecast. Some clear skies around. Tops of 29 across the city today. 30 in the rural areas, 29 degrees in Katherine. And your next high tide of 5.9 metres. That's at 6 o'clock this afternoon.
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26: Just gone 3 o'clock on your Wednesday. You're on The Drive with Zai. I've got you covered through until 5 o'clock. We are doing it for Precision Marine and Darwin Mazda. Hey, coming your way a little later on this hour, we are going to be catching up with Shane A. Bassett to go across everything that's happening within the world of movies and TV shows at the moment. Before then, though, I'm going to be giving you the chance to pick up tickets to catch Spider-Man, A Brand New Day. That's going to be in cinemas from tomorrow. All the details on how you can pick up those tickets coming your way very shortly. Let's get back into your tunes right now, though. It's a little bit of Ella Langley. It's Choosing Texas right here on Hot 100. It's the top end's best music. You've got Zai with you. Got you covered through until 5 o'clock. Hope you're having a safe trip on your drive home. Good afternoon.

0: It's Justin Bieber with Speed Demon on Hot 100, the top end's best music. 16 minutes past three on your drive home. You've got Zai with you. Let's jump into this one.
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0: Yes, that's right. Spider-Man Brand New Day does hit cinemas tomorrow right across the top end. And I tell you what, if you want to go and catch Tom Holland and Zendaya on the big screen in Spider-Man A Brand New Day, well, I've got a double pass up for grabs for you right now to go and catch all of the action. It's a double pass for you to go and see it any time that you like at the cinemas. 8941 1001 is the number you need to call. First caller through is going to pick themselves up that double in-season pass to catch Spider-Man Brand New Day, only in Event Cinemas from tomorrow. Call now 8941 1001. Let's go back to the 90s now with some Offspring. It's Pretty Fly for a White Guy right here on Hot.

0: Sometimes Spider-Man has to do the hard thing, even if it breaks Peter Parker's heart.
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2: Yes, that's right. The brand new Spider-Man movie, A Brand New Day, does hit cinemas from tomorrow. 894-1-1-0-0-1 to pick yourself up a double in-season pass to catch the movie anytime while it is at the cinemas. Now, we've got Kaz on the line. How you doing, mate?
3: Yeah, good, thank you.
2: That's the way. Hey, Kat, got any big plans for the long weekend coming up?
3: Off to the Garwa Ball and then off to the Darwin Cup races on Monday.
2: Oh, a huge weekend jam-packed full of racing action then for you, hey?
3: It certainly is.
2: Awesome. Well, I'll tell you what, have you got time to squeeze in to go to the movies there to catch Spider-Man, A Brand New Day at all?
3: We certainly do.
2: Awesome. Who are you going to take along with you?
3: My partner, Daniel.
2: Awesome. Well, I'll tell you what, you and Daniel, you're getting along to the movies to catch Spider-Man Brand New Day, only in Event Cinemas from July 30. Congratulations.
3: Thank you so much. We can't wait.

0: Harry Styles, it's American Girls on Hot 100, the top end's best music. Hey, you got Zai with you for your drive home. We are doing it for Precision Marine and Darwin Mazda, currently 27 minutes past three on your Wednesday. Now, if you did miss Sam and Ant this morning, don't stress, those guys back tomorrow morning from 5:30, all thanks to the team at Harvey Norman. However, though, this morning, it was, of course, the Wednesday Weather Kid, which was a little bit different, though, this time, because they actually ended up getting twins in Charlotte and Madeline. And if you missed it, here's a little bit of what happened.
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2: Good morning, Darwin. Good morning, Darwin. Low tide of 2.9 metres at 12:45 p.m. High tide of 5.9 meters at 6 p.m. And the weather forecast for today is clear skies expected. Tops of 29 in the city. Tops of 30 in the rural area. Tops of 29 in Catherine. Goodbye. Goodbye.
0: 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The guys could be giving you a call back to come in and read the weather for them next Wednesday morning. It's all thanks to the team at Play Shack. Hey, coming your way inside the next 10 minutes, though, we are going to catch up with Shane A. Bassett, our resident movie critic and TV critic here. Also on the way, some No Doubt and Ed Sheeran. So don't go anywhere. You're on Hot.
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11: 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Busy though, McMinn Street to the city. The Stuart Highway, Wooldo, Wendling at Berrima. Tiger Brennan Drive at Tiventail Road. 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

0: 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You've got Zai with you. 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
1: Lights, camera, action. Movie streaming and banter with Shane A. Bassett.
0: Oh, it is that time of the week. Good afternoon, Shane A. Bassett. How are you, mate?
2: Hello there, Zai. I'm really well, thanks, mate. And good afternoon, everyone.
0: That's the way, mate. Now, of course, you are our resident movies, TV, all that kind of stuff here at Hot 100. And I tell you what, absolute pleasure to have you on the show here today, mate. But I tell you what, we're in the thick of a sudden huge movies that have just been released and are yet to be released here in Australia. First one that is on everybody's mind that does happen tomorrow, it's Spider-Man, Brand New Day. Tell us about it.
2: Yeah, I wasn't going to say too much because I love to stay spoiler-free, of course, but this new Spider-Man movie is a reset because I would say that, and you'd probably agree with me, that a lot of the superhero movies over the last few years haven't been up to scratch. They haven't been that great. They haven't had great box office results, and I think everyone was getting a little bit too superheroed out. But this new one will definitely change things. I think one reason is because Tom Holland is a great Spider-Man and he's such a likable character. Zendaya's in it, John Bernthal's in it, and the three of them were all in The Odyssey, which is another big film around at the moment. And it's just fun. I mean, that's what you want, right? You want entertainment, you want fun, you want a good soundtrack and some great special effects. And I think Spider-Man delivers.
0: Absolutely. Cannot wait to go and see that. That's in cinemas from tomorrow. Now, you were just touching on The Odyssey as well. This is a huge movie that is in the cinemas at the moment.
2: Yeah, it's not just in Australia, but it's broken box office records around the world. Something like close to $1 billion in less than 2 weeks. And I think that is a feat in itself. So a movie like Avatar, say, gets released and a month or two later, it cracks the billion mark. But this has just done it in advance. And I really recommend it. I don't know if you've seen it or you know much about Greek mythology, Zai, but it's a terrific film, all-star cast, and it is definitely a blockbuster that you'll hear about for a long time because it'll get nominated for lots of awards.
0: I haven't seen the movie yet. I was scheduled to go and see it over the weekend, but I did have other plans. But a lot of people have been saying that the best way to see the movie, though, is through IMAX. Would you agree with that?
2: Well, I've seen it in IMAX, so I have to agree. It was filmed in IMAX cameras, so that would be the ultimate place to watch it. However, if you're near a place that has a big screen, cinema screen with a great dynamic, you know, digital sound, it'll still be as good because, yes, IMAX cameras are the biggest that you'll see. However, they will format the movie onto the screen no matter what size it is and still definitely a great experience.
0: Now, let's step away from the actual cinemas themselves at the moment and head over to streaming. Disney Plus, they've got something new out called Send Help.
2: Yeah, Send Help. Highly recommended. Actually, really funny. It was filmed partly in Australia as well. It's about a meek sort of assistant, office assistant, who goes on a trip with some other colleagues, but the plane crashes and there's only two of them left on an island and they're stuck there. And, you know, no one's around. They've just got to survive on their own. But the thing is, the assistant is stuck with her boss, who's been very mean to her and not a very nice person. So they have to actually work together to try and survive. And that's the trick. And she sort of overpowers him a bit. But there's a few twists and turns. It's very funny as well as being thrilling. And Rachel McAdams is in it. And I like her, especially from The Notebook back in the day.
0: Absolutely. Well, another actress that I'm a big fan of as well is Anna Taylor-Joy. And she's in a new movie, Lucky.
2: Yeah, Lucky is on Apple TV. Now, if you haven't got Apple TV, I'm always recommending that you look into it because it's got some great shows, great movies, and I know we have plenty of streaming services to choose from, but check out Apple TV. Lucky is one of these new shows that it's a crime drama thriller, but Lucky concerns Anya Taylor-Joy, who is, at the start, celebrating a big heist. She's got a big bag full of money. She's having champagne with her partner and husband. They're celebrating in Vegas. But then it cuts to the next morning and she wakes up. The husband's gone. The bag of money's gone. The FBI are after her and some criminals are after her wanting the money back. And she's got to go on the run and try and survive and find her husband who's gone missing. It's a really good show. There's only 6 episodes. So, yeah, check it out. You will not be disappointed on Apple TV.
0: I reckon I've got my weekend sorted then. Hey, Shane A. Bassett, thanks so much for joining me this week, mate. And I really appreciate your time. Can't wait to see you next week.
2: Yeah, thanks, mate. We've got a lot of big movies rolling up in the next few weeks. So looking forward to talking about them. Have a great day. This place is jumping off. Hot as it goes.
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3: Lisa, your daughter, how does she try and mooch off you?
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0: Darwin's biggest party is here. 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
17: Hey, I'm Brooke Seychelle. It looks like Aussie mortgage holders may have been spared another interest rate hike. The latest inflation figures have come in lower than expected. Headline inflation eased from 4% in May to 3.8% in June. The CSIRO boss has defended restructures within the organisation, despite recently receiving around $387 million in federal funding. Speaking at the National Press Club today, Doug Hilton says he's faced lots of challenges since 2023, including ageing infrastructure and staff cuts.
18: After holistically reviewing all of our science for the first time in many years, we made the choice, the hard choice, to exit some areas of science and narrow our focus in others, rather than tip pruning and running the risk of doing nothing at scale.
17: On the ABC there, Dan Andrews has released a statement praising Jacinta Allen following her resignation yesterday. The former Premier says Jacinta is a champion for workers and women. He's also congratulated Ben Carroll and says he believes the Premier can win in November. Meanwhile, One Nation is at risk of losing its legal status in Queensland. The regulator has revealed the party has failed to lodge audited financial statements for a three-year period. And Qantas has made history, completing the longest flight by a commercial aircraft. The custom-built Airbus 350 has arrived in France from Melbourne with a flight time of 24 hours and 24 minutes. In sport, Sam Doherty has opened up on his exit from Carlton, the former Blues captain revealing in his new book that he felt disrespected by the club in the final months. Doherty retired in 2025 after 184 games and bouts of cancer and torn ACLs. And the Dragons have confirmed the signing of Dolphin star Cody Nikorima. The 32-year-old has put pen to paper on a two-year deal from 2027. That's the latest in news and sport.
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20: Yeah, one last look at your weather for your Wednesday afternoon. It has been some clear skies about today. Tops of 29 across the city, 30 in the rural areas and 29 degrees in Katherine. And your high tide of 5.9 metres, that's at 6 o'clock.
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20: Yes, good afternoon. You've got Zai with you for your drive home. Hopefully you're driving around safe. However, though, if there is something happening out on the roads and we're not talking about it, give us a call, 8941 1001. You are our eyes while we are on out there. Now, coming your way before 5 o'clock today, we are going to catch up with Andy Lopez from Red Centre Nats to talk a little bit about what you can expect down there at Alice Springs over the Father's Day weekend. Also, Tani from the newsroom is going to come in and join us as well. She's done something a little bit silly in my thoughts anyway, but I'll let her explain to you what she's done. Coming your way next, though, we are giving you the chance to get along to the Darwin Festival and catch all of the action at the Spiegel Tent. That's coming your way very shortly, though, but right now, let's get back into your tunes. We're going back to 1995 now with some live. It's All Over You right here on Hot 100. It's the Top End's best music. You've got the Zai with you for your drive home. We are doing it for Darwin Mazda and Precision Marine. Good afternoon.

Sonny Federa, Think About Us on Hot 100, the top end's best music. 14 minutes past four on your Wednesday. Happy hump day. You're on the drive home with Zai. We are doing it for Darwin Mazda and Precision Marine. Now, kicking off next week is, of course, the Darwin Festival. Super excited to get around some of the shows, though, that are going to be on display. Now, of course, one of the big ones that people are chasing tickets for at the moment is Loca Vida, which is returning to the Spiegel Tent, all part of the Darwin Festival. Now, of course, you can get in there and catch this amazing show. And of course, if you want tickets to the 12th of August to go and catch Loca Vida, I've got a double pass for you right now for you and a friend to go and catch all of the action. 8941 1001 is the number you need to call if you want to go and catch Loca Vida, all part of the Darwin Festival. Give me a call now, 8941 1001. Right now, though, it's In Excess. It's new sensation right here on Hot.

0: It's in excess with new sensation. 19 minutes past four on your Wednesday. You got Zai with you for your drive home. We are doing it for Darwin Mazda and Precision Marine. 8941 1001 to get along to the Darwin Festival and catch Loca Vida, all part of the Spiegel tent. Got Jake on the line. How you doing, mate?
1: Yeah, good, mate. How are you?
0: Yeah, not too bad for a Wednesday. Thanks for asking, mate. Hey, have you been watching much of the sky lately with pitch black happening?
1: A little bit here and there. Kind of hear them and then you look up and they're gone sometimes.
0: Yeah, mate, I tell you what, they move pretty quick, those things. What part of town do you live in?
1: We're out rural, so we're just out in Virginia.
0: Yeah, okay. Have you been getting many of the planes flying over your house, or have you been pretty lucky with the noise, though?
1: We can hear them sometimes, but you can't really see anything, but not too bad. I'm probably not as hectic as you guys up in town and that.
0: Yeah, fair. Well, I'll tell you what, mate, how would you like to get along and catch Loca Vida at the Darwin Festival?
1: Mate, that'd be absolutely amazing.
0: Brilliant. Hey, who are you going to take along with you?
1: I reckon I'll probably take me missus. She'd probably be pretty dirty if I didn't take her.
0: Absolutely,
1: so,
0: mate.
1: I think I'll let her come with me for the night.
0: Yeah, definitely. Keep the missus happy. Maybe treat her to a date night at the same time, eh?
1: Yeah, if she's lucky, I might buy her some dinner. We'll see how she goes this week.
0: Good on you, Jake. I tell you what, mate, you're getting along to a Loca Vida, all part of the Darwin Festival, mate. Congratulations.
1: All right, no drama. Thank

0: You're on Hot 100. It's the Top Hands Best Music. I'm now joined by Tani from the newsroom. Good afternoon, Tani. How are you?
1: Good. How are you?
0: I'm good. Now, Tani, you came to me this morning and you were very, very excited with what you had to share. You've told me that, well, for start off with, let's paint the picture. You've got a beautiful little dog.
1: Yes, okay, Frankie.
0: His name's Frankie. What breed is he?
1: I don't know. He's Darwin special.
0: Darwin special, a little bit of everything
1: yes.
0: in him. Now, you came to me and you were really, really excited to share the news that you were sending Frankie to an animal communicator.
1: Correct.
0: All right. I have so many questions, but I think the first one that's on my mind is, what is an animal communicator?
1: It's like if you see a normal psychic for a human, they do a reading for your pet. So if you have any questions or concerns, they will read your pet's mind, essentially.
0: Okay. I feel like you're getting scammed.
1: No, I'm not.
0: I feel like you're definitely getting scammed here. So they're basically going to read your pet's mind and find out what is going on in your pet's head.
1: Correct.
0: Basically.
1: Yes.
0: Okay. My second thing is what do you think is going on in Frankie's head?
1: Not a lot. But like, honestly, not a lot. But I haven't got any pressing questions for him. So I've just got a couple of general questions that I just want to know. And I know I could be getting scammed, but I've been wanting to do it for so long. So,
0: okay. Yeah. How much did this cost
1: you? No. Okay. For 30 minutes, it's around $100, which isn't that bad.
0: Okay, it's not that bad. It's not too bad, but I feel like you've just lost $100. I mean, I could go up and grab Frankie by the side of the head as well and just rub his ears and just say, yep, I just want more food. Give me all the treats.
1: No, I've got like a good specific couple of questions.
0: Okay, what are your questions?
1: Okay,
0: what are you
1: going to
0: ask him?
1: Some of them, first of all, does he think I'm a good pet mum? I think that's a good one. Second of all, we just moved into a new place, so I just want to ask how he likes it, how he likes his roommate. And also, I want to know what he does during the day when I'm not at home.
0: I can guarantee you he's either sleeping, he's eating, or he's barking at the neighbours.
1: Yeah, probably those. But I want to know if he gets lonely. And also another one, who else does he love besides me? To see if anyone else is like a top contender in our lives. So those are just a couple of the questions. And I'm really interested if he like brings up any concerns that he has with me as well, any frustrations or things that he doesn't like that I do. So why are you laughing?
0: This is the stupidest thing, Tani.
1: No, it's not.
0: It is. This is the stupidest thing. You know what? You've just lost $100.
1: No. Well, I will come back to you with the results in a week's time because...
0: It takes a week to get the results.
1: Well, it's not today. The booking
0: is in a
1: week.
0: Results will be back in 7 to 10 business days.
1: The booking is next Friday, so the following Monday I will come and update everyone with the results.
0: All right, well, I'll tell you what, I can't wait to see what they come back with. And I tell you what, if it is just generic stuff...
1: I hope not.
0: I'm going to be really, really... Like, I'm going to laugh my head off.
1: That's why I'm, like, hoping he says something niche that I do that, like, no one else would know. So I'm like, this is legit. Otherwise, yeah, I have just lost $100. Yeah.
0: Tani, thanks for joining me this afternoon. All the best.
1: Thank you.
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0: the Top End's Best Music Hot 100. You've got Zai with you. Now, every single Father's Day, it does come down to Alice Springs. It is, of course, Red Centre Nats into its 12th year now, and it just keeps getting bigger and better every single year. To tell us a little bit more, I'm joined now by Andy Lopez from Red Centre Nats. How are you, mate?
1: I'm good, Zai, and pretty excited about heading into Alice Springs in, I think it's about 5 weeks.
0: It is not that far away, mate, and I tell you what, I don't know where this year's gone, but you know that you're in the good part of the year, though, when Red Centre Nats is rolling around, and you guys are into your 12th year now doing this, and it just keeps getting bigger and better.
1: Absolutely, mate, and, you know, it's a fantastic show. Like, the thing that Red Centre Nats was created for Alice Springs, there's so much special stuff in it. Like, you know, one of the high points of the show is that we're actually able to get unregistered burnout cars and drag cars given a temporary vehicle permit so they can actually cruise the streets of Alice Springs. You get to see cars actually not just on track but on the roads that you'd never see anywhere else in Australia. And that's always been a sort of real signature point. You know, we've got burnouts, we've got drag racing, show and shine, street parades, other cruising, an elite pavilion in the shed. It's a fantastic show, but we keep growing and keep adding new things in. Last year we trialled dirt drags for the first time, and it was really cool. So we've got a fairly big program of dirt drags coming in. So it's bikes and cars racing side by side through the dirt out at the National Transport Hall of Fame, which is awesome. The Fringe Festival, which we started, I don't know, 3 or 4 years ago, and that's also gotten really huge. Last year, we brought back the Bojangles bike ride through, which is always part of the Fisher's Run, the legendary Fisher's Run event. And this year, we're having a crack at the world record for the most number of bikes being ridden through a pub. I think we've got to get to about 126, something like that. So that'll be pretty spectacular, and that's part of the Fringe Festival on Thursday night.
0: Mate, there is so much that's always happening with Red Centre Nats. Every single time I talk to you, you guys are always adding something else in there to make it even better. Now, of course, one of the big highlights that does come out of Alice Springs, and I tell you what, when I went down for my first Red Centre Nats, which was 10 years ago now, I was blown away by seeing these massive methanol burnout cars going through the drive-through at Macca's. In the middle of Alice Springs. And I just remember standing there watching it, my eyes were just burning, like I was crying my eyes out. And I think, you know, the poor girl that was working in the drive-thru at the same time, I didn't think she knew what to expect.
1: That's exactly right. We've brought that back in all its glory for this year as well. So, you know, if you're working at Macca's on Friday morning in Alice Springs, be prepared for a little bit of a different work day, because we will have all these methanol-blown cars cruising through the drive-thru. But Macca's are great, and they love it, and they've been really supportive of having that. That, again, another really special and unique thing that only happens in Alice Springs at Red Centre Nats.
0: No, definitely, mate. And as we keep saying, you know, it keeps growing more and more every single year. And, of course, it's on from the 3rd to the 6th of September, so right across that Father's Day time. So, I mean, if you're looking for ideas on what to do with Dad for Father's Day, you've got to get down to Alice Springs, right?
1: Oh, absolutely, mate. And that's whether you're as a spectator or an entrant, we've still, you know, we've got entrance spots still available. And, you know, if you've got a car that you love and, you know, you just want to enjoy it without going, you don't even have to go into the serious competitions. You can bring it down. You go in the massive Yipper Henry Street Parade that we have on the Saturday afternoon. There's the show and shines. There's just cruising the streets with all the other cool cars. But you can also do fun runs, like on the drag strip, go out there and race your mate. We've got drag racing and roll racing. And you get to do all of that just as part of being a regular entrant. You can even go on the dirt drags in your 4x4 if you want. Again, just as part of being a regular entrant. You don't have to be a qualified burnout driver or an experienced drag racer to get out and just have fun in your car or on your bike. We like to say, bring it. Party in your car or party on your bike all day and night at Red Centre Nats.
0: Absolutely. 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Andy Lopez from Red Centre Nats, thank you so much for joining me this afternoon, mate. 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
1: Yeah, can't wait. Looking forward to it, mate.
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0: Lee. It's Crazy on Hot 100, the top hands, best music. You got Zai with you for the drive home. We are doing it for Darwin Mazda and Precision Marine. Almost time for me to jump on out of here, though, so I hope you're enjoying your drive home so far. Don't forget, Sam and Ant, they're back on your radio tomorrow morning from 5:30, all thanks to the team at Harvey Norman. Will and Woody, they're about to jump in, though. 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Plus, also tomorrow, your chance to pick up tickets still to catch Spider-Man A Brand New Day while it is in cinemas. Enjoy the rest of your drive home, guys. I'll catch you tomorrow from 2 o'clock.
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18: Hey, I'm Brooke Seychelle. Authorities have confirmed a local transmission of the H5 bird flu strain in South Australia. Agriculture and Fisheries Minister Julie Collins says there's currently 27 confirmed cases around Australia.
19: While there remains no evidence of any mass mortalities at this point in time, we do expect, with this local transmission, that there will be further detections in Australian wildlife.
18: Ben Carroll is using his first full day as Premier of Victoria to fast-track workplace protection orders. He's introducing new legislation that'll give owners the power to ban offenders in stores and is planning a probe into big build corruption. A female police officer has been stabbed in the neck during a police operation in Adelaide. A man is in custody after being shot during the confrontation with officers at Elizabeth in the city's north. Acting Commissioner David O'Donovan has an update on his colleague's welfare.
20: She's currently receiving treatment at the hospital. I haven't had a latest update on her condition, but they are her injuries are considered serious.
18: Overseas, some hospitals in Japan's southwest are reportedly struggling with an uptick in patients following a massive earthquake. Many people are presenting with burns and fractures, while at least 13 people have been confirmed dead. And there's some better news for the hip pocket, with the latest figures showing headline inflation has slightly cooled. It's sitting at 3.8% for June, down from 4% in May. In sport, Christian Petrarca will face his former club Melbourne for the first time on Sunday when the Suns host the D's. Trark missed the side's round four clash with a hamstring injury. Melbourne coach Stephen King says his boys are excited to play their former teammate.
21: We know what he's like at his best, how damaging he is. So
0: you know, he's one of the handful of players we'll need to try and curtail a little bit to go out there and win the 4 points.
18: And the Perth Bears have signed Penrith star Jack Cole on a 3-year deal.
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21: 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Also Trail Road, Rapid Creek, McMillan's Road, Amy Johnson Avenue, Wilder Road at Bayview, the Stewart Highway at Wilder and Winnelli, and McMinn Street slow in the city as well. 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

0: Hope you're having a wonderful drive home, Woodrow. I mean, 24 hours is a long time in the life of the internet. The Americas have woken up to the worst question that anyone has asked in an interview, let alone to Tom Holland and Zendaya, which is the question you asked when we had them on the show yesterday.
1: Tom, I know you look very good in the Spider-Man suit, but I have heard a little rumor that you continue to wear the suit even when it's not required. Even when you go into the shops to get coffee, the suit is on. Is that true?
2: No.
3: It's hard to listen to. It's one of those ones that I was just hoping would fade away overnight. I'm being told that it is well over a million on Instagram now, almost at 1.5 million views on Instagram, well over a million on TikTok. And I've also been informed by our lovely producers that the trolling and hate of me has continued. If you missed it yesterday, I was reading out some of the meanest things that were said about the question. Australian media is so embarrassing. The question was so bad, I've managed to bring down all of media within Australia. And where is the joke exactly? Question mark. That got 7,000 likes on TikTok. And then here's a big one. So Joshy has said, can you explain what the joke is supposed to be? Question mark. I'm so confused. And I feel like most comments are that, just confusion. What exactly were you going
0: for? Was it
3: for?
0: A joke?
3: No. Oh, okay. I can confirm it wasn't.
0: I've been trying to figure it out as well.
3: We've been running
0: think tanks and all sorts of things behind the scenes here at the company. I had a call from the CEO last night on the way home. Steve-o.
3: Is everything okay with you?
0: He was like, just wanting to know, you got the biggest interview in the world. I thought you guys have been doing this for a while. So, contract year for you as well, would have thought.
3: Maybe I'm choking.
0: Big moan.
3: Maybe I'm choking.
0: Big moan.
3: Contract year. No. I wasn't going for a joke, and I'm going to explain this entire thing later in the show because we just keep getting inundated with people wanting to know what the hell I was
0: trying to achieve. I think the world wants to know.
3: So I'll explain it all later in the show. But no, it wasn't a joke, but I thought it would lead to a great area. That, like, without going into it too much, that's what I thought. I'll explain more later.
0: Okay.
3: But even when I explain it, it's idiotic. I'm going to say that as well.
0: I assumed as much. Hey, right up next, we're going to be talking about the worst thing to have to share. I've got some Red Rooster vouchers to give out. Text us the worst thing to have to share. It's Will and Woody. Every time.

0: It is Will and Woody. I hope you're having a great Wednesday. Patrick Bramall and Harriet Dyer, the creators of Colin from Accounts, are going to be on the show in 10 minutes' time. Woods.
1: We've also got big news about your national DJ tour that is kicking off next week.
0: Okay. Right now, though, call us. What's the worst thing, the most annoying thing to have to share? You text us as well. We've got $100 Red Rooster vouchers to give out. Or the most annoying thing. Think I might have stumbled into one.
1: Really?
0: Think I might have stumbled into one.
1: Yeah? Hit me.
0: So, my partner left her Kindle in Europe.
1: Oh.
0: Her reader. It's actually a Kobo. She corrected me immediately on that.
1: Right. Okay. Different brand, is it?
0: Different brand.
1: Does the same thing.
0: Superior reader, she thinks. Anyway, okay, same thing. Whoa. But she's asked if she can use my Kindle.
1: My wife keeps breaking her Kindle. So yes. I don't know how someone breaks a Kindle. These things seem indestructible.
0: Yeah, mine, yes, absolutely.
1: Mim has gone same through thing. Three. And then when it becomes, yes. Can I
0: download a book on yours? When you're not home, I'll read it. But the thing here that annoys me is then, like, that's fine. But when I come home and I want to read that thing.
1: You've got jurisdiction.
0: Yeah, bloody oath.
1: Yeah.
0: But it's a very, very annoying thing to share because then she doesn't. Because the other great thing about a Kindle and or Kobo is that you just flick the button at the bottom and you're up to the page you're on.
1: Yes.
0: Whereas when she's been using it, I've got to exit her book and then go back. Like, you just want to pick it up like a book. You just want to be at the page that you're on.
1: Of course you do. Do you guys have the same account though, by the way? So all her purchases end up on yours? And yes. Yeah, that's always a laugh, isn't it? Because you're like, I see the synopsis of some of hers and I'm like, oh, Mim, come on.
0: It's more embarrassing for me. Sam's an amazing reader. Okay. She reads in both languages, like across a massive, she deletes books and it consumes.
1: Yeah, sure.
0: So I'm just normally sitting there reading teenage fantasy. So look, I look like the idiot there. But
1: yeah.
0: I wanted to know for some other people, what is the worst worst thing to have to share? Sorry, we got a text from Sarah. Mm-hmm. The worst thing I have to share is my clothes with my daughter. So Sarah, she said, and she put bumps in from her boobs and I don't have any.
1: That's really funny. A real mummy daughter issue. That's good stuff. It's towels for me, Will. I've talked about this before on the radio show and I could talk for a very long time.
0: Towels are a big problem for you.
1: I want a crisp, dry towel when I get out of the shower.
0: Sam and I only have two towels that we run between the two of us. And we both have a shower in the morning.
1: Yes.
0: Do you and Mim have four towels?
1: This becomes more of an issue on holiday, if I'm being honest.
0: Okay,
1: like when
0: so
1: we're
0: at home,
1: there's a very specific, I actually hide my towel from her at home, but in a secret location.
0: Really?
1: I'm so like.
0: You run a lot of towels normally. Well, like in your old share houses.
1: There was an eight towel rotation.
0: There was a towel on every door.
2: What?
1: Yeah. Because I'm obsessed with crisp dry on my body. I don't like being semi-wet. I want to be really wet or really dry. I'm a man of extremes, right?
0: Yeah.
1: So on a holiday, it's bad though because we haven't got our allocated spaces.
0: Yeah.
1: So she says she gets confused. I'm like, quite obvious.
0: Yeah.
1: That was my towel. So I just think we
0: isn't
1: need
0: that
1: to,
0: funny when you go on holiday how the cleanliness of the room, because I'm the same as you. For all intents and purposes, for the stereotypical female clean one in the relationship, you and I are that.
1: Yeah.
0: Whereas we deal with very messy people. When it comes to bathroom etiquette.
1: Yes, absolutely.
0: So I have exactly the same thing. As soon as Sam and I start sharing a room, I'm like, but she just put the towel, just goes on the floor.
1: Oh,
0: the towel is on the floor before she's even had the shower.
1: It's disgusting. We'll be in a new Airbnb or whatever on holiday and we'll be there for 1 hour.
0: Yeah.
1: And I'm like, how are your clothes everywhere?
0: Yeah.
1: You haven't even got changed.
0: I know.
1: What did you do in your bag?
0: What is that? What is going? They also don't make the bed. Like the bed is just, it's just you got to find the doona every time you get in there.
1: Yeah. Well, I don't like making beds on holiday.
0: Right.
1: That is one little thing that I'm going to enjoy on a holiday.
0: Good for you,
1: I'm
0: mate.
1: Not making
0: good
1: the bed.
0: Good for you. Put your heels up. All right. Alyssa, the worst thing to share. What do you reckon?
3: Hi. Yeah. So I would probably say two things. 100% is toothbrush. But second would be a close second would be unfortunate surnames when you get married.
1: Oh, talk to me, Alyssa.
0: Yes.
1: You've got an example here. Talk to me.
0: Yes.
3: Well, you know, I don't want to have to say my full name on radio.
1: Oh,
3: No, it's totally fine. My surname is now Staines, so. it's more unfortunate for my children because they're currently going through school, and I didn't go through school with this name. But children could be mean, and my son is currently going through, shit stains or
0: atrocious.
1: It's a classic. It's a classic.
2: That's what we're going for.
1: It's a classic. Yeah.
3: Yeah, classic. Classic.
0: Yeah. Yeah, I just pray you didn't name any of them Richard, did you, Alyssa? Any of your kids?
3: No, but I purposely didn't name my daughter Peter because then she would get pee stains. So,
1: pee stains. sorry to laugh. Yeah, we don't mean to laugh.
0: Alyssa, you can have yourself $10 to go and spend at Red Rooster. $100, I should say. But they are $10 whole roast chickens. Monday to Wednesday only at Red Rooster.
1: You can buy 10 for the whole Stain family.
0: We'll take more of these up next. Most annoying thing to share. 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

0: Virginia home. 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
7: No accidents or breakdowns, but a few busy spots, including McMinn Street in the city, the Stuart Highway, Wildo, Wedderley and Berrimah, Tiger Brennan Drive at Timmins Road, roadworks continuing to Trail Road, Pera Drive and Rustonia Avenue between Terry Drive and Lamprick Avenue. KFC are dropping 31 deals over 31 days this Christmas in July for you to unwrap in-app. Let the festivities begin, only available till 10 p.m. Pick-up only. 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

0: Will and Woody, hope you're having a wonderful drive home. What's the worst thing to share? And also text us. Woods, I want to come back to yours, Rick, because we didn't get to go into the towel thing. We ended up just venting about sharing hotel rooms with women. But I want the towel thing for you.
1: Mm-hmm.
0: So I think the concerning thing with the towel thing for me, sharing a towel, mm-hmm. is that you never know after you, so let's say your partner showered first.
1: Yeah.
0: And then you jump in afterwards.
1: Yeah.
0: When you put the wet part of the towel on your face, you don't know what they've been cleaning with that.
1: So oh, I don't mind about that.
0: Oh, you wouldn't. But what I think would be good is if they could like halve the towel, like color-wise, and be like head.
1: Bottom. Head, bottom.
0: So, so you're like, oh, I'm happy to reuse someone's head towel in my head.
1: Sure.
0: But you know, like when I was in a share house, for example, you don't know what.
1: I think share house or family home, different story. Like if I happen to ever share a towel with my father, and I somehow put the
0: and it looks like he makes it look like a napkin as well, like just the sheer size of him.
1: All towels.
0: The towel
1: like
0: vanishes
1: towels.
0: At some stage. Yeah. There's no towel there.
1: And don't get me started about the soap bar with Dad. Let's go to Joanne. Though we're getting a bit sick.
0: Soap was on my list of worst things to share.
1: So I'm back
0: like
1: on
0: a
1: soap.
0: Bar of soap. I am not big on sharing.
1: I'm back on soap because my thing with soap was always how could you possibly share a bar of soap? I've realized though about soap, you suds up your hands and then you lather your hands.
0: You lather them.
1: I used to try and get the bar on my bottom or
0: good.
1: Like my
0: it does
1: bar
0: feel good in some places though. The bar though, Joan or Joanne.
2: Oh, you guys crack me up.
0: Joanne, what's the worst thing to share, Joanne?
2: Oh, it's my pillow when we go camping.
0: Yeah, you don't know. You don't share pillows.
2: I'm always so organized and he's never organized.
0: Yeah.
1: You know, just on the organization thing, Joanne, and this is another holiday
0: this should just be how annoying is your partner to travel with.
1: But like, so we'll go on a holiday and it'll be night one and like we'll be going out to dinner and it's a bit cool, right? And she's like, can I grab one of your jumpers? I'm like, it's night one.
0: Yeah.
1: What do you, like, did you not pack a jumper? Like, I've only packed two jumpers.
0: I'm going to update my worst thing to share thing because exactly the same conversation but on a different part of that.
1: Yeah.
0: Worst thing to share, one of your pockets.
1: Pockets?
0: Well, I just now go out with Sam and she goes, didn't bring a bag. Can I put that in your pocket?
1: Oh, yeah.
0: No.
1: No.
0: Yeah. I hate it. We all hate mm-hmm. having things in our pockets.
1: I hate worst feeling in the world.
0: And just because you're wearing a dress with no pocket does not immediately that you have to take a bag.
1: Yeah, exactly.
0: I can't take a bag.
1: Hold it in your hand.
0: Well, I could, but I'd be mocked. Do you know what I mean? They can't walk around with a man bag.
1: No, man bags are cool. No, man bags are okay. Bum bag. Bum bags are cool. Satchel. Yeah, satchels are cool. Let's go to Ben here.
0: Satchels are cool. If I'm going into the city and I'm working an office job, sure, a satchel's cool. If I'm going to the pub, I can't be wearing a
1: bum bag.
0: Unless I'm going to a rave, I don't know.
1: I think there's a few issues there. Bum bag worn diagonally to the pub. Cool.
0: Some great texts that are coming in. Sorry. Worst thing to share, a blanket with your partner. Couldn't agree more. We don't use a two-person doona anymore. We have single doonas for exactly that reason. Because Woody, you're the roller. You're the hug and roll. You hug and roll the doona away. Because I've shared many beds with you before.
1: Mm-hmm.
0: And you cocoon yourself in the double person
1: doona. I do.
0: I like to
1: roll.
0: Yeah.
1: Roll
0: the death
1: and wrap.
0: Roll death
1: and
0: roll.
1: Wrap. Yeah.
0: So I've been in the cold sharing a bed with you. And it's not nice.
1: Ben, worst thing to share. Join the conversation.
3: Hey guys, actually it would have been a toothbrush because I was actually away for work for 5 days with a co-worker in the same hotel room and I found out on the last day that he was using my toothbrush the whole time.
1: What? What? Hang on, did he get confused and was he like...
3: He just didn't bring his, so he's like, you know what, I'll use his. So it's a nice, I had a nice Colgate one and he's like, yeah, you know what, I'll just use it and...
0: I let you know.
1: That's right off. That's right off, Benny.
0: When we were filming Celebrity Apprentice, I used your toothbrush the whole time.
1: I knew it. I actually knew it. I knew it because it was worn.
0: Patrick Bramble.

0: hope you're having a wonderful drive home. Hey, we've got Patrick Bramall and Harriet Dyer in the studio. Colin from Accounts returns for a third and final series out now on Binge. Brand new episodes dropping weekly. Woods, before we get into the chat with you lovely guys, I had a moment in the shower before. We're both very excited to talk to you, but I remembered the last time there was contact with you guys.
1: Yep.
2: You've said excitement in the shower. You've said contact.
1: Go.
2: Those are the three words that have popped out at me so far.
0: Woody. Okay, well, Woody ended up with your number, Pat. Private number.
2: Big
0: and time. I couldn't remember how this was pieced together. Can I just relive how that happened?
3: So I sent you both a direct message on Instagram saying I wanted you involved for a bit for the show. Do you remember this?
1: No. Was it for season two?
3: It was for season two. And what I witnessed was, Harriet, you throwing your man Patty straight under the bus and effectively saying, I'm busy, but Patty would love to do the chat.
1: Oh, did I? Maybe I was busy, though. I might have been shooting something.
3: The way that I read it was, poor Patty here has been stitched up. He doesn't want to do it either. But now that you, Harriet, have basically said, Patty's not doing anything.
1: Do we have dementia? It's not even early onset. It's just onset.
3: And Patty, you basically said to me, hey, mate, just so you know, though, happy to do this for the show, but as of today, you will delete this number and never, ever contact me ever again.
2: Yeah. And I feel like you did.
1: Did you really say that?
0: He did.
2: It does sound like something I would say.
1: He would have been joking.
2: Oh, definitely.
1: You can text this man constantly.
2: 24/7, guys.
1: Really? He's available.
2: We'll put the number here. We'll put the number probably just there.
1: Also, can I say, Patty is an extrovert. He says yes to all things social, chatty.
2: Oh, great.
1: It's like not an ish.
2: Hey, I don't mind.
1: I'm not. And so I was A, busy, but B, shy guy.
0: Yeah, nice.
3: Yes. Got it.
1: Shy guy. Hashtag shy guy.
0: Because you put the fear of God in Woody. Like,
2: for
0: Woody,
2: real?
0: We were, yeah, because
2: oh, no,
0: we were going to cold call you a number of times.
1: We're going to text you every day.
2: Every day now.
3: We should talk about Colin from Accounts. We absolutely should. I watched three episodes this morning, actually.
2: And did you?
3: You guys have done it. Again, just thank you from the bottom of my heart. Like, this show has been and continues to be extraordinary. So congratulations and thank you.
1: Thank you so
2: thank
1: much.
2: You
1: That's very
2: much.
1: Kind. We do work very hard on it, so that means a lot.
2: Yeah.
3: And you really can tell. And I feel like when I watch it as well, you create this environment for, I feel like, every single other actor and actress to perform as well. Like, do you guys lean into them, allowing them to do, like, improv and stuff? Like, because it feels like everyone's enjoying themselves and getting the best out of their characters.
2: We put all our energy into, firstly, writing episodes that actors would enjoy to do.
1: Yeah.
2: But also setting a culture on set where people are having a good time.
1: Yeah.
3: Yes.
2: The improv on the show, maybe 5%. At worst, maybe 10%.
1: Yeah. It feels more improv-y than it is.
2: Yeah.
1: But also, Patty and I sit in the edit with our poor, amazing editor, Danielle, and we just pour over the takes. Take. Show us that angle. Show us that take. We like to sometimes keep in when they fumble.
3: Yeah. Because it's more real. It's far more real.
1: Exactly. Yeah. So there was a few times, if actors ever fumble, we never call cut. We just want them to keep going because it's all very usable.
2: Yeah. In episode two, you would have seen it.
3: Yes,
2: really,
3: yes.
2: I'm going. It's a test. This is a test.
3: I saw it this morning, so if I've forgotten, I also have dementia.
2: Yeah.
1: Just
3: on set.
2: Where two of the characters are fighting over a microphone.
3: Yes.
2: In a brewery. Yes. And that was a real tussle. Like, one of the, I think they both had different understandings of what the scene was about, like, exactly when to hand
1: it
2: over.
1: We just let them go.
2: And we let them go, and it made me laugh so much that that's the take we used. They're genuinely struggling.
0: Oh, no.
2: And if you see her, Nikki, she's like, her biceps popping.
1: Her
2: like,
1: traps.
2: She is holding on to that microphone.
1: We should have got, a fight coordinator for that.
3: And you captured it. Like, it feels real because it's awkward. And obviously, guy, like, you two are phenomenal on screen as well. I want to ask you, though, Patty, who is better to share a scene with, Harry or Anne Hathaway?
2: Let me right some wrongs here. Not only is Harriet Dyer a better scene partner, she's objectively more beautiful.
1: Wow.
3: That's so weird because Anne doesn't think that. Here's Anne talking about you, Patty.
2: No, we don't need to.
4: He's like the dream scene partner because he listens, he's quick. You know, and he's a writer himself, so he just knows how to turn the phrase. And just as a person, total joy bomb.
1: Joy bomb. That's
2: you know
1: what Patty, that's joy what Patty bomb. Does in the toilet every morning. Excuse me, just got to go take a quick joy bomb.
2: Joy bomb.
0: Saves the good stuff for you, Harry.
2: Yeah.
0: Saves the good stuff.
2: So that was a no win. You knew what I would say then.
3: And
2: you zumped me there.
3: I did. I did.
2: It's tough being loved and popular. Yeah. There's really no win for me.
1: Yeah. You okay, buddy?
2: Nah, I'm all right.
1: Yeah, joy bomb.
2: I will joy bomb shortly, yeah.
1: Yeah, he's got joy bomb tattooed across his back in quotations.
2: Only a very distinguished list of people get to see that.
3: Did Anne get to see it?
2: Needs to be more than one project before you see the tramp stamp.
1: Yeah.
3: When you were writing this third season, did you know from the get-go that this was going to be the final one?
1: Yes and no. Mm. I remember, Patty, that when we started plotting it, we were like, let's make it for like 3 or 4.
2: Mm.
1: And then our lives just got super busy and we're like, 3.
2: I don't remember that conversation. Oh,
1: three or four.
2: I thought we were like 3 and that's it.
1: No, there was a period there when we were plotting it. We were like, it's open.
2: Okay, but true or false, Harriet, you kept pitching for the end of this season for Gordon to die.
1: I did.
2: And not a joke pitch.
1: No.
2: She was like, I think this is the ending where he dies and is replaced.
1: By a Great Dane. Just as cuddly.
2: Yeah.
3: This feels like the definition of going from one kid to two kids, I reckon.
1: Yeah.
0: It also sounds so real for you guys because, I mean, I'm sure a lot of people would know that you obviously are in a relationship together. So, like, there's so
1: most
0: much.
1: Most of the time.
0: Most of the time. Oh, who wouldn't want to date that joy bomb?
1: Yeah.
0: But, like, I feel
2: would
0: as if.
2: Would you call me?
0: So I feel as if, like, there's so much that sort of transpires, like, that must come from your lives that goes onto the screen. Because I know, I don't want to give away too much here, but I know season 2 ends with a proposal going wrong.
2: Yeah.
0: How did your, was there crossover from your proposal in real life?
1: Not at all.
2: She couldn't wait to marry me in real life.
1: Oh, yeah. I didn't know, I mean, much like Ashley, I didn't know you were going to propose. That's nice.
2: It was nice.
0: Was it smooth? Did it go well?
2: Yeah, I think so.
3: I love it. You said yeah, and Harriet goes
2: When it finally happened, it was smooth as silk.
1: I think I was in shock, and I didn't say yes. I just kept saying "Oh my god" or something really basic.
2: But there were
1: and
2: like
1: then Patty
2: weeks.
1: Was like, "Say something."
2: Yeah, but there were like I had the ring in my fob pocket for like weeks. I was like waiting for the moment.
1: He kept taking me to rooftop bars at sunset. And I was like, this dude loves a sunset all of a sudden.
2: Yeah, she started calling me because I was chasing sunsets all the time. She started calling me Jason Sunsets.
1: Like, so dumb.
2: Fine, well, maybe I won't marry after all. See how you like it.
1: Yeah, no, it was a funny time. A lot of rooftop bars.
2: Yeah,
1: one of the ones you took me to was only like a mezzanine rooftop. And I'm like, what are we doing here?
2: It was the lowest rent rooftop bar. I was like, well, it's a rooftop bar. Might as well go for it.
1: I should have been a little clued on. I didn't get my nails done. I didn't know what was happening.
0: I can't tell if you're joking.
3: What were you waiting for?
1: No, that's true.
0: How many rooftop bars did you hit?
1: It's probably 4.
2: 27.
0: Shut up.
1: No, he was shooting a show in New York at the time.
3: Yeah.
1: And so he just kept going, what about this one? What about that one? And it was March, so it was quite blustery in the end of winter. And I'm like, why are we going up to these windy, a lot of cocktails.
2: No, I would suss it. I would arrive at the venue and go, man, this isn't it. But let's have a drink anyway.
1: And then it was just like a little broken jetty. It was missing lots of planks. But it was very beautiful. Yeah.
0: It's cute.
2: Yeah. A jetty missing planks.
1: Yeah, it was nice.
2: It was a nice
1: still is nice.
2: Map for our marriage.
0: A few planks short of a jetty.
2: Yeah, that's
1: all right.
0: So we saw a comment on socials.
1: Oh, dear.
2: Here we go.
0: From a London cab driver.
1: Oh, yeah.
0: Yes, who said that he picked you guys up last year.
1: He did. At the we were doing the BAFTAs. That's right. Ah. Yeah, because we were nominated for Best International Show, like up against all these dramas.
2: Cool. Yeah. Like we're up against White Lotus.
1: We lost against Shogun, Japanese. It's like, well, obviously, but it was nice to be there.
2: Very similar
0: show. You were up against Shogun.
1: Yes, because it was basically.
2: If you think about it, it's basically the same show with different accents.
1: Yeah. It's nice to be there.
0: Cool. So he said, absolutely lovely couple, best fair of the year by far.
1: Oh.
2: Yeah.
1: Yeah, he was sweet. And then at the end, he was like, so what do you do? And we mentioned it. And he's like, I love that show so much. But he didn't realize until right at the end of the fair.
2: Yeah.
0: But he remembered it. And he posted on socials.
2: And he did.
0: And
2: it was nice.
0: At the end of the day, that's all you can really ask.
3: It's paying dividends. I reckon the hard work is paying dividends. You guys are the best. I seriously could talk to you guys for hours. And I will talk to you, Patty, for hours.
0: Yeah, the number. I've locked
2: tonight,
0: it down.
2: I'm 1 hour
1: literally,
2: a day.
1: I can't believe you took that serious. I feel so sad for you.
3: Do you know what's not weird, though? Your new show, or the new season of
0: Final
3: Colin
0: season.
3: From Accounts. I just, seriously, guys, I didn't think it could possibly get better. I feel like season two was better than season one, and the first three episodes of season three are phenomenal as well. So congratulations.
0: Congrats,
3: it's so nice to hear that you're just clearly you're working so hard on it as well, looking at all the edits, etc., and you can see in the product just how good it is. So everyone
1: should go and watch it.
0: Yeah,
1: I really appreciate it. Yeah.
5: If you're tossing up between that and Shogun, obviously Shogun, but then
1: obviously, go and watch some production value. Why do we even go?
5: Con from Accounts returns for a third and final season out now on Binge with new episodes dropping weekly. The stars, Patrick Grammel, Harriet Dyer. Guys, thank you so much. It's great to see
2: you. Always
1: you're
2: great
1: so
2: to see
1: welcome.
2: You guys.
1: Thanks, legends.
5: We love you. Goodbye.
1: Good chatting.
2: Bye.
5: Congrats.
6: Bye. We asked Will and Woody's friends if they listen to the show. 9 out of 10 of them recommend tuning in. Incidentally, we don't talk to Steve anymore.
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21: 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She might not have won gold, but Tori Lewis has broken a massive drought for Australia at the Com Games. She's become the first woman in 28 years to win a medal in the 100-metre final. Lewis smashing the Aussie record in a time just under 11 seconds to claim bronze. Tonight, Shayna Jack, Molly O'Callaghan and Meg Harris are all going for gold in the pool. And in tennis, Daria Kasatkina has been eliminated from the WTA event in Washington this morning, losing to world number 20 Anna Kalinskaya in straight set.
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0: Sydney, Will and Woody. I hope you're having a wonderful drive home. The quiz is less than 10 minutes away. Woods, your chance at $1,000 right now, though.
1: The national DJ tour to end all DJ tours. It's DJ Will, ladies and gentlemen.
2: DJ Will.
1: National tour. The national tour. The first ever national tour for you, my friend, kicks off next week as your manager.
0: Yeah.
1: I couldn't be more excited about the mountain of work that I and the producers have put together to make this tour happen. You've been a little bit ungrateful. That's okay, though.
0: Well, I don't think I've sensed any progression or, like, it's not working towards anything.
1: It's like working towards a national tour. What are you talking about?
0: Well, there's nothing in there that I'm looking forward to on the tour. Or you just keep telling me that I'm just doing hard work.
1: So you're not looking forward to your first gig next Monday, guys. Put it in your diary. We're gonna be playing back the whole thing during the show. Under 14 soccer training, the under 14 girls soccer training on Monday.
0: I think I'm pumped about that, mate.
1: Apparently, the talk at that soccer club is through the roof. It's rife. They cannot wait. They're going to bring their glow sticks. They're pumped, mate. That's a huge gig. Then Wednesday, we've got Catherine's workplace hump day lunch, which is like a team meeting, an in-office gig.
0: You can't even give a straight face.
1: I am. You're just struggling. I am.
0: You know.
1: No, I think that's a great, great gig.
0: And I'm then DJing at an office.
1: Yeah.
0: At a team lunch.
1: Yeah, but you know that thing, tiny desk? They DJ at desks. I'm just borrowing, mate. Anyway, and then next Saturday, this is a big surprise gig. You don't know about it. Trust me, it's huge, though. I do have someone on, though, to talk about this particular gig. So it's Catherine who called up about the hump day lunch.
0: Yes.
1: Just to refresh your memory. Catherine, where do you want Will to DJ?
3: I work in a demolition company, so it's a pretty cool area, sick. And you guys would get some pretty cool vibes from there. Noise control is not an issue for us. I need something to really kick off the site on my birthday.
1: Catherine, we're coming to your work meeting. Lock it in. Now, we do have Catherine actually here right now.
0: This is for the Wednesday gig.
1: It's for the Wednesday gig.
0: The team lunch.
1: I'm across this, but Catherine, you've got some news for DJ Will.
3: Yeah, hi boys. Hi DJ Will.
0: Hi,
3: so I asked the director of the company, do you know who Will and Woody was? And guess what their answer was?
1: Obviously, yes. We're a huge radio show.
3: Yeah, obviously, because the good people of Australia know who the good people in this world are.
1: Of course.
3: Unfortunately, they didn't know who you were, and it's become a hard no.
2: DJ Will.
1: Thanks, Catherine. That's all we need you for. I obviously didn't want to break that news to my client because that is real.

0: rock bottom stuff. Hey, happy birthday for next Wednesday.
1: Happy birthday, Catherine. Sad to miss you.
2: Sad to miss you. I tried my best.
1: No, we get it.
0: Obviously, you can get the mixes on the SoundCloud and just play that through.
1: Don't let her apologize.
0: Through a speaker.
1: Sounds worse.
0: Will, my boy, listen, I'm not going to leave you stranded, my friend.
1: I'm happy to have the Wednesday off.
0: Can't do it. We've made some promises.
1: Not doing a show.
0: We've made some promises to some sponsors and whatnot. We have to do a gig next Wednesday.
1: Okay.
0: I have got some irons in the fire.
1: Who's sponsoring us?
0: Not for you to know. That's for me to know, mate. That's the business side. You focus on the mix and I do the biz.
1: Cool. My other question was, are you recording any of these gigs? Like, are we putting them on YouTube? Because often if people do a gig...
0: That's sounding a bit like biz, mate.
1: But often if people do like a gig somewhere, then they film it and they put the whole set up and we do it. We probably can't do that at the soccer club. It's under 14, so we'd need permission from parents and stuff.
0: This is offensive.
1: Probably can't do it at the start. You've thought about this.
0: Sexy D, talk to
3: them. We've been talking about it all afternoon.
0: Thank you.
1: So were you talking about the fact that my gig was cancelled on Wednesday as well? Did that come up?
4: We did laugh about that.
1: I'm happy the gig's not going out on Wednesday. Can I just say that?
0: Well, no. Keep your Wednesday clear, though, because I've got some irons in the fire.
1: When you say irons in the fire...
0: It means I've been walking around effectively asking people if you can do gigs at their establishments. And trust me, mate, it's been some pretty positive responses.
1: Okay. This is up next.
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21: Hey, I'm Brooke Seychelles. Some good news for the hip pocket. With cooler than expected inflation data, headline inflation falling from 4% in May to 3.8% in June. It comes as the Federal Treasurer confirmed the cut to the fuel excise will officially end on Sunday amid fresh tensions in the Middle East. Authorities have confirmed there's been local transmission of bird flu in Australia. There's been 11 new suspected positives in South Australia. Agriculture Minister Julie Collins says there's now 27 confirmed cases across the country.
22: Based on testing and sequencing by the CSIRO lab, that some local transmission has occurred between a number of greater crested terns that are resident in South Australia.
21: Meanwhile, police have suspended the search for a baby boy missing off Port McDonald in South Australia. The bodies of the baby's mother and sister were pulled from the water yesterday. And there's more gold on offer for our Australian swimmers as they head into the final day of action at the Comm Games. Sally Pearson with the preview.
23: We will see Sienna Tui in the 200-metre breaststroke, Sam Short starting in the 200-metre freestyle alongside Kai Taylor and then backing up for a 1500-metre freestyle final. And then our men and women will be lining up in the 4x100m freestyle relay heats. In the athletics, Aussie record holder Lockie Kennedy will be starting in the 200m heats. Our heptathletes Tori West and Mia Scarry head into the final day of competition. Australian record holder Cam Myers starts in the mile. And the women's 3K steeple final, we will see Aussie Cara Fane Ryan take to the track.
21: In sport, the AFL has confirmed its fixtures for the final two rounds of the home and away season. Collingwood rounds out a doubleheader at the MCG when it takes on Hawthorn on August 15. Two other games will also be played on that day at Marvel Stadium and at the Gabba. And in NRL, a Dolphin star will swap Redcliffe for the Red V. The Dragons officially locking down Cody Nikorima until the end of 2028. That's the latest in news and sport.
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24: Little busy McMinn and Kavanagh streets in the Darwin CBD, also Stewart Highway and Woolner Road, again at Bagot Road and Tiger Brenner Drive in that at Wishart Road too. And surface repair night works will be taking place tonight on Kirkland Road near Toft Road. The works will take place from 8 p.m. tonight to 6 a.m. tomorrow morning. Kirkland Road will remain open with traffic management and signage in place. 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

0: play. Alrighty, it's $1,000 up for grabs as it is at the same time every day with us, Woods. Right up next, the exciting thing for everyone else is we're going to get to the bottom of just why you asked Tom Holland and Zendaya in the biggest interview we've ever had this.
1: Tom, I know you look very good in the Spider-Man suit, but I have heard a little rumor that you continue to wear the suit even when it's not required. Even when you go into the shops to get coffee, the suit is on. Is that true?
2: No.
0: That's gone viral. You're now a meme. You're getting trolled. Yes, I'm enjoying it.
3: You are.
0: I'm enjoying it. I think I think everyone but you is enjoying it.
3: I think the trolling's starting to get to me.
0: Is it really?
3: I thought it would
0: turn
3: die.
0: It off. Turn it off, mate.
3: Mate, I haven't been looking at it. The producers keep telling me what everyone is saying. They keep sending me private messages saying, oh, you should hear what this person said. And they back it up going, and it's got 6,000 likes. So most of the comments outside of just I'm an idiot and I shouldn't be in media are wondering what I was actually going for.
0: Official response from you up next
3: what you were going for
0: with the question that made no sense to the biggest star in the world.
3: Yes.
0: Let's get into the quiz before we do that though. Anna, how are you?
4: Oh my God, hello.
0: Oh my God. Have you seen the video of Woody ruining the biggest interview we've ever had? Anna?
4: Oh my God, I have watched that clip probably like 7 times today. I've had it sent to me by so many different people because I'm a big Tom Holland fan. And I am also wondering what you were going for with that. No judgment.
3: No, of course. I appreciate that. I think most people, Anna, are very confused. But the good news is after your quiz, I'm going to explain what exactly I was going for. Because I was going for something.
0: That's hard to believe.
3: And it was a massive miss, Anna, but I was going for something. Anyway, Anna, let's win you $1,000 before I explain that, though. 30 seconds on the clock. Got to get 10 questions right. Can pass. Have to take your first answer. Good luck, Anna.
4: Okay, let's do it.
0: Let's do it, Anna. Who's your favorite sports star?
4: Sam Kerr.
0: What would you do with $100 million?
4: Oh, I would go everywhere, all over the world.
0: What's the letter in the alphabet before X?
4: Why?
0: What's a boy's name? No, I'm going to put you out there. It's...
5: You lose.
0: Letter in the alphabet before X is W.
4: Fuck.
0: Yes.
4: Why? That was the easiest one.
0: Yeah.
4: Oh my God, the pressure got to me. I was thinking about Tom Holland still.
3: So, Anna, as am I, Anna, wishing I could have that moment back. And as you're curious, so much of the world is curious as to what was I actually going for with that question. Was I trying to be funny? Was it a joke that didn't land? Please, tell us. Up next, I do.
0: What?
3: I just had a conversation with myself.
0: Is that what happened?
3: Yeah.
0: Felt
3: good.
0: All right. We'll hear more from this wordsmith on the other side. Will and Woody.

0: It's Will and Woody. We've gone viral for the wrong reason. Woody's a meme. He's getting trolled. We had the biggest interview in the world. Tom Holland and Zendaya. No one else got the interview. Not only on the network, like across radio, across television. Like this was, we were the guys in Australia. And hilariously, someone has actually like said that we've painted the entire Australian media badly.
1: Yeah. I've brought down all Australian media.
0: Like it's
1: really
0: like we are. Yeah. And I think if you missed the show yesterday, we provided all the context. I think we're out of excuses. But if you'd like, get it on the podcast, Will and Woody, to know why the interview was so bad.
1: I think it's worth quickly saying. It was two in the morning. I won't go into the other reasons.
0: No one cares anymore,
1: it's two
0: mate.
1: In the morning.
0: People have seen this millions and millions and millions of times online. Sexy Das told me before, the viewership, number one viewers of this in the world are now from the USA. So it is now officially an international sensation.
1: It just keeps growing.
0: What's
1: and
0: the
1: growing
0: biggest couple? They are the biggest profiles in the world. Tom Holland, yeah. Zendaya, before the new Spider-Man movie, we got it, and we cocked it up. Have a listen to this.
2: Tom, I know you look very good in the Spider-Man suit, but I have heard a little rumor that you continue to wear the suit even when it's not required, even when you go into the shops to get coffee, the suit is on. Is that true?
3: No.
1: Can I say as well, that doesn't do the awkwardness justice because you don't see the look on Zendaya's face. You don't see the look on Tom Holland's face. So I can't
0: even
1: say that.
0: We've moved my laugh a bit earlier as well.
1: Is that you or is that Jacob?
0: I think that's me because I was like, get around him. My God.
1: No, you actually didn't get around me. I mean to talk to you about that. You left me hanging out to dry. You could have jumped in and helped me out. You didn't. Anyway, it just keeps getting seen by more and more people. I'm choosing not to look at the comments. But the producers are still wanting me, though, to read out the meanest comments that have been made about the interview. So we're doing celebrities read mean tweets.
4: Everybody hurts. Sometimes.
1: Okay. They're getting meaner. I didn't think they could get meaner, but they're getting meaner. And by the way, it just continues to grow. Instagram, 1.5 million views. TikTok is over 1 million views now. And the comments, the bit that scares me is Instagram 95 reposts.
0: Like who are they? Yeah, well, that's the thing. You know what I mean? That's what the kids do these days. They're like, this guy's such an idiot.
1: I'll share it
0: on my own feed.
1: Yeah.
0: I'll take a precious spot on my own grid just to tell the world how much of a ding-dong this guy is.
1: I think my wife trolled me as well, by the way. That hurt.
0: What, anyway. Anonymously or from her account?
1: Nah, from her account. Okay, so here's some more. This is just cringe terrible. Thanks, mate. That sucks, all in capitals. Oh my God, stop embarrassing Australia, please. That's obviously from an Australian. Ooh, I don't know what happened before this clip, but they do not like you at all. That's what it feels like, right? That's what it feels like.
0: Yeah.
1: WTF did not land. Like his birthday suit? ? I don't know. And this is supposed to be funny? ? Yeah, that was the worst interview ever.
0: Oh.
1: Teresa, does he even drink coffee? ? I'm not sure what that's referring to.
0: oh, because you say, does he take the suit to go down and get coffee?
1: Oh, right. Okay. Sorry. Not sure. So very embarrassed for you both. Shocking stuff. Sorry, Matt, I've brought you down there. ARN Media just went, oh, boy.
0: From our own company.
1: It hurts when your own company is not supporting you.
0: Who's commenting from the ARN Media account?
3: Steve-O, CEO.
1: CEO.
0: CEO.
1: He's got, oh boy. I'm not re-signing you. okay, Diesel has said, okay, Australia needs to be punished for this bad joke. Delay the release a week. Oh, that's pretty funny. Delay the movie release for a week. Because it's out tomorrow, by the way.
0: Oh, is it really?
1: Yeah. Yeah. Right. Seems just awkward. Was this meant to be funny or what's going on? I think that's a good place to end. There's lots more. But there's also a lot of just confusion. I think the people that have traditionally liked me as a broadcaster are trying to give me the benefit of the doubt and they're trying to fight the good fight saying, no, I'm sure there's a reason behind this. I'm sure there's something he was going for.
0: Yeah.
1: And
0: I'm not, by the way.
1: No, you're making that very clear. You're loving this, and I know you're loving this. And again, if you go and watch,
0: you've got a bad history of questions and interviews,
1: especially my first one.
0: This for me is just par for the course for you.
1: Yeah, it's just weird that one of them's finally going viral. Because I think usually we actually edit my bad questions out.
0: That's right.
1: a lot of our interview with these two got redacted because we were, don't have to go into it, but it got taken away.
0: Mm.
1: So we only had that question. So we had to play it and now I've gone viral. Anyway, I do want to explain what I was going for. That's what everyone wants to know. That's what everyone wants to hear. And there is an aim for what I was trying to do. And in my head, it's still kind of brilliant.
0: Is this the official apology?
1: That's not so much an apology. It's more an explanation.
0: Should be an apology. It's Will and Woody.

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4: Little busy, Mercamin, Daly, Kavanagh and Mitchell Streets in the Darwin CBD, Stewart Highway at Woolner Road, again at Bagot Road, and Tiger Brenner Drive in that at Wishart Road. 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The works will take place from 8 p.m. tonight to 6 a.m. tomorrow morning. Kirkland Road will remain open during the works, but traffic management and signage will be in place. KFC are dropping 31 deals over 31 days this Christmas in July for you to unwrap in-app. Let the festivities begin, only available till 10 p.m. at pick-up only. 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

0: It's Will and Woody, and I hope you're having a wonderful Wednesday's drive home, Woods.
1: Okay, let's do this.
0: Let's
1: so
0: do it, mate.
1: We had the biggest interview of our radio careers. We were able to sit down. We were so lucky to be able to sit down with Zendaya and Tom Holland for the release of the new Spider-Man movie, which is out tomorrow at all good cinemas.
0: How very exciting.
1: And unfortunately, that interview is going viral all around the world because of a horrific, awkward, just bad, unfunny question that I asked at the start of the interview. If you have missed it, if somehow you haven't seen it online, we've got some audio of the question.
2: Tom, I know you look very good in the Spider-Man suit, but I have heard a little rumour that you continue to wear the suit even when it's not required. Even when you're going to the shops to get coffee, the suit is on. Is that true?
3: No.
1: Yeah. So, it's bad.
0: You're a meme.
1: Yes, and I deserve to be. So, the explanation, because the comments it's getting is either hate or just raw confusion, like actually not knowing what I was going for. So, I think it is time that I finally revealed what was actually the intention behind that question. So, first off, I hadn't heard that rumor. It wasn't a true rumor that I had heard that he was always wearing his Spider-Man suit, right?
0: Really?
1: Now, I made that up. But
0: so why? Why did you make that up?
1: Great. So
0: when it came across as offensive.
1: Get that. So Tom and Zendaya are married. Okay?
0: Yeah.
1: They recently got married, right? Yep. Now, this is obviously something we could not talk about. We had to talk about the film.
0: We got told beforehand.
1: I'm allowed to say that. No, I'm not allowed to say that. I didn't want to say that. We didn't want to say that. We wanted to focus. We wanted to focus on the movie. Well, I made a decision myself to focus on the movie. Nice. So, me and my wife, stop looking outside, look at me. I'm fine. How could I have made it worse? Anyway, me and my wife love hanging shit on each other. We love it. Like that is like a love language I thought that was in most relationships. That's how most couples banter, right?
0: Are you making a comment on their relationship?
1: No. Not now. I'm saying in general relationships.
0: Yeah.
1: Right? I think you can absolutely agree with that. There's nothing better than that teasy thing you get with a partner.
0: That's
1: right?
0: True, yeah.
1: So my intention without having this conversation with Zendaya was if I make up something embarrassing about Tom Holland,
0: yeah,
1: like wanting to wear his Spider-Man suit around and that being a bit embarrassing, if my wife was in Zendaya's position, she'd be like, that's hilarious. I'm going to jump on board that and make that a thing. Because how funny would it
0: be? Good banter.
1: How funny would it be if a rumor started about my husband always wanting to wear the Spider-Man outfit?
0: Yep.
1: So I was like, this will be a funny moment. Without actually talking about their relationship, this will just be a great moment and we can all dive into it.
0: Yes.
1: Turns out that's not their relationship.
0: Well, I think, I don't know whether it's not their relationship. I think like what I've seen online of them before, it looks like they've got really good banter in their relationship.
1: This is what I saw.
0: I think they do.
1: This is what I saw.
0: I think the problem is that, well, first and foremost, there was no lead up before that.
1: So we've only led got 7 minutes.
0: We led with that. And I'll take some blame there. You and I had a quick spitball beforehand of what we were going to lead with. You were adamant about the icebreaker.
1: Like,
0: to be fair, you were very sure that that was the way to start. Producer Leo was there as well.
4: So we tried to talk you off the ledge.
0: We did a few times.
4: Off you went.
1: You did.
0: But then I think the language that you used, because they have everyone in the world talking about them at the moment, like everyone, everything they do, every time that they get changed, every time they use each other's names, every time they step outside. What is like what they're wearing is instantly online. Everything is online about them constantly, their relationship. And I think as a result, something that they're, and I don't think, I think you stumbled into this.
1: Is this my explanation, or are you hammering me as to why this is so bad?
0: I'm going to give you this. I think you've explained what you're going for, but I think this is the reason it went so bad. You used the word rumor.
1: That was bad. No, so it's funny.
0: Immediately you saw the alarm cross their eyes and they were like, oh, what are you trying to dig? Because they just thought you were looking for a headline.
1: And in my head, that was unplanned. That was improv. So I was like, I said the question in my head, which was just like, hey, I've heard that you wear.
0: Yes, because that's what ran by me beforehand.
1: And then there was a tiny bit of talk over and I wasn't sure if my audio was working. So I added words and I said, there's this rumor going around on set. As soon as I said the word rumor, you're right, Zendaya looked at Tom.
0: Yeah.
1: And as if to say, like, oh, here we go.
0: They're looking for a headline.
1: This is going to be a
0: personal.
1: They're
0: looking for a headline.
1: So straight away, they all shut off.
0: Yeah.
1: And so I knew I was cooked there.
0: Yes.
1: But it was 2 a.m. and I was like, I couldn't pivot from the question, so I just barreled on.
0: Yes.
1: So anyway, that's what I was going for.

0: Will and Woody, hope you're having a wonderful drive home. Woodrow, mate, yes. You were elated before that you, Brad Pitt, Tom Cruise, said in the same sentence, but...
1: It just feels like they're incredibly successful, attractive...
0: Yes.
1: ...men. And when you said that I share something similar to them, obviously my optimistic mind has gone to a positive trait that they both share or that we all share.
0: Yeah.
1: This is a trap.
0: It's a trap. It's definitely a trap, and I apologize. As a man your age, look, I've definitely got a level of admiration for those guys, but if I throw outside to the Gen Z women that produce the show, one word, Brad Pitt, Tom Cruise.
1: Just
0: the thing that Brad Pitt and Tom Cruise now have in common, apart from being popular male action heroes from the 90s and noughties, is that all of their children have now legally removed their name from their name. So they've effectively legally disowned their fathers.
1: So I don't share that with my daughters.
0: So the interesting thing is, so Brad Pitt and Angelina Jolie's six children, four of them, Shiloh, Maddox, Sahara and Vivian, well, two of them have actually officially removed, and the other two have actually begun proceedings to remove Pitt from their surname. So they'll just be Jolie.
1: Do you know that Brad and Angelina's kids, were buying ad space in newspapers to effectively, like, badmouth their dad?
0: Wow, that's wild.
1: That's right, isn't it?
2: Yeah, or to let him know that they were dropping his last name.
1: Yeah. Imagine, I just can't imagine if I knew my daughter,
0: were
1: buying ad space.
0: So sad.
1: Yeah.
0: I don't have anything to do with
1: them. Anyway, let's go back to, so what similarities do I share?
0: I'll finish just laying the context.
1: It just feels like we're
0: Suri Cruz, Holmes Cruz, she is now, or Cruz Holmes, I'm not sure which way that goes. She is removing her dad's name, Cruz, from her name.
1: Yeah.
0: I don't know whether there's any facts around that. Some of the stories you can read around Katie Holmes allegedly having to flee that relationship with Suri.
1: Yes.
0: With the help of Adam Sandler, is the word, is what I heard, which is wild. But anyway...
1: My hero, Adam Sandler, would make that very clear. Because Adam Sandler, outside, he seems like a lovely guy.
0: So the story I read on Reddit...
2: I don't find him funny.
0: No. It's hard. You can't win with the kids. Guy. He's a nice person, bad actor. Nice person. No one hits the middle. The reason that you are related, I think, in some way to Brad Pitt...
1: This is going to be hard to come back from because their daughters
0: are leaving them in droves and I'm worried...
1: I'm worried about
0: your daughter leaving you, Woods.
1: Why?
0: You take her to the pub every day of the weekend. Three times a day. Last time we spoke about this on the show, you have audio of her saying where she goes all the time with you. Yeah. And remember, it's a pub at the end of your street called Eaglemont Cellars.
3: Hey, Remy. Remy.
4: Yeah.
3: Where do you live?
4: In Eaglemont Cellars. Let's go to your pub.
3: Okay, let's go.
4: Where's the pub?
3: You know where it is.
4: Down that way.
3: Yep, that's right. Okay, not near the road.
0: So look, I was immediately my ears pricked up at that audio because I think you've had a minor who's been coerced into saying something there.
1: I've gone
0: behind your back and I've got independent recording of your daughter Remy actually saying what she thinks about the pub.
1: Oh, okay.
5: Don't
0: make me go to
5: a
0: pub. A pub is boring.
5: And it's where I buy
0: them
5: chips.
3: You don't like the chips he gets, you
0: either.
5: I don't like it.
0: Hates the chips. Hates the pub, mate. No, mate. I'm sorry.
1: Oh, that's devastating.
0: Yeah.
1: So what do you do? What do you do with the kid if the pub's out of the question?
0: Might be an off-air chat. It's Will and Woody.
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0: Will and Woody, hope you're having a wonderful drive home. I was going to say last chances to go and see...
1: DJ Will?
0: No, not last chances.
1: Well, the national tour does kick off next week.
0: I'm just dipping the toe back in, mate. This is just the beginning of... Once I get through your crappy little tour, I'll actually start playing some gigs again, which will be exciting.
1: I'm sorry. I'm putting you back on the map.
0: I'm DJing at an under-14 soccer training.
1: That's people.
0: I just had my second gig, which I was DJing at a work lunch. Mm-hmm. Just had that pulled from out for me.
1: Well, no one saw that coming.
0: It looks bad for you, mate. I'm your friend. Yes. I'm gonna take my client hat off.
1: Okay.
0: For a second and put my friend hat on.
1: Okay.
0: It's looking bad for you.
1: I get that. But guess what, mate? I've got a big recovery coming.
0: I'll look forward to hearing where that goes.
1: Iron's in the fire. Iron's in the fire, my friend.
0: Okay. Well, there's certainly a fire that our iron is out of. Is interviews with Tom Holland and Zendaya. I feel like we were the only people that got this interview in Australia.
1: Yeah.
0: And couldn't have ruined it more. You're a meme. And I think such is the trolling that Sexy Das is releasing a video of you explaining on our socials just what you were going for. Is that right, Das?
2: Yeah, that's correct.
1: When's that going out?
2: Probably an hour or so.
0: Bit of damage control. Okay. Bit of damage control.
1: Yeah, apparently it was they were threatening to come to the station. And I fully get that. Fully get that. But I think when you hear the explanation, you'll go, oh,
0: what a legend.
1: Fair cop, mate. Shocking idea, but I see what you were trying to do.
0: Yeah, love that. Hey, show notes, though. This is the post-show meeting, so just things that, we normally have a meeting after the show.
1: Yes.
0: This is the on-air version of that. My show note today.
1: Yes.
0: It's the button pusher Tommy.
1: Yes.
0: Went you on to see The Odyssey last night?
1: Oh, hang on. We're not talking about that, are we? Spoilers.
0: No, not talking about the movie. But rather than spend the $21 at the bar for popcorn and a drink.
3: Homemade.
0: He took
3: homemade popcorn.
0: Made popcorn at home and took it in a Snaplog bag.
1: And then
0: gassed his own water at home and took it in his water bottle.
3: What is soda water in my Yeti?
1: What did they say when you walked in? Or did you feel
0: water
1: the need?
0: In my Yeti.
1: Did you feel the need?
0: Have you ever heard anything more middle-aged man in a city?
1: I respect it.
0: Like that is
3: and
0: just
3: some free packets of fun days from work as well.
1: I respect it so hard.
4: We didn't talk about that once on the show. You just used this as an excuse to absolutely rinse Tommy.
0: I can't believe that.
3: Sea salt and olive oil popcorn is stunning.
1: Did you feel the need to hide the popcorn?
0: Doesn't normally sound very gay either, but it's just been elevated.
1: Did you hide it?
3: I had it in a little...
0: stunning.
3: In a shoulder bag.
1: So you,
0: a
1: but
0: shoulder
1: you
0: bag with homemade popcorn?
3: What do you call it? A tote.
1: Did you wait for the lights to go out before you pulled out the popcorn?
3: Absolutely not. No, I got settled in my seat. It's a 3-hour movie. You have to nest in your seat a little bit. You have to get sorted.
0: I
3: did buy a choc top.
1: There you go.
0: Good for you.
1: Supporting the cinemas.
3: It was still like $9 at the bloody candy bar.
1: $9 for a choc top?
3: $9 for a choc top.
0: They're good chockies, though, at IMAX.
1: Yeah.
0: They are.
1: $9 for a choc.
0: They're good.
3: My mate bought a combo. It was $21.90. For a combo.
1: Who's laughing now? Who's laughing now?
3: And I didn't get a salt hangover this morning from all the crazy salt.
0: Oh, yeah, because he normally gets popcorn hangovers.

0: The NT has had some pretty big sports names. Cyril Rioli, Nova Peris, and Cadel Evans, just to name a few. But do you have what it takes to be on the same playing field as these guys? We want to find the NT's next Little Legends. Sam and Ant's showdown will have them coaching your team to the big game. If you win, it's the bragging rights for you. However, if you lose, it'll be entirely their fault. It's Sam and Ant's showdown on Hot 100. Thanks to Jape Homemaker Village and Domino's Pizza.
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1: We're trying to get everyone dressed up as Jake Weatherald. 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

0: 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No, not that kind of tank. We're talking about a GWM Tank 300. 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
1: Lisa, your daughter, how does she try and mooch off you?
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1: 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I got a real good
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Now the sound of your favourite Cass single being chewed up. Sounds old. Let's play some new music instead. New music. Katy Perry, Watch It Burn.

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0: Will and Woody, hope you're having a great drive home. You're either up early or up late. Either way, welcome aboard. Great to have you here.
1: Bloody oath.
0: Tune in at a good time because these are, probably the best bits of the show, I would say.
1: 100%. They're going to keep you up. You're obviously trying to stay awake if you're with us right now.
0: Might be trying to fall asleep.
1: Oh, true. I think either way.
0: you might have us on quietly in the bedroom.
1: Totally. And what a beautiful...
0: We might be a sedative for you. And that's, yes. That, you know, I'm glad we can be useful. That's...
1: And if you can try and
0: painful.
1: Try and translate us into your dream. Do you think that when you go to sleep and you go to have a dream...
0: I reckon we get into the bits.
1: Okay. Yep. This arguably a best bit right now. arguably a best bit right now.
0: Not sure. Enjoy. It's Will and Woody.

0: Can't sleep? It's Will and Woody keeping you up.
1: Call us 13 1065. What's the worst thing, the most annoying thing to have to share? 13 1065. You text us as well, 0429 13 1065. We've got $100 Red Rooster vouchers to give out for the most annoying thing. Think I might have stumbled into one.
2: Really?
1: Think I might have stumbled into one.
2: Yeah, hit me.
1: So, my partner left her Kindle in Europe.
2: Oh.
1: Her reader. It's actually a Kobo. She correct me immediately on that.
2: Right. Okay. Different brand, is it?
1: Different brand.
2: Does the same thing.
1: Superior reader, she thinks. Anyway, okay, same sure thing. Whoa. But she's asked if she can use my Kindle.
2: My wife keeps breaking her Kindle. So yes. I don't know how someone breaks a Kindle. These things seem indestructible.
1: Yeah, mine, yes, absolutely.
2: Mim has gone through three. And then when it becomes, yes. Can I
1: download a book on yours? When you're not home, I'll read it. But the thing here that annoys me is then, like, that's fine. But when I come home and I want to read that thing.
2: You've got jurisdiction.
1: Yeah, bloody oath.
2: Yeah.
1: But it's a very, very annoying thing to share because then she doesn't. Because the other great thing about a Kindle and or Kobo is that you just flick the button at the bottom and you're up to the page you're on.
2: Yes.
1: Whereas when she's been using it, I've got to exit her book and then go back. Like, I don't – you just want to pick it up like a book. You just want to be at the page that you're on.
2: Of course you do. Do you guys have the same account though, by the way? So all her purchases end up on yours? And yes. Yeah, that's always a laugh, isn't it? Because you're like I see the synopsis of some of hers and I'm like, oh, Mim, come on.
1: It's more embarrassing for me. Sam's an amazing reader. Okay. She reads in both languages, like massive. She deletes books and it consumes.
2: Yeah, sure.
1: So I'm just normally sitting there reading teenage fantasy. So look, look like the idiot there. But
2: yeah.
1: I wanted to know from some other people, what is the worst worst thing to have to share? Sorry, we've got a text from Sarah. 0429 13 1065. The worst thing I have to share is my clothes with my daughter. So Sarah, she said, she put bumps in from her boobs and I don't have any.
2: That's a real mummy daughter issue. That's good stuff. It's towels for me, Will. I've talked about this before on the radio show and I could talk for a very long time.
1: Are a big problem for you.
2: I want a crisp, dry towel when I get out of the shower.
1: Sam and I only have two towels that we run between the two of us. And we both have a shower in the morning.
2: Yes.
1: Do you have, or do you and Mim have four towels?
2: This becomes more of an issue on holiday, if I'm being honest.
1: Okay,
2: like when
1: so
2: we're
1: at
2: home, there's a very specific, I actually hide my towel from her at home, but in a secret location.
1: Really?
2: I
1: run a lot of towels normally.
2: Well,
1: like in your old share houses.
2: There was an eight towel rotation.
1: There was a towel on every door.
2: What? Yeah. Because I'm obsessed with crisp dry on my body. I don't like being semi-wet. I want to be really wet or really dry. I'm a man of extremes, right?
1: Yeah.
2: So on a holiday, it's bad though because we haven't got our allocated spaces.
1: Yeah.
2: So she says she gets confused. I'm like, it's quite obvious.
1: Yeah.
2: That was my towel. So I just think we
1: isn't
2: need
1: that
2: to,
1: funny when you go on holiday how the cleanliness of the room, because I'm the same as you. For all intents and purposes, for the stereotypical female clean one in the relationship, you and I are that.
2: Yeah.
1: Whereas we deal with very messy people. When it comes to bathroom etiquette.
2: Yes, absolutely.
1: So I have exactly the same thing. As soon as Sam and I start sharing a room, I'm like, the towel just goes on the floor.
2: Oh,
1: the towel is on the floor before she's even had the shower.
2: It's disgusting. We'll be in a new Airbnb or whatever on holiday and we'll be there for 1 hour.
1: Yeah.
2: And I'm like, how are your clothes everywhere?
1: Yeah.
2: You haven't even got changed. What did you even do in your bag?
1: What is that? What is going on? They also don't make the bed. Like, the bed is just... It's just you got to find the doona every time you get in there.
2: Yeah. Well, I don't like making beds on holiday. Right. That is one little thing that I'm going to enjoy on a holiday.
1: Good for you,
2: I'm
1: mate.
2: Not making
1: good
2: a bed.
1: Good for you. Put your heels up. All right. Alyssa, 13 1 65. Worst thing to share. What do you reckon?
3: Hi. Yeah. So I would probably say two things. 100% is toothbrush. But second would be a close second would be unfortunate surnames when you get married.
2: Oh, talk to me, Alyssa. Yes. You've got an example here. Talk to me.
1: Yes.
3: Well, you know, I don't want to have to say my full name on radio. No, it's totally fine. My surname is now Staines, so... it's more unfortunate for my children because they're currently going through school, and I didn't go through school with this name. But, children could be mean, and
2: yeah.
3: my son is currently going through, shit stains or
2: it's a classic.
1: Yeah, I just pray you didn't name any of them Richard, did you, Alyssa? Any of your kids?
3: No, but I purposely didn't name my daughter Peter because then she would get pee stains. So
2: pee stains. sorry to laugh. We don't mean to laugh.
1: Alyssa, you can have yourself $10 to go and spend at Red Rooster. $100, I should say. But they are $10 whole roast chickens, Monday to Wednesday, only at Red Rooster.
2: So you can buy 10 for the whole Stain family.
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1: 131065, what's the worst thing to share? You can also text us 0429 131065. Woods, I want to come back to yours, Rick, because we didn't get to go into the towel thing. We ended up just venting about sharing hotel rooms with women. But I want the towel thing for you.
2: Mm-hmm.
1: So I think the concerning thing with the towel thing for me, sharing a towel, mm-hmm. is that you never know after you, so let's say your partner showered first.
2: Yeah.
1: And then you jump in afterwards.
2: Yeah.
1: When you put the wet part of the towel on your face, you don't know what they've been cleaning with that.
2: So oh, I don't mind about that.
1: Oh, you wouldn't. But what I think would be good is if they could like halve the towel, like color-wise, and be like head.
2: Bottom. Head bottom.
1: So, so you're like, oh, I'm happy to reuse someone's head towel in my head.
2: Sure.
1: But you know, like when I was in a share house, for example, I don't know what's going on.
2: Share house or family home, different story. Like if I happen to ever share a towel with my father, and I somehow put the
1: and it looks like he makes it look like a napkin as well, like just the sheer size of him.
2: All towels.
1: The towel
2: like
1: vanishes
2: towels.
1: At some stage. Yeah. There's no towel there.
2: And don't get me started about the soap bar with Dad. Let's go to Joanne though. We're getting a bit sick on 13.
1: Soap was on my list. Soap was on my list of worst things to share.
2: So I'm back
1: like
2: on
1: a
2: soap.
1: Bar of soap. I am not big on sharing.
2: I'm back on soap because my thing with soap was always how could you possibly share a bar of soap? I've realised though about soap, you suds up your hands and then
1: you
2: use
1: them.
2: Your hands.
1: You lather them.
2: I used to try and get the bar on my bottom. It does feel good. Or like my
1: it does
2: bar
1: feel good in some places though, the bar though. Joan. Or Joanne.
3: Oh, you guys crack me up.
1: Joanne. What's the worst thing to share, Joanne?
3: Oh, it's my pillow when we go camping.
1: Yes. Yeah, you don't know. You don't share
3: man.
1: Pillows.
3: It's because
1: pillows.
3: I'm always so organized and he's never organized.
1: Yeah.
2: You know, just on the organization thing, Joanne, and this is another holiday
1: this should just be how annoying is your partner to travel with.
2: But like, so we'll go on a holiday and it'll be night one and like we'll be going out to dinner and it's a bit cool, right? And she's like, can I grab one of your jumpers? I'm like, it's night one.
1: Yeah.
2: What do you, like, did you not pack a jumper? I've only packed two jumpers.
1: I'm gonna update my worst thing to share thing because exactly the same conversation, but on a different part of that.
2: Yeah.
1: Worst thing to share, one of your pockets.
2: Pockets?
1: Well, I just now go out with Sam and she goes, didn't bring a bag. Can I put that in your pocket?
2: Oh,
1: no.
2: Yeah.
1: I hate it. We all hate having things in our pockets.
2: I hate worst feeling in the world.
1: And just because you're wearing a dress with no pocket does not immediately, that you have to take a bag.
2: Yeah, exactly.
1: I can't take a bag.
2: Hold it in your hand.
1: Well, I could, but I'd be mocked. Do you know what I mean? They can't walk around with a man bag.
2: No, man bags are cool. No, man bags are okay. Bum bag. Bum bags are cool. Satchel. Yeah, satchels are cool. Let's go to Ben here.
1: Satchels are cool. If I'm going into the city and I'm working an office job, sure, a satchel's cool. If I'm going to the pub, I can't be wearing a
2: bum bag.
1: Unless I'm going to a rave. I don't know. I think there's a few issues there.
2: Bum bag worn diagonally to the pub. Cool.
1: Some great texts that are coming in. Sorry. 0429 131065. Worst thing to share, a blanket with your partner. Couldn't agree more.
2: Blanket.
1: So we don't use a two-person doona anymore. We have single doonas for exactly that reason. Because Woody, you're the roller. You're the hug and roll. You hug and roll the doona away. Because I've shared many beds with you before.
2: Mm-hmm.
1: And you cocoon yourself in the double
2: person
1: doona.
2: I like to roll.
1: Yeah,
2: roll and wrap. Yeah.
1: So I've been in the cold sharing a bed with you, and it's not nice.
2: Let's go to Benny here on 131065. Ben, worst thing to share. Join the conversation.
4: Hey, guys. Actually, it would have been a toothbrush because I was actually away for work for 5 days with a co-worker in the same hotel room, and I found out on the last day that he was using my toothbrush the whole time.
2: What? What? Hang on. Did he get confused and was he like...
4: He just didn't bring his. So he's like, you know what? I'll use his. It's a nice, I had a nice Colgate one. He's like, yeah, you know what? I'll just use it. And...
1: I let you know.
2: That's right off. That's right off, Benny.
1: When we were filming Celebrity Apprentice, I used your toothbrush the whole time.
2: I knew it. I actually knew it. I knew it because it was worn.
1: Patrick Bramall.

0: working, and they're working. It's Will and Woody keeping you up.
1: Patrick Bramall and Harriet Dyer in the studio. No, Colin guys, from Accounts returns for a third and final series out now on Binge. Brand new episodes dropping weekly. Woods, before we get into the chat with you lovely guys, I had a moment in the shower before. We're both very excited to talk to you, but I remember the last time there was contact with you guys.
2: Yep.
3: You've said excitement in the shower. You've said contact.
2: Go.
3: Those are the three words that have popped out at me so far.
1: Woody. Okay, well, Woody ended up with your number, Pat. Private number.
3: Big
1: and time. I couldn't remember how this was pieced together. Can I just relive how that happened?
4: So I sent you both a direct message on Instagram saying I wanted you involved for a bit for the show. Do you remember this?
2: No. Was it for season two?
4: It was for season two. And what I witnessed was, Harriet, you throwing your man Patty straight under the bus and effectively saying, I'm busy, but Patty would love to do the chat.
2: Oh, did I? Maybe I was busy though. I might have been shooting something.
4: The way that I read it was, poor Patty here's been stitched up. He doesn't want to do it either. But now that you, Harriet, have basically said Patty's not doing anything.
2: Do we have dementia? It's not even early onset. It's just onset.
4: And Patty, you basically said to me, hey, mate, just so you know, though, happy to do this for the show, but as of today, you will delete this number and never, ever contact me ever again.
3: Yeah. And I feel like you did.
2: Did you really say that?
1: He did.
3: It does sound like something I would say.
2: He would have been joking.
3: Oh, definitely.
2: You can text this man constantly.
3: 24/7, guys.
2: Really? He's available.
3: We'll put the number here. We'll put the number probably just there.
2: Also, can I say, Patty is an extrovert. He says yes to all things social, chatty.
4: Oh, great.
2: It's like not an ish.
3: Hey, I don't mind.
2: I'm not. And so I was A, busy, but B, shy guy.
1: Yeah, nice.
4: Yes. Got it.
2: Shy guy. Hashtag shy guy.
1: Because you put the fear of God in Woody. Like,
3: for
1: Woody,
3: real?
1: Cause we were, yeah, because
3: oh, no,
1: we were going to cold call you a number of times.
2: We're going to text you every day.
3: Every day now.
4: We should talk about Colin from Accounts. We absolutely should. I watched three episodes this morning, actually.
1: And did you?
4: You guys have done it. Again, like, just thank you from the bottom of my heart. Like, this show has been and continues to be extraordinary. So congratulations and thank you.
2: Thank you so much.
3: Thank you
2: That's very
3: much.
2: Kind. We do work very hard on it, so that means a lot.
3: Yeah.
4: And you really can tell. And I feel like when I watch it as well, you create this environment for, I feel like, every single other actor and actress to perform as well.
2: Oh.
4: Like, do you guys lean into them, allowing them to do like improv and stuff? Like, because that's it feels like everyone's enjoying themselves and getting the best out of their characters.
3: We put all our energy into firstly writing episodes that actors would enjoy to do, but also setting a culture on set where people are having a good time.
2: Yeah,
4: yes.
3: The improv on the show, maybe 5%, at worst, maybe 10%.
2: It feels more improv. Improv-y than it is.
3: Yeah.
2: But also Patty and I sit in the edit with our poor amazing editor Danielle, and we just pour over the takes. Take. Show us that angle, show us that take. We like to sometimes keep in when they fumble.
4: Yeah. Because it's more real. It's far more real.
2: Exactly. Yeah. So there was a few times if actors ever fumble, we never call cut. We just want them to keep going because it's all very usable.
3: Yeah. In episode two, you would have seen it.
4: Yes,
3: Woody,
4: yes.
3: Where two people
2: you're testing him now.
3: I'm going. It's a test. This is a test.
4: I saw it this morning, so if I've forgotten, I also have dementia.
3: Yeah. It's
2: Just on set.
4: No shame.
3: Where two of the characters are fighting over a microphone.
4: Yes.
3: In a brewery. Yes. And that was a real tussle. Like one of the, I think they both had different understandings of what the scene was about, like exactly when to hand
2: it
3: over.
2: We just let them go.
3: And we let them go. And it made me laugh so much that that's the take we use. They're genuinely struggling.
1: No.
3: And if you see her, Nikki, she's like, her biceps popping.
2: Her
3: like
2: traps.
3: She is holding on to that microphone.
2: We should have got a fight coordinator for that.
4: And you captured it. Like it feels real because it's awkward. And obviously, guy, like you two are phenomenal on screen as well. I want to ask you, though, Patty, who is better to share a scene with, Harry or Anne Hathaway?
3: Let me right some wrongs here. Not only is Harriet Dyer a better scene partner, she's objectively more beautiful than Anne Hathaway.
2: Wow.
4: That's so weird because Anne doesn't think that. Here's Anne talking about you, Patty.
3: No, we don't need to.
5: He's like the dream scene partner because he listens, he's quick. You know, and he's a writer himself, so he just knows how to turn the phrase. And just as a person, total joy bomb.
2: Joy bomb. That's you know what? Patty, that's joy what Patty bomb. Does in the toilet every morning. Excuse me, just got to go take a quick joy bomb.
3: The old joy bomb.
1: Saves the good stuff for you, Harry.
3: Yeah.
1: Saves the good stuff.
3: So there was a no win. You knew what I would say then. And yeah, then yeah. You got me there.
4: I did.
3: It's tough being loved and popular. Yeah. There's really no win for me.
2: Yeah. You okay, buddy?
3: Nah, I'm all right.
2: Yeah, joy bomb.
3: I will joy bomb shortly, yeah.
2: Yeah, he's got joy bomb tattooed across his back. Yeah, in quotations.
3: Only a very distinguished list of people get to see that.
1: Did Anne get to see it?
3: It needs to be more than one project before you see the tramp stamp.
2: Yeah.
1: We got more with Pat Bramall and Harriet Dyer right up next on Will and Woody, talking all things brand new season of Colin from Accounts on Binge. It's Will and Woody.
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0: Will and Woody asking the important questions like, how much wood can a woodchuck chuck if a woodchuck could chuck wood? The answer was a lot.
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1: Australia's script writing, show creating couple genius. Pat Bramall.
2: Nice, great sell.
1: And Harriet Dyer. I wrote that down. I'm reading from a script. We're talking all things Colin from Accounts Returns for a third and final series out now on Binge with new episodes dropping weekly. Final season.
2: When you were writing this third season,
3: yeah.
2: Did you know from the get-go that this was going to be the final one?
3: Yes and no. Mm. I remember, Patty, that when we started plotting it, we were like, let's make it for like 3 or 4.
2: Mm.
3: And really? Then our lives just got super busy and we're like, 3. Three.
4: I don't remember that conversation. Oh,
3: three or four.
4: I thought we were like three and that's it.
3: No, there was a period there when we were plotting it. We were like, it's open.
4: Okay, but true or false, Harriet, you kept pitching for the end of this season for Gordon to die.
3: I did.
4: And not a joke pitch.
3: No.
4: She was like, I think this is the ending where he dies and is replaced.
3: By a Great Dane. Just as cuddly.
4: Yeah.
2: This feels like the definition of going from one kid to two kids, I reckon.
3: Yeah.
1: It also sounds so real for you guys because, I mean, I'm sure a lot of people would know that you obviously are in a relationship together. So, like, there's so
3: most
1: much.
3: Most of the time.
1: Most of the time. Oh, who wouldn't want to date that joy bomb?
3: Yeah.
1: But, like, I feel
4: would
1: as if.
4: Would you call me?
1: So I feel as if, like, there's so much that sort of transpires, like, that must come from your lives that goes onto the screen. Because I know, I don't want to give away too much here, but I know season two ends with a proposal going wrong.
4: Yeah.
1: How did was there crossover from your proposal in real life?
3: Not at all.
4: She couldn't wait to marry me in real life.
3: Oh, yeah. I didn't know. I mean, much like Ashley, I didn't know you were going to propose. That's nice.
4: It was nice.
1: Was it smooth? Did it go well?
4: Yeah, I think so.
2: I love it. You said yeah, and Harriet goes
4: When it finally happened, it was smooth as silk.
3: I think I was in shock, and I didn't say yes. I just kept saying "oh my god" or something really basic.
4: But there were
3: and
4: like
3: then Patty
4: weeks.
3: Was like, "say something."
4: Yeah, but there were like I had the ring in my fob pocket for like weeks. I was like waiting for the moment.
3: He kept taking me to rooftop bars at sunset. And I was like, this dude loves a sunset all of a sudden.
4: Yeah, she started calling me because I was chasing sunsets all the time. She started calling me Jason Sunsets.
3: Like, so dumb.
4: Well, maybe I won't marry after all. See how you like it.
3: Yeah. No, it was a funny time. A lot of rooftop bars.
4: Yeah,
3: and then one of the ones you took me to was only like a mezzanine rooftop. And I'm like, what are we doing here?
4: It was the lowest rent rooftop bar. I was like, well, it's a rooftop bar. Might as well go for it.
3: I should have been a little clued on. I didn't get my nails done. I didn't know what was happening.
1: I can't tell if you're joking.
2: What were you waiting for?
3: No, that's true.
1: You actually hit rooftop. How many rooftop bars did you hit?
3: It's probably four.
4: 27.
1: Shut up.
3: No, he was shooting a show in New York at the time.
2: Yeah.
3: And so he just kept going, what about this one? What about that one? And it was March, so it was quite blustery in the end of winter. And I'm like, why are we going up to these windy, a lot of cocktails?
4: No, I would suss it. I would arrive at the venue and go, Matt, this isn't it. But let's have a drink anyway.
3: And then it was just like a little broken jetty. It was missing lots of planks. But it was very beautiful. Yeah.
1: It's cute.
4: Yeah. A jetty missing planks.
3: Yeah, it was nice.
4: It was a nice
3: still is nice.
4: Map for our marriage.
1: A few planks short of a jetty.
4: Yeah. That's all right.
1: So we saw a comment on socials.
3: Oh, dear.
4: Here we go.
1: From a London cab driver.
3: Oh, yeah.
1: Yes, who said that he picked you guys up last year.
3: He did. At the we were doing the BAFTAs, that's right.
4: We were, that's right.
3: Yeah, because we were nominated for Best International Show, like
4: didn't
3: up
4: win.
3: Against
4: Doesn't
3: all
4: matter.
3: These dramas.
4: Cool. Yeah. Like we're up against White Lotus.
3: We
4: and
3: lost
4: stuff.
3: Against Shogun. We lost against Shogun, Japanese.
1: Whoa.
3: It's like, well, obviously, but it was nice to be there.
4: Very similar
1: show. You were up against Shogun.
3: Yes, because it was basically.
4: If you think about it, it's basically the same show with different accents.
3: Yeah. It's nice to be there.
1: Cool. So he said, absolutely lovely couple. Best fair of the year by far.
3: Oh.
4: Yeah.
3: Yeah, he was sweet. And then at the end, he was like, so what do you do? And we mentioned it. And he's like, I love that show so much.
4: Right.
3: But he didn't realize until right at the end of the fair.
4: Yeah.
1: But he remembered it. And he posted on socials.
4: He did.
1: And at
4: it was
1: the end
4: nice.
1: Of the day, that's all you can really ask.
2: It's paying dividends. I reckon the hard work is paying dividends. You guys are the best. I seriously, I could talk to you guys for hours. And I will talk to you, Patty, for hours.
1: Yeah, definitely. The number. I've locked
2: tonight,
1: it down.
4: I'm 1 hour a day.
3: Yeah. I can't believe you took that serious. I feel so sad for you.
2: Do you know what's not weird, though? Your new show, or the new season of
1: Final
2: Colin
1: season.
2: From Accounts.
1: Final season.
2: Seriously, guys, I didn't think it could possibly get better. I feel like season two was better than season one, and the first three episodes of season three are phenomenal as well. So congratulations.
1: Congrats,
2: it's so
1: guys.
2: Nice to hear that you're just clearly you're working so hard on it as well, looking at all the edits, etc., and you can see in the product just how good it is. So everyone
3: Thank
2: should
3: you,
2: go and
3: mate.
2: Watch it.
1: Yeah,
3: really
1: mate,
3: appreciate
1: honestly.
3: It. Yeah. Seriously.
1: If you're tossing up between that and Shogun, obviously Shogun, but then
4: obviously.
1: Go and like, watch some production value.
3: Why do we even go?
1: Colin from Accounts returns for a third and final season out now on Binge, with new episodes dropping weekly. The stars, Patrick Grammel, Harriet Dyer. Guys, thank you so much. It's great to see
4: pleasure.
1: You.
4: Always
3: You're
4: great
3: so
4: to see
3: welcome.
4: You guys.
3: Thanks, legends.
1: We love you. Goodbye.
3: Good chatting.
4: Bye.
1: Congrats.
3: Bye.

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1: So what have you noticed since you've gotten older?
2: So what I've noticed, and I think a lot of older men would tend to agree, okay, is the hair coming out the ears.
1: I was thinking about something else there. I've started getting nose hairs, which I'm not too fond about.
2: Yeah, no, I've got those as well.
3: Have you?
2: Long suckers. The long, yeah, long, protruding the nostrils, yeah, coming right out.
0: Thanks to Harvey Norman, and only with Darwin's best music, Hot 100. I got a real good
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0: Hey, it's Will and Woody. You're either up early or up late. Either way, we hope you're enjoying what will be the best of the worst bits.
1: Oh, no, sorry.
0: The worst of the best bits? No, just the best of the best bits.
2: It's just great radio. Just keep it right here. But I've got a question for you. If you were up at this time, how are you managing your shower times? Like if you've had to wake up, you've probably had to wake up at 10 p.m., 11 p.m.
0: What for?
2: Do it. Well, you're probably working overnight. I'm just kind of trying to relate to the people that are listening to us right now.
0: I reckon we just get
2: Would you shower?
0: Nah, this is good stuff. Enjoy. It's Will and Woody.
2: I'd shower later.
0: No one cares.

0: or up early. It's Will and Woody keeping you up.
1: The national DJ tour to end all DJ tours. It's DJ Will, ladies and gentlemen.
2: DJ Will.
1: National tour. A national tour. The first ever national tour for you, my friend, kicks off next week as your manager.
3: Yeah.
1: I couldn't be more excited about the mountain of work that I and the producers have put together to make this tour happen. You've been a little bit ungrateful. That's okay, though.
3: Well, I don't think I've sensed any progression or, like, it's not working towards anything.
1: It's like working towards a national tour. What are you talking about?
3: Well, there's nothing in there that I'm looking forward to on the tour. Or you just keep telling me that I'm just doing hard work.
1: So you're not looking forward to your first gig next Monday, guys. Put it in your diary. We're gonna be playing back the whole thing during the show. Under 14 soccer training, the under 14 girls soccer training on Monday.
3: I think I'm pumped about that, mate.
1: Apparently, the talk at that soccer club is through the roof. It's rife. They cannot wait. They're going to bring their glow sticks. They're pumped, mates. That's a huge gig. Then Wednesday, we've got Catherine's workplace hump day lunch, which is like a team meeting, an in-office gig.
3: You can't even give a straight face.
1: You're struggling. I am.
3: You know.
1: No, I think that's a great, great gig.
3: And then DJing it at an office.
1: Yeah.
3: At a team lunch.
1: Yeah, but you know that thing, Tiny Desk? They DJ at desks. I'm just borrowing, mate. Anyway, and then next Saturday, this is a big surprise gig. You don't know about it. Trust me, it's huge, though. I do have someone on, though, to talk about this particular gig. So it's Catherine who called up about the hump day lunch.
3: Yes.
1: Just to refresh your memory. Catherine, where do you want Will to DJ?
4: I work in a demolition company, so it's a pretty cool area, and you guys would get some pretty cool vibes from there. Noise control is not an issue for us. I need something to really kick off the site on my birthday.
1: Catherine, we're coming to your work meeting. Lock it in. Now, we do have Catherine actually here right now.
3: This is for the Wednesday gig.
1: It's for the Wednesday gig.
3: Team lunch.
1: I'm across this, but Catherine, you've got some news for DJ Will.
4: Yeah, hi boys. Hi DJ Will.
3: Hi,
4: so I asked the director of the company, do you know who Will and Woody was? And guess what their answer was?
1: Obviously, yes, for a huge radio show.
4: Yeah, obviously, because the good people of Australia know who the good people in this world are.
1: Of course.
4: Unfortunately, they didn't know who you were, and it's become a hard no.
2: DJ Will.
1: Thanks, Catherine. That's all we need you for. I obviously didn't want to break that news to my client because that is real rock bottom stuff. Hey, happy birthday for next Wednesday, though.
3: Happy birthday, Catherine. Sad to miss you.
4: I tried my best.
3: No, we get it.
1: Obviously, you can get the mixes on the SoundCloud
3: Don't apologize through
1: a speaker.
3: Sounds worse.
1: Will, my boy, listen, I'm not going to leave you stranded, my friend.
3: Happy to have the Wednesday off.
1: Can't do it. Can't do it. We've made some promises.
3: Not doing a show.
1: We've made some promises to some sponsors and whatnot. We have to do a gig next Wednesday.
3: Okay.
1: I have got some irons in the fire.
3: Who's sponsoring us?
1: Not for you to know. That's for me to know, mate. That's the business side. You focus on the mix and I do the biz.
3: Cool. My other question was, are you recording any of these gigs? Like, are we putting them on YouTube? Because often if people do a gig.
1: That's sounding a bit like biz, mate.
3: But often if people do like a gig at somewhere, then they film it and they put the whole set up and we do it. We probably can't do that at the soccer club. It's under 14s, so we'd need permission from parents and stuff.
1: This is offensive.
3: Probably can't do it at the start. You've thought about this.
1: Sexy D, talk to
5: them. We've been talking about it all afternoon.
1: Thank you.
3: So were you talking about the fact that my gig was cancelled on Wednesday as well? Did that come up?
6: We did laugh about that.
3: I'm happy the gig's not going out on Wednesday. Can I just say that?
1: Well, no. Keep your Wednesday clear, though, because I've got some irons in the fire.
3: When you say irons in the fire, mate,
1: it means I've been walking around effectively asking people if you can do gigs at their establishments. And trust me, mate, it's been some pretty positive responses. Okay.
3: This is up next.
2: DJ Will.
0: It's Will and Woody.

0: It's Will and Woody.
1: Will and Woody!
0: Who needs real friends when you have these two? 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
2: How many artists can we

0: Look who we use.
1: Hey, this is Major Lazer.
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3: When she said to me, your son has cancer, my world just fell apart. It was a nightmare. He didn't want to get out of bed. He just felt miserable. The Starlight captains were doing their rounds and they knocked on our door. By the end of that first meeting, my son was basically in tears of laughter.
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0: sleep. 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
1: We had the biggest interview in the world. Tom Holland and Zendaya. No one else got the interview. Not only on the network, like across radio, across television. Like this was, we were the guys in Australia. And hilariously, someone has actually like said that we've painted the entire Australian media badly.
2: Yeah. I've brought down all Australian media.
1: Like it's really like we are, yeah. Look, I think if you missed the show yesterday, we provided all the context. I think we're out of excuses. But if you'd like, get it on the podcast, Will and Woody, to know why the interview was so bad.
2: I think it's worth quickly saying it was two in the morning. I won't go into the other reasons.
1: No one cares anymore,
2: it's two
1: mate.
2: In the morning.
1: People have seen this millions and millions and millions of times online. Sexy Das told me before, the viewership, number one viewers of this in the world are now from the USA. So it is now officially an international sensation.
2: It just keeps growing.
1: What's the biggest couple? They are the biggest profiles in the world. Tom Holland, Zendaya, before the new Spider-Man movie, we got it. And we cocked it up. Have a listen to this.
3: Tom, I know you look very good in the Spider-Man suit, but I have heard a little rumor that you continue to wear the suit even when it's not required. Even when you go into the shops to get coffee, the suit is on. Is that true?
4: No.
2: Can I say as well, that doesn't do the awkwardness justice because you don't see the look on Zendaya's face. You don't see the look on Tom Holland's face. So I can't
1: even
2: say this.
1: We've moved my laugh a bit earlier as well.
2: Is that you or is that Jacob?
1: I think that's me because I was like, get around him. My God.
2: No, you actually didn't get around me. I meant to talk to you about that. You left me hanging out to dry. You could have jumped in and helped me out. You didn't. Anyway, it just keeps getting seen by more and more people. I'm choosing not to look at the comments. But the producers are still wanting me, though, to read out the meanest comments that have been made about the interview. So we're doing celebrities read mean tweets.
5: Everybody hurts sometimes.
2: Okay. They're getting meaner. I didn't think they could get meaner, but they're getting meaner. And by the way, it just continues to grow. Instagram, 1.5 million views. TikTok is over 1 million views now. And the comments, the bit that scares me is Instagram 95 reposts.
1: Like who are they? Yeah, well, that's the thing. Because that's what the kids do these days. They're like, this guy's such an idiot.
2: You have to
1: I'll
2: see
1: share
2: this.
1: It on my own feed.
2: Yeah.
1: I'll take a precious spot on my own grid just to tell the world how much of a ding-dong this guy is.
2: I think my wife trolled me as well, by the way. That hurt.
1: What, anyway. Anonymously or from her account?
2: Nah, from her account. okay, so here's some more. This is just cringe terrible. Thanks, mate. That sucks, all in capitals. Oh my God, stop embarrassing Australia, please. That's obviously from an Australian. Ooh, I don't know what happened before this clip, but they do not like you at all. That's what it feels like, right? That's what it feels like.
1: Yeah.
2: WTF did not land. Like his birthday suit? ? I don't know. And this is supposed to be funny? ? Yeah, that was the worst interview ever.
1: Oh.
2: Teresa, does he even drink coffee? I'm not sure what that's referring to.
1: oh, because you say, does he take the suit to go down and get coffee?
2: Oh, right. Okay. Sorry. Not sure. So very embarrassed for you both. Shocking stuff. Sorry, Matt, I brought you down there. ARN Media just went, oh, boy.
1: From our own company.
2: It hurts when your own company is not supporting you.
1: Who's commenting from the ARN Media account?
4: Steve-O, CEO.
2: CEO.
1: CEO.
2: He's got, oh boy, I'm not re-signing you. okay, Diesel has said, okay, Australia needs to be punished for this bad joke. Delay the release a week. Oh, that's pretty funny. Delay the movie release for a week. Because it's out tomorrow, by the way.
1: Oh, is it really?
2: Yeah. Seems just awkward. Was this meant to be funny or what's going on? I think that's a good place to end. There's lots more. But there's also a lot of just confusion. I think the people that have traditionally liked me as a broadcaster are trying to give me the benefit of the doubt and they're trying to fight the good fight saying, no, I'm sure there's a reason behind this. I'm sure there's something he was going for.
1: Yeah.
2: And
1: I'm not, by the way.
2: No, you're making that very clear. You're loving this, and I know you're loving this. And again, if you go and watch,
1: you've got a bad history of questions and interviews,
2: especially my first one.
1: This for me is just par for the course for you.
2: Yeah, it's just weird that one of them's finally going viral. Because I think usually we actually edit my bad questions
1: out. That's right.
2: a lot of our interview with these two got redacted because we were, don't have to go into it, but it got taken away.
1: Mm.
2: So we only had that question. So we had to play it and now we've gone viral. Anyway, I do want to explain what I was going for. That's what everyone wants to know. That's what everyone wants to hear. And that there is an aim for what I was trying to do. And in my head, it's still kind of brilliant.
1: Is this the official apology?
2: It's not so much an apology. It's more an explanation.
1: Should be an apology. It's Will and Woody.

0: up early. It's Will and Woody keeping you up.
1: Okay, let's do this.
2: Let's
1: so
2: do it, mate.
1: We had the biggest interview of our radio careers. We were able to sit down. We were so lucky to be able to sit down with Zendaya and Tom Holland for
2: yes.
1: the release of the new Spider-Man movie, which is out tomorrow at all good cinemas.
2: How very exciting.
1: And unfortunately, that interview is going viral all around the world because of a horrific, awkward, just bad, unfunny question that I asked at the start of the interview. If you have missed it, if somehow you haven't seen it online, we've got some audio of the question.
3: Tom, I know you look very good in the Spider-Man suit, but I have heard a little rumour that you continue to wear the suit even when it's not required. Even when you go into the shops to get coffee, the suit is on. Is that true?
1: No. Yeah. So, it's bad.
2: You're a meme.
1: Yes, and I deserve to be. So the explanation, because the comments it's getting is either hate or just raw confusion, like actually not yeah. knowing what I was going for. So I think it is time that I finally revealed what was actually the intention behind that question. So first off, I hadn't heard that rumor. It wasn't a true rumor that I had heard that he was always wearing his Spider-Man suit, right?
2: Really?
1: Now I made that up. But
2: so why? Why did you make that up?
1: Great. So
2: when it came across as offensive.
1: Get that. So Tom and Zendaya are married. Okay?
2: Yeah.
1: They recently got married, right? Yep. Now this is obviously something we could not talk about. We had to talk about the film.
2: We got told
1: I think
2: beforehand.
1: I'm allowed to say that. No, I'm not allowed to say that. We didn't want to say that. We wanted to focus on the movie. Will, I made a decision myself to focus on the movie. Nice. So, me and my wife, stop looking outside, look at me. I'm fine. How could I have made it worse? Anyway, me and my wife love hanging shit on each other. We love it. Like that is like a love language I thought that was in most relationships. That's how most couples banter, right?
2: You're making a comment on their relationship.
1: No. Not now. I'm saying in general relationships.
2: Yeah.
1: Right? I think you can absolutely agree with that. There's nothing better than that teasy thing you get with a partner,
2: that's
1: right?
2: That's true, yeah.
1: So my intention without having this conversation with Zendaya was if I make up something embarrassing about Tom Holland,
2: yeah,
1: like wanting to wear his Spider-Man suit around and that being a bit embarrassing, if my wife was in Zendaya's position, she'd be like, that's hilarious. I'm going to jump on board that. And make that a thing. Because
2: yep.
1: how funny would it
2: banter,
1: be?
2: Banter, good banter.
1: How funny would it be if a rumor started about my husband always wanting to wear the Spider-Man outfit?
2: Yep.
1: So I was like, this will be a funny moment. Without actually talking about their relationship, this will just be a great moment and we can all dive into it.
2: Yes.
1: Turns out that's not their relationship.
2: Well, I think, I don't know whether it's not their relationship. I think, like, what I've seen online of them before, it looks like they've got really good banter
1: this
2: in their relationship.
1: This is what I saw.
2: I think they do.
1: This is what I saw.
2: I think the problem is that, well, first and foremost, there was no lead up before that.
1: So we've only got seven minutes.
2: And I'll take some blame there. You and I had a quick spitball beforehand of what we were going to lead with. You were adamant about the ice break.
1: Like,
2: to be fair, you were very sure that was the way to start. Producer Leo was there as well.
4: So we tried to talk you off the lead.
2: We did a few times.
4: Off you went.
1: You did.
2: But then I think the language that you used, because they have everyone in the world talking about them at the moment. Like everyone. Everything they do. Every time that they get changed, every time they use each other's names, every time they step outside. What is like what they're wearing is instantly online. Everything is online about them constantly, their relationship. And I think as a result, something that they're, and I think you stumbled into this.
1: Is this my explanation, or you hammering me as to
2: well,
1: why
2: no,
1: this
2: I,
1: is so
2: I'm gonna
1: bad.
2: Give you this. I'm gonna give you this. I think you've explained what you're going for, but I think this is the reason it went so bad. You used the word rumor.
1: That was bad. No, so it's funny.
2: Immediately you saw the alarm cross their eyes and they were like, oh, what are you trying to dig? Because they just thought you were looking for a headline.
1: And in my head, that was unplanned. That was improv. So I was like, I said the question in my head, which was just like, hey, I've heard that you wear
2: your... Yes, because that's what you ran by me beforehand.
1: And then there was a tiny bit of talk over and I wasn't sure if my audio was working. So I added words and I said, there's this rumor going around on set. As soon as I said the word rumor, you're right, Zendaya looked at Tom.
2: Yeah.
1: And as if to say, like, oh, here we go.
2: They're looking for a headline.
1: This is going to be a personal.
2: They're looking for a headline.
1: So straight away, they all shut off.
2: Yeah.
1: And so I knew I was cooked there.
2: Yes.
1: But it was 2 a.m. and I was like, I couldn't pivot from the question, so I just barreled on.
2: Yes.
1: So anyway, that's what I was going for.
0: You know the saying, where there's a Will, there's a Woody. Hang on, I don't think I got that quite right. Will and Woody driving you home.
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2: Hi, my name's Kelly, and I'm a proud Kaurna, Noongar and Ngarrindjeri woman from South Australia and a mother of four. When I was 19, a doctor told me my kidneys were failing and that I'd eventually need dialysis or a kidney transplant. 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At my lowest point, I even planned my own funeral. 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There's too many of our mob still waiting for a life-saving transplant like I was. 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

0: replacing snores with laughs. It's Will and Woody keeping you up.
1: Woodrow, mate, yes. You were elated before that you, Brad Pitt, Tom Cruise, said in the same sentence, but...
2: It just feels like they're incredibly successful, attractive...
1: Yes.
2: ...men. And when you said that I share something similar to them, obviously my optimistic mind has gone to a positive trait that they both share or that we all share.
1: Yeah.
2: This is a trap.
1: It's a trap. It's definitely a trap, and I apologize. As a man your age, look, I've definitely got a level of admiration for those guys, but if I throw outside to the Gen Z women that produce the show, one word, Brad Pitt, Tom Cruise.
2: Just
1: the thing that Brad Pitt and Tom Cruise now have in common, apart from being popular male action heroes from the 90s and noughties, is that all of their children have now legally removed their name from their name. So they've effectively legally disowned their fathers.
2: So I don't share that with my daughters.
1: So the interesting thing is, so Brad Pitt and Angelina Jolie's six children, four of them, Shiloh, Maddox, Sahara and Vivian, well, two of them have actually officially removed, and the other two have actually begun proceedings to remove Pitt from their surname. So they'll just be Jolie.
2: Do you know that Brad Pitt's kids, Brad and Angelina's kids, were buying ad space in newspapers to effectively, like, badmouth their dad?
1: Wow, that's wild.
2: That's right, isn't it?
3: Yeah, or to let him know that they were dropping his last name.
2: Yeah. Imagine, I just can't imagine if I knew my daughter.
1: Oh, so sad.
2: Were buying ad space.
1: So sad.
2: Yeah.
1: I don't have anything to do with
2: Anyway, let's go back to, so what similarities I'll finish
1: just laying the context.
2: It just feels like we're
1: Suri Cruz, Holmes Cruz, she is now, or Cruz Holmes, I'm not sure which way that goes. She is removing her dad's name, Cruz, from her name.
2: Yeah.
1: I don't know whether there's any facts around that. Some of the stories you can read around Katie Holmes allegedly having to flee that relationship with Suri.
2: Yes.
1: With the help of Adam Sandler is the word is what I heard, which is wild. But anyway...
2: My hero, Adam Sandler, want to make that very clear. Because Adam Sandler, outside, he seems like a lovely guy.
1: So the story I read on Reddit.
3: I don't find him funny.
1: No. But it's hard. You can't win with the kids. Guy. He's a nice person, bad actor. Nice person. No one hits the middle. The reason that you are related, I think, in some way to Brad Pitt.
2: This is going to be hard to come back from because we have
1: brought
2: up some
1: horrific
2: things.
1: Their daughters are leaving them in droves and I'm worried.
2: I'm worried about
1: your daughter leaving you, Woods.
2: Why?
1: You take her to the pub every day of the weekend. Three times a day. Last time we spoke about this on the show, you have audio of her saying where she goes all the time with you. Yeah. And remember, it's a pub at the end of your street called Eaglemont Cellars.
4: Hey, Remy. Remy.
5: Yeah.
4: Where do you live?
5: In Eaglemont Cellars. Let's go to your pub.
4: Yeah, okay, let's go.
5: Where's the pub?
4: You know where it is.
5: Down that way.
4: Yep, that's right. Okay, not near the road.
1: So look, immediately my ears pricked up at that audio because I think you've had a minor who's been coerced into saying something there.
2: Because
1: I've gone behind your back and I've got independent recording of your daughter Remy actually saying what she thinks about the pub.
2: Oh, okay.
6: Don't make me go to a pub. A pub is boring. And it's where I buy when
1: chips.
6: You don't like the chips
1: he
6: gets you
1: no,
6: either.
5: I like it.
1: Hates the chips. Hates the pub, mate. No, mate. I'm sorry.
2: Oh, that's devastating.
1: Yeah.
2: So what do you do? What do you do with the kid if the pub's out of the question?
1: Might be an off-air chat. It's Will and Woody.

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0: The NT has had some pretty big sports names. Cyril Rioli, Nova Peris, and Cadel Evans, just to name a few. But do you have what it takes to be on the same playing field as these guys? 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Sam and Ant's showdown will have them coaching your team to the big game. 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However, if you lose, it'll be entirely their fault. It's Sam and Ant's showdown on Hot 100. Thanks to Jape Homemaker Village and Domino's Pizza.
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1: I know you moved on to someone new. 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

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And I traveled around the world, think where you living at now. 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
13: Good morning. Looking really good at the moment through the city, including Kavanagh Street at Nucky Street and Daly Street at Smith Street round the roundabout. Works continuing later this morning. Linko Road near the hospital, Rustonia Avenue between Terry Drive and Lambrick Avenue, and the Stuart Highway at Billeroy Road. 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
16: Check of the tides first. High tide of 6.8 metres at 7.20 a.m. Low tide of 2.6 metres at 1.10 p.m. Add another high tide of 6.2 metres at 6.30 p.m. Cloudy conditions are expected for your Thursday. What? Tops are 32 in the city. Tops are 32 in the rural area. And tops of 31 in Catherine.
17: Imagine riding through Darwin on roads with no traffic. Just you, your bike, and hundreds of fellow cyclists cheering each other on. That's the Sunbelt Top End Grand Fondo, the NT's biggest cycling event, with distances from 5Ks all the way to 135. 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
19: 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Thanks to Harvey Norman Darwin.
20: Good morning. Good morning. It's Sam and Ant here. Just ticking over 5:30 on the clock, nice and early. Anthony, good morning. It's Thursday.
16: Yes. It's Thursday, baby. We've got three layers of clothing on. It's chilly, but don't
20: it's
16: you worry.
20: So cold.
16: I don't know. It's weird. I tell you what is hot though.
20: Me?
16: The Palmerston Sprint.
20: Oh,
16: it's on this Saturday and we have a double pass for you to win after 6:30.
20: Yep, make sure you stick around. Also, the CEO of Instagram has spoken up about what happens when you accidentally like someone else's photo. That's like ages away. You know when you got on a stalk?
16: Oh, yeah, yeah. I've heard of it. Yeah. I've heard of it myself.
20: Oh, yeah, yeah. No, absolutely.
16: Hey, right after this, though, we have an amazing promotion that's about to launch on Hot 100. you could be winning big, baby. What is it? Well, make sure you stick around after this next one, Blink 182. Is this the one where he goes, "Where are you?"
20: This is the one where he goes, "Where are you?"
16: And is he also so sorry?
20: He's extremely sorry.
16: Yeah. Sounds like he misses you.
20: Long intro, isn't it?
16: Yeah.
20: Hold on. We're almost there.
16: How you doing? You good?
20: Yeah, you're in Hot 100. You got 7 Ant here. Happy Thursday. Right now it's Blink 182. It's all thanks to Abby Nolan.

0: Blink 182. I miss ya. You're in Hot 100. You got Sam and Ant here. How good? Where are you?
1: No, one more time with feeling.
0: Where are you?
1: Yeah, there you go.
0: Oh, God, that just gets you pumped up.
1: I'll tell you where you could be if you're listening right now. You could be in Vegas for the iHeart Music Festival. Yeah, that's right. We are doing a little thing called Steal My Standby on Hot 100. This is going to be launching next week on Monday, but you ought to know what you should be winning. You could be winning return flights for two to Las Vegas and tickets to the iHeartRadio Music Festival. 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
0: Wow.
1: Everything.
0: Have you ever been to Vegas?
1: I have. I've actually stayed at the MGM Grand
0: have
1: with my
0: really?
1: Family. Yeah, yeah.
0: What's it like?
1: It's pretty baller. It's
0: yeah,
1: pretty sick.
0: Yeah, yeah. How long did you stay there for?
1: I think we were in Vegas for three, four nights maybe, something like that.
0: Wow.
1: It was pretty awesome, but I was 16. So I didn't really get to experience the full riches when you're 21. And for this competition, you got to be 21 or older, obviously. You've also got to have 6 months on your passport left to go. So your passport would need to, if your passport expires before March 2027, this ain't for you. Or maybe get your life together and just, you know, get that passport renewed.
0: What are you doing with yourself?
1: Yeah.
0: You know, if you've got 4 months left on your passport, you're not going anywhere anytime soon.
1: But when this is live, Steal My Standby, you'll need to register at hot100fm.com.au to get your name in the running. And then you got to listen in from Monday on Breakfast, Hot 100 Breakfast, where we'll be announcing your name at 8 a.m. And then from there, you'll have 30 minutes to call in, and then you will join the standby list. This is probably one of the biggest prizes I've ever seen, Sam.
0: This is absolutely huge. So that's all kicking off on Monday.
1: On Monday. Okay. So make sure you're listening to Hot 100 Breakfast.
0: Anthony, you've got a bit of a theory you want to put to the test.
1: I do have a theory. Our Jake Weatherald fans, I want to see if they're up right now. Got a little pass for them to win. I'll tell you about it up next.

0: It's Lizzo. It's about damn time. You're an old 100. God damn it. Stumbled over my words there.
1: Right. You take that one more time.
0: You're an old 100. You got 7-8 here.
1: And I think it's about damn time that we try and see if our Jake Weatherald army are early risers. I've had a bit of a theory that I'm not sure who is the demographic of the Weathers that we're speaking to right now. Are we getting up? Are the Weathers getting up early? Like Jake Weatherall does. He's famous for getting up early.
0: He's famous for getting up early, starting his day off right with a bowl of Ninja Grain.
1: Because we are trying to get everyone dressed up as him for the TIO test.
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3: How would you feel as the first Darwin-born test cricketer? You're opening the batting and you look in the sea of the TIO grandstand. A massive crew of Jake Weatheralds. Got a sleeve tat, nice earring, and a nice buzz cut. Yeah. Flattered or creeped out? What do you reckon?
4: I'd be pretty flattered.
0: Yeah.
5: No, I love it. I reckon it'd be awesome. If you get me a sleeve, I'll wear it.
6: Building this game around Weathers, his Darwin spirit is a really good thing. And if people want to dress up like their hero, Jake Weatherald, then I am absolutely all for it.
7: Everywhere we go, always take the Weathers with you.
0: So, Anthony, you said you had a bit of a theory you wanted to put to the test.
1: Yeah, our Weathers army is growing. The more and more I speak to people out in the streets, the top end, they are saying, hey, where do I get a bald cut from? Hey, where are we meeting before before the test match?
0: Hey, are you single? Can I get a piece of that?
1: And I said, yes. And they're like, it shows. And they run away. And I'm like, I don't know if that was necessary. But ball caps, sleeve tats, earrings. Yes, everyone is getting their essential Jake Weatherald merch pack items because we're dressing up as him for the test match when it comes to TIO Stadium. And I'm just thinking, Sam, I wonder if our Weathers army are awake right now.
0: Oh, you want to see if they're early birds?
1: If they're early birds. Because in my hand, I've got a double pass to go see Loca Vida, which is part of the Darwin Festival. It's on the 12th of August.
0: These have been going like hotcakes, these ones.
1: Day before. It's the day before the first day of the test.
0: Oh, a little warm-up. So you little pre-drinks to the test.
1: I'm going to be saying that you could effectively have yourself a five-day weekend with this. You go Loca Vida on Wednesday.
0: Yeah.
1: First day of the test on the Thursday, second day on Friday.
0: Yep.
1: And then you're into the weekend there. So much fun. It may as well be a five-day weekend.
0: Okay, so we want to see if there's any Weathers supporters, any Weathers army recruits awake right now on 8941-1001.
1: Yep. And how can you prove that you're a Weathers army supporter? Call in and give us the Weathers chant.
0: Yeah, okay.
1: You might have actually heard it in that little intro package that we played.
0: Twice.
1: But if you call in on 8941-1001, sing the Weathers chant for us. This is the chant that we want to bellow out when Jake Weatherald runs out to open the batting for Australia.
0: Yeah.
1: If you call in 8941-1001, sing us that chant. Double pass to Loca Vida is all yours.
0: You know what? I'll chuck in a double pass to the Territory Wildlife Park.
1: Are you insane?
0: I am, a little bit, yeah.
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0: As regard right it on Hot 100, you got Sam and Ant here. Anthony, we are an honour show here. We put the call out to see if any of the Weathers army, any Jake Weatherold lookalikes, recruits are awake yet, running about doing some errands. Turns out no. So yeah, we obviously need to push the recruiting stage harder.
1: Yeah, the Weathers army, who's going to be dressing up like Jake Weatherold with us at TIO Stadium when the test match comes to the top end. We wanted them to call up and sing the Weathers chant.
0: Mm.
1: No calls, which means, yes, they're sleeping. Shh, shh, shh, shh, rest up.
0: No.
1: I'm talking to Weathers army right
0: now. No.
1: Stay sleeping.
0: No,
1: it's okay.
0: It's not, because we're a brutal army, okay? They don't have time for their beauty sleep. We need to wake them up, and we need to get them practicing.
1: Well, how do you recommend we do that?
0: We could sing the chant.
1: Sing the chant right now?
0: Yeah.
1: Okay. Shall we let it rip?
0: Yeah, but count us in. Should
1: we have a bit of backup music?
0: Don't have it prepared.
1: Don't have it prepared?
0: Yeah.
1: That's great. Okay. One, two, three.
2: Everywhere you go, you always take the Weathers with you. Everywhere you go, you always take the Weathers.
0: Rise and shine, baby.
1: That's right. There's your little rooster alarm. It's the Weathers army. That is the chant that we are going to be seeing at TIO Stadium when Jake Weatherold storms out to open the batting. Maybe when he cracks a four. Maybe when he gets 400 not out. We'll see you at the bloody test match.
0: Here it comes.

0: Dasha, Austin on Hot 100. You got Sam and Ange. Well, thanks to Harvey Norman Darwin. After 6:30, we are giving away a double pass to the Palmerston Sprint, all for the Darwin Cup. This is going to be a big one.
1: Yes.
0: Fastest horses in the bloody world.
1: In the bloody top end, going against some blow-ins from down south. Yes, that's after 6:30. Before that, though, right after 6 o'clock, we are doing trivia at Fanny Bay Cool Spot tonight, kicking off at 6:30. Sam, I've got some issues I need to bring up with you.
0: You've always got an issue.
1: Yeah, this time it's warranted.
0: My friend's going to be here.
1: Really?
0: Yeah.
1: Oh, well, tell her to call in because she's going to want to hear about this.
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1: Where were you all this time?
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7: Good morning, Tani Maxwell with your local news update. A Palmerston school has been trashed during an overnight break-in. NT Police responded to reports from Driver Secondary School Security of multiple alarms going off at around 10:50pm. It's alleged a group of offenders broke into the front office reception by kicking a hole in the wall and squeezing through a wooden panel. Once inside, they're accused of causing a significant amount of damage by smashing windows and computers, setting off fire extinguishers and spreading hand sanitizer and water over surfaces and computers. The alleged offenders are yet to be identified, and police are continuing their investigations this morning. In other news, the Australian Medical Association has welcomed Labor's move to back telehealth for voluntary assisted dying. The announcement comes as the territory's VAD laws are expected to pass Parliament next month, with current federal laws preventing doctors discussing VAD by phone or video. AMANT Vice President Dr. Dana Duncan says the territory can learn from reviews already completed in Western Australia and Victoria.
8: In the WA review and the Victorian review, both recommended expanding the use of telehealth because they found that patients in rural and regional areas were disadvantaged in accessing voluntary assisted dying services. In a region like the Northern Territory, it's even more important for us to be aware of this from the outset.
7: And more than 100 military aircraft and personnel from 21 countries are engaged in Exercise Pitch Black over the Top End. Group Captain Mick Rohan is in charge of the refueling tanker hub at Amberley RAAF base at Ipswich. He says the tanker jets will fly 108 missions during the exercise on 5,500K round trips to the Top End to refuel the fighter jets.
9: RAF Amberley's role in that is to force project the refuelling operations out of here to support the fight over the skies up in the Northern Territory. We have Spanish, we have UK, we have US, we've got Australian and other European allies that are working in that role here as refueling hub for the exercise.
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10: Hi, it's Harrison Freeb. Australia's added another 9 gold medals to our tally at the Comm Games in Glasgow, 6 of those in the pool. Kyle Chalmers and Ben Armbruster sharing gold in the men's 50-metre butterfly.
11: It's amazing. I think it couldn't be any better to be able to actually tie for gold with another Australian. And we're just two country kids who are now representing Australia, which I think is really cool in itself.
10: Chalmers on 7 there. A Closing the Gap snapshot reveals Indigenous children are spending an average of 2 months in unsentenced detention. The Productivity Commission's annual report shows little progress towards a 30% reduction in the number of Indigenous youth behind bars by 2031. Children spending an average of 57 days in custody while awaiting trial, sentencing or bail. The proportion rising from 69 to 76% in the past 5 years. Briefly, the big four banks predicting interest rates to remain on hold after better than expected monthly inflation figures. And aftershocks continue to rise. Japan following a powerful 7.1 magnitude earthquake earlier this week. Cameron Munster is putting a potential move to PNG Chiefs on hold. The Storm halfback

0: Mark says he was planning to head overseas last week to meet with the new NRL franchise, but admits it probably wouldn't have been a good look.
1: Just sort of wasn't the right time with the way not only myself has been playing, but clubs in a bit of a crisis at the moment with the making finals.
0: And Jack Martin returns for Geelong to face Collingwood to kick off round 21 of the AFL. Paddy Dangerfield is being managed.
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5: Check of the tides first. High tide of 6.8 metres at 7.20 a.m. Low tide of 2.6 metres at 1.10 p.m. And another high tide of 6.2 metres at 6.30 p.m. Cloudy conditions are expected today for your Thursday. Tops of 32 in the city, tops of 32 in the rural area, and tops of 31 in Katherine.
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8: Good morning. It's Sam and Ant here for your Thursday. It's a pleasure to be hanging out with you. After 6.30, we're giving away a double pass to the Palmerston Sprint. Sam and Ant, what's the Palmerston Sprint? Only the fastest horse race in the entire freaking world.
5: Yeah, it's on the Darwin Turf Club this Saturday. Me and Alana are broadcasting live to it. You should come on down and say good day.
8: Before that, though, Instagram CEO has made a bit of a PSA on what happens when you accidentally like somebody's photo from a little while ago.
5: What does PSA stand for again?
8: Public service announcement.
5: You're very smart. Cool spot as well. We are doing trivia there tonight. I'm going to give you some details right after this. I'm taking umbrage with you, Sam.
8: Umbrage?
5: I'm loading up right now.
8: What does umbrage mean?
5: I'm loading up my rifle right now and I'm about to go whack in about 3 minutes' time.

0: 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You got Sam and Ann here.
1: We are doing trivia tonight at Cool Spot in Fanny Bay. Kick it off at 6:30. Come on down. Get one of the palmies. We'll say it right now. And you know what? I saw a claim actually on Instagram. Could be the best palmy in the top end. I certainly agree.
2: That's a big claim.
1: Why don't you get on down and try it out for yourself? First place gets a $200 Cool Spot voucher. Have you ever seen a more bountiful prize for first place?
2: A more voluptuous?
1: Voluptuous prize?
2: No.
1: You trying to crack onto this prize or something?
2: I'm trying to out big word you.
1: Do you know what voluptuous means?
2: Yeah, like big and juicy and sexy.
1: Yeah, wow, bang on. Creep. I did mention before I'm loading up right now and about to go bang on you, Sam.
2: You're load up on me?
1: Yeah. Wow, there's a lot of sexual innuendos in this little talk that we're doing, aren't we? It's a bit gross. No, I've got umbrage with you, mate, because we do another trivia night, in the top end. And a few days ago, I put out this plan for what we should wear for our trivia night. Get your ball cap, get your sleeve tuck, get your earring. And if you're kitted out in that, you'll be looking the part at the Test Match TIO Stadium and you'll be getting a bonus point.
0: All right, done. Lock it in.
1: I knew you'd say yes.
2: we didn't get anybody dressing up.
1: Well, we wanted, because I think the people at Trivia, they want to look for us to set the tone.
2: Yes.
1: And we said that we will dress up in a bald cap, sleeve tat, and earring, just like Jake Weatherald for our Jake Weatherald merch pack, which is what we're going to be dressing up as at the Test Match TIO Stadium. You left me high and dry, Sam. You didn't dress up at all.
2: I did.
1: I had my my Darwin Cricket Club kit, my ball cap, my sleeve tat, my earring.
2: Yeah.
1: And I look over when I walk in, big smile on my face, that immediately sunk to a sad frown when I saw you just dressed in your regular streetwear.
2: Look, not proud of it, okay? But let's not get into the nitty and gritty. Let's not get into the politics of it because we are in this together. We're all in this
1: are
2: together.
1: We?
2: Hold on. I'm speaking. We're all in this together.
1: Are we?
2: Sorry. Sorry, deja vu there. We're all in this together. Don't you dare. And I don't think it's fair that we single out each other, okay? Yeah, I made a mistake and I raised my hand. What do we say? I'm not proud of it, but I'm mad enough to admit it. I made a mistake, okay? But that won't happen again. And I think what it means to be a part of the Jake Weatherald army is that we stick together through thick and thin. I was obviously not all there, okay? And I admit that.
1: There's actually one requirement for the Jake Weatherald army. It's wearing your bloody ball cap, sleeve tat, and earring.
2: Okay, so you're telling me that I make one mistake in my life and now I'm getting ridiculed. Now I'm getting, now I'm getting tomatoes thrown at me.
1: Yep.
2: Now I'm getting my head cut off with the guillotine.
1: I'm going to frisbee a palmy from Cool Spot at you today. Actually, I won't do that because they're that big.
2: Yeah, knock your head off.
1: Yeah, exactly. Might give you a concussion. I've been hurt, but I'm willing to love again. Are you going to, Sam, wear your Jake Weatherald bald kit to spread the name of the Weathers Army at Cool Spot tonight, 6:30 p.m. for trivia? Are you going to ride into Valhalla with me? Are you going to do this and be by my side?
2: Anthony Warren Johnson, you get that horse ready because I'm riding to Valhalla with you, mate.
1: Well, if you're listening right now, let's see if he follows through, guys. 6:30 p.m. tonight, Fanny Bay Cool Spot. See you there.
2: They're hot.

0: You're at Hot 100. It's Ed Sheeran, camera. You got Sam and Ant here. Anthony, we've all done this before, and we all have a moment of panic when we do it. You're social media stalking somebody on Instagram. You're scrolling through, and you get maybe like a year and a half down, and you accidentally like a post.
1: Yeah, it's every person's worst dream. I mean, when you're scrolling that deep, it's like you're almost like about to detonate a bomb.
0: Well, it's borderline breaking and entering, isn't it? Like you're in their house, and you're like, I could get caught at any moment with one little slip up. But you accidentally like a post, and what do you do? What's your first initial reaction?
1: Unlike it and pretend it never happened.
0: Well, that's the thing, because I always thought unliking it, it just goes away straight away.
1: It doesn't?
0: Well, Anthony, I think we could be in a little bit of strife here. The CEO of Instagram has come out and said, what happens when you like a post accidentally and then unlike it?
2: So when you do like someone's photo, we send them a notification to let them know. But there's actually two types of notifications. There's the phone notification, and then there's the Instagram notification. When you unlike that photo, we can delete that Instagram notification, but we cannot delete that phone notification. So it'll still say on their lock screen, you know, Adam liked that photo.
1: Oh, okay, so on the lock screen when it pops up on your phone.
0: I think I'm in a bit of strife here, mate.
1: Did this happen to you?
0: I've got fat fingers.
1: Yeah, you do.
0: So I do a little, I slip up quite often. This is not good.
1: I'm trying to think about this. I feel like I've seen a few times that likes popped up on my phone and I'm looking for it on Instagram and I've gone begging.
0: It happens a few times. It's happened to absolutely everybody.
1: Do you think, okay, genuine question, would you respect someone more if, having knowing this information, would you respect someone more if they just let the like stay? If they accidentally did a like on a post, write down. You can sneeze if you want.
0: No, I'm good. I would respect somebody more if they
1: just kept it.
0: If they thugged it out, yeah. Because I hate that. I go, oh, they liked my post, but then it's gone.
1: Yeah,
0: it's
1: then disappeared. I have to think I'm going insane or something.
0: Yeah, I would respect them more. You know what? I respect them if they DM me.
1: Yeah, really?
0: Look, got caught out.
1: Yeah. DM me with just the emoji with a guy with his hand up. That's it. Nothing
0: sorry,
1: else.
0: Sorry hey, about that one.
1: My bad. You caught me.
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0: Mark Morrison, Return of the Mac, Hot 100. You got Sam and Ant here. It's a pleasure to be hanging out here. It's all thanks to Harvey Norman Darwin.
1: Hey, I was on Instagram the other day, and you know, on Instagram there's a lot of like hustle, motivation, grind set type of content. I was looking at something, and some lady, she was saying pretty much like the goal in life, excuse me, was to make you money.
0: Yeah.
1: Have you ever heard that phrase before?
0: Like F you money?
1: Yeah, yeah.
0: I've heard.
1: No, not F you money. I'm talking about you money.
0: Right, well, what are we beeping? Are we beeping the F word?
1: Yeah, well, it's you money.
0: Yeah, but F you. Is that what we're...
1: Well, not F you. I'm talking about you money.
0: Okay. Whatever.
1: I'm just having some fun with it.
0: I heard Joe Rogan, of all people, talk about that.
1: Oh, of course. Yeah. off the bat, how much do you reckon you money is?
0: Sorry. Hey,
1: I swore a little bit too early. As I was speaking, I don't know if I could do that. How much do you reckon you money is?
0: It's got to be anything you see you can buy.
1: Yeah.
0: Like anything at all.
1: But say an amount, like there's a total amount of money in your bank account.
0: A billy?
1: A billy?
0: Yeah, wow. I don't know. I'm so far away from you money, so yeah. I don't even really know. It's hard to comprehend, if I'm being honest.
1: It is, I reckon. But it got me thinking, because obviously it feels like that's the ultimate level of freedom when you have you money.
0: Yeah.
1: How much, on a scale of one to you money, how much money
0: We've
1: do you think...
0: We've got a quota of beeps each day. We're going to go over it here.
1: How much money do you think you have?
0: Oh, I've probably, and I'm ashamed to say this, but I've still got asking my mum for money.
1: Yeah, really?
0: Like I've got calling my mum up saying, hey, can I borrow a nice little crisp hundo money?
1: Mm. Yeah, when we were back in the day, I reckon, I worked a lot of casual jobs. I definitely had money.
0: Yeah. Yeah.
1: That's the amount of money I have.
0: You've got this one, right, money?
1: Yeah. I've got when someone says splitting the bill, I'm a magically go to the bathroom type of money.
0: Yeah.
1: But now, you know what?
0: I've got my online banking's not working.
1: We've been working harder. We've got, you know, we're able to get a little bit more cash. I reckon right now I've got, shut up.
0: Yeah, money. Yeah. We've got food at home money.
1: Got food at home money?
0: Yeah.
1: Nice. Look at you. Living the high life.
0: Living the high life.
1: And hey,
0: baby.
1: You know what? You could be getting on that same level of financial freedom if you stick around after 6:30.
0: Wow.
1: Because we have a double pass to the Palmerston Sprint in our hands right now. It's on this Saturday at the Darwin Turf Club. You could be getting a double pass. If you stick around after 6:30, we'll tell you how.
0: It was a flawless segue.
1: Do you like that?
0: It's great.
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9: Good morning, Tani Maxwell with your local news update. A former Darwin public servant accused of being involved in a $28 million NDIS fraud scheme has been granted bail. Ex-Department of Children and Families employee Ifunanya Genevieve Ebelebe fronted Darwin local court on Wednesday, facing five charges for allegedly using her position to refer vulnerable people to an NDIS business she co-owned with a 47-year-old man who was also charged earlier this year. The ABC reports the 39-year-old was granted bail on strict conditions, including that she not leave the country, apply for an overseas passport, contact certain witnesses or use an encrypted device. She's due back in court on August 18th. Darwin's biggest crash hotspot has been revealed. Trower Road in Casuarina and the intersection of Trower Road and Henbury Avenue have topped AAMI's latest crash index, with the report finding collisions with stationary objects accounted for 29% of crashes in Darwin, ahead of nose-to-tail collisions and failing to give way. Motor Prevention Manager Mary Kennedy says hotspots across the nation have similarities.
10: The hotspots topping our list all share very similar characteristics. They're more likely to be busy roads with heavy traffic, multiple lanes, major intersections, shopping centres, and a lot of stop-start traffic. They're the types of locations where even a brief moment of inattention can lead to a crash.
9: And a large-scale military exercise in the sky over the Top End is testing the partnership and compatibility of key allies. More than 100 military aircraft and personnel from 21 countries are engaged in Exercise Pitch Black, which runs for 2 weeks. Group Captain Mick Rohan is in charge of the aerial refueling tanker hub at the Amberley RAAF base at Ipswich, and he says his team flies 9 missions a day to keep the fighter jets in the sky.
11: So the flying rate will mean that our team here will have circumnavigated the globe 15 times by way of equivalency. The importance of the aerial refueling task can't be understated. It enables a force projection of the air combat effect over the northern part of Australia in direct support of the national defence strategy.
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12: Morning, Harrison Preve here. Relief for borrowers, the big four banks all agreeing the Reserve is now done with its cycle of rate hikes. The prediction follows yesterday's lower than expected inflation figure of 3.8%, although Treasurer Jim Chalmers warns the fight's not over.
13: These are well
5: welcome numbers in the circumstances, but we know that we still have inflation challenge in our economy.
12: Victorian Parliament will today deliver a historic formal apology to victims and survivors of abuse in government schools. New Premier Ben Carroll expected to acknowledge the harm suffered by victims and the failures that allowed the abuse to occur. Investigations found child sexual abuse was widespread in Victorian schools for five decades, affecting 403 schools and nearly 500 victims. And FIFA is facing fiery backlash over a proposal to sell stakes in its major competitions to private investors. Members' associations would receive $40 million each if they back the plan. European football's governing body has called an emergency meeting declaring football is not FIFA's to sell. To sport now, where Australia's domination has continued in Glasgow in the final day of action in the pool. The Aussies have taken out the women's 4x100m medley relay, as have our men's team. There were remarkable scenes in the men's 50m butterfly, where Ben Armbruster and Kyle Chalmers shared the gold. In AFL, Geelong tackles Collingwood in a blockbuster at the MCG. And in NRL tonight, it's the Cowboys taking on the Roosters.
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6: 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Roadworks continuing today on Trail Road, Perrin Drive, Berrima Road between the Weybridge and Northern Cement, and Linko Road near the Palmerston Hospital as well. 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
13: Imagine riding through Darwin on roads with no traffic. 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
16: Check out the tides first. High tide of 6.8 metres at 7.20 a.m. Low tide of 2.6 metres at 1.10 p.m. And another high tide of 6.2 metres at 6.30 p.m. You got some cloud about for your Thursday. Tops are 32 in the city, tops are 32 in the rural area, and tops are 31 in Katherine.
7: The Sam and Ed.

0: morning. Good morning.
1: Ooh, like Sam,
0: did you like that one?
1: I like that a lot.
0: Yeah, you got Sam and Andy for your Thursday. After 7 o'clock, we're going to be talking about getting stood up on a date. Anthony, did you get stood up?
1: You have to find out after 7. If you call in, though, if you call in, you could be seeing Briggs at the Darwin Festival. But right after this, we have a double pass to go see the Palmerston Sprint this Saturday at the Darwin Turf Club. It is going to be a day of days. The fastest horses in the NTs versus some bloody blowing horses from down south.
0: You mean the fastest versus the bloody slowest horses in the freaking world?
1: If you want that double pass, got him. Make sure you stick around after this. We will tell you how you could score it after Taylor Swift. I knew it. I knew you.

0: Taylor Swift, I knew what I knew ya on Hot 100. You got Sam and Ann here?
1: Hey, in our hands, we've got a double pass to the Palmerston Sprint this Saturday at the Darwin Turf Club. How could you score it? Well, give us a call on 8941 1001. We want to ask you, what do you hate seeing at the gym? Yesterday, I was working out, Sam Fitness in Perap. I looked over, and this shouldn't annoy me on paper, but it did.
0: Mm-hmm.
1: I saw a guy working out in jeans.
0: Oh,
1: I'm like, did you not plan to go to the gym today or something?
0: Oh, that's weird.
1: Why would you be working out in jeans? I can't see any justification for working out in that.
0: Well, okay. It is easy to judge.
1: Even long pants in the top end long in general pants is crazy.
0: It is tough to judge, but sometimes you go, maybe you forgot his pants and he's in a routine.
1: I'd rather see you in underwear than jeans. I'm sorry.
0: That can't be right.
1: Yep.
0: There's no way. I don't mind the jeans.
1: You don't mind jeans
0: in
1: the gym?
0: Well, I just respect him still going.
1: Yeah. No. I would rather you take your workout outside, my friend.
0: Really?
1: Do some burpees on the side of the road. Don't go in my gym when you're wearing jeans.
0: Oh.
1: I'm usually pretty accepting.
0: You've lost me there.
1: I'm usually a pretty accepting guy.
0: Mm.
1: Jeans in the gym, it's just insane.
0: Okay, well,
1: what about a
0: cargo?
1: Cargo pants?
0: Yeah.
1: Well, you know what? Now you're on the line.
0: Right, okay, there. That's where you draw the line. Okay.
1: Well, you're flirting on the line right now.
0: Okay. Okay. Mm-hmm. What about like a linen pant?
1: Linen pants?
0: Yeah.
1: Spray pants, maybe. Spray pants, maybe. But they better be those detachable spray pants that strippers
0: and
1: wear.
0: And your knees better.
1: What about you? Is there anything at the gym? Is there anything at the gym that?
0: I don't know what the strippers are wearing.
1: Huh?
0: I don't know what the strippers are wearing.
1: I've seen it on TV shows.
0: Okay.
1: What about you? Is there something at the gym that you grind your gears a little bit?
0: Look, man. Honestly, I don't frequent the gym enough to hate something there. When I first started going to the gym, it wasn't more it annoyed me. It was more I was intimidated. But really strong, muscly people. Damn. I want to look like that.
1: More specifically.
0: And that made me not want to go.
1: Yeah, more specifically when strong, muscly people just peg the weights down. You know, the loud bang, the clang of the weights.
0: Yeah, when they do like a, whatever it's called, you lift it up.
1: A deadlift.
0: whatever. There you go. And then they drop it.
1: Yeah.
0: That annoys me, actually.
1: So we want to ask you at 8941 1001. This is to get a double pass to go to the Palmerston Sprint this Saturday at the Darwin Turf Club. What don't you like seeing at the gym? 8941 1001. Give us a call right now. The best call will score themselves this double pass to go see the Palmerston Sprint. Fastest horses you've ever seen in your damn life.
0: There's going to be a day you don't want to miss. It's this weekend. You're at Hot 100. Give us a call.

0: It's Harry Styles, as it was on Hot 100. You got Sam and Ant here.
1: We were asking the question, what do you hate seeing at the gym? This comes off the back of, look, I put it out there, I don't want to see jeans at the gym.
0: Why don't you figure it out.
1: Okay. Figure what you are doing, dress accordingly.
0: Would you like to see like a nice Pamela Anderson jean short?
1: Now you are getting the picture, Sam. Yes.
0: Okay.
1: Give me Daisy Dukes any day of the week in the free weight section.
0: But not a flare.
1: Jeans? Hell no. Nah.
0: Put the flares away.
1: So we wanted to ask you guys, this is for a double pass to go see the Palmerston Sprint this weekend. What do you hate seeing at the gym?
0: Let's go to Ashley. Ashley, good morning. How are you this morning?
2: Good morning. I'm good. How are you?
0: Well, thank you. What do you hate seeing at the gym? Talk to us.
2: I hate seeing when people don't have towels and they just sweat on everything.
1: I feel you on this one, Ashley. I feel like towels only really came in after 2020, after COVID, when it was a rule. But before that, I mean, I was like swimming on the benches with everyone's sweat.
0: I'm going to be honest.
1: Yeah?
0: I'm going to be honest, guys, here, because this is an honest show. I've never brought a towel.
1: Wow. Ashley, how does that make you feel, hearing Sam doesn't bring a towel to the gym?
2: I'm not surprised.
1: Wow. You must listen to the show. You're right. He is a horribly mismatched individual. So what do you reckon a punishment should be if Sam's not bringing a towel to the gym?
0: What? We're not doing punishment. This is an honest show.
1: Do you reckon he should maybe be ousted from his gym, never to return, or a quick slap in the wrist?
2: Maybe a slap with a towel.
1: Slap with a towel. Oh, like when you sort of wrap the towel up and go, yeah. Whoosh.
0: Well, I'll let you do that, Ashley. I'm not letting Anthony do that.
2: Okay, done.
1: Okay. You know what else is done? You've got this double pass to go to the Palmerston Sprint, Ashley. Thank you for coming in. Yeah, always bring your towel to the gym, Sam. All right? It's called common etiquette.
0: I thought this was an honest show, okay? I'm being honest and being vulnerable.
1: Yeah. Well, you know what? Stick around because we could be telling you how you could win a pizza party for your whole work crew. It's up next.
3: How many artists can we create?

0: We're Cool Beauties.
1: Hey, this is Major Lazer.
2: Yeah, all of that and more still to be announced at the iHeartRadio Music Festival 2026 in Vegas. 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
1: 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We just want you to tell us why your workplace is the best in Darwin. Maybe you guys recycle consistently. Mm. Maybe you hit all your KPIs, LMGs, LCM bars. I don't know the abbreviations. I don't work in corporate.
0: Well, KPIs is a sales thing. LMGs is a machine gun, I'm pretty sure. And LCM bar is like a,
1: all related,
0: is a snack.
1: All related to the workplace. So if you get a
0: well,
1: Hot
0: 100. I hope the LMG's not related.
1: Hot100fm.com.au. Register for the crew of the week. Tell us why you deserve this. And you could be scoring a pizza party. All thanks to Domino's. How bloody good is that? If you stick around after 7 o'clock, we've got a double pass to go see Briggs at the Darwin Festival. We just want to know, when did you get stood up?
0: Ooh.
1: Hasn't happened to us.
0: Actually, it has never happened to me.
1: It's not happened to me like yesterday or anything like that.
0: What's up next?

0: It's Mel Smith, stay on Hot 100. You got Sam and Ant here. All thanks to Harvey Norman Darwin. Anthony, after 7:30, we're doing Spider-Mivia. It's the fans' favourite game where we're doing Spider-Man trivia.
1: The new Spider-Man is in cinemas today. You're going to want to tune in after 7:30. You also better tune in after 7 o'clock because we have a double pass to go see Briggs at the Darwin Festival. I don't think that's his full name. But if you call in and tell us when you got stood up, the best caller will be scoring that double pass to go see Briggs.
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5: Good morning, Tani Maxwell with your local news update. A group remain on the run after allegedly breaking into and trashing a Palmerston school overnight. Police say the offenders kicked a hole in the Driver Secondary School front office reception wall just before 11 p.m. and entered. They allegedly kicked in multiple walls, smashed windows, doors and computers, and also set off fire extinguishers throughout the school and spread hand sanitizer and water over surfaces and computers. NT Police are continuing to investigate. In other news, the NT's OC spray trial has been extended until the end of the year. The CLP government has pushed the trial out to December 31st to ensure eligible Territorians can continue legally carrying the spray while permanent laws are finalised. During this time, the Territory government will consider expanding access to 16-year-olds and allowing shared household use. The Australian Medical Association has welcomed Labor adding support for voluntary assisted dying telehealth to its national platform. The organisation says the reintroduction of a federal bill and changes to the criminal code are needed before the Territory's VAD laws are expected to pass Parliament next month to improve access for regional and remote patients. AMA NT Vice President Dr. Dana Duncan says the NT's proposed laws allow for telehealth.
6: And what does need to happen at the federal level is an amendment to the Criminal Code Act, specifically state and exclude medical care for voluntary assisted dying from the use of the carriage service clause, which relates to suicide-related material. It's crucial that's in the Criminal Code Act, but we also need to articulate that medical care is different.
5: And a new report is shining a light on Darwin's worst crash hotspots. AMI's latest crash index found drivers aged 35 to 44, particularly men, are most likely to be involved in a crash, with Trower Road in Casuarina and the Trower Road and Henbury Avenue intersection remaining the city's top crash hotspots. Prevention Manager Mary Kennedy says knowing when crashes are most likely to happen can help drivers make safer decisions.
7: Mornings and Fridays are the peak prang periods at a national level. That's when people are picking up the kids from school, commuting to and from work, and that's converging with shoppers and heavy traffic. It's also a bit of a reminder to slow down both mentally and physically and avoid distractions.
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8: Hi, it's Harrison Preeve. Pauline Hanson has written to the crossbenchers soliciting their support for stronger counter-terrorism measures. The plan would prevent ISIS terrorists from returning to Australia, but National Senate Leader Bridget McKenzie's told Nine that's a job for the government.
9: It's not up to the crossbench or the Liberal and the National Party opposition to be drafting laws to keep Australians safe. That's actually the role of government.
8: US President Donald Trump has warned Iran he'll hit them hard. The threat in response to its surprise attack on American forces in Jordan. Australia's peak doctors groups have joined forces, calling on Canberra to relax Medicare telehealth limits in the event of fuel shortages due to the war in Iran. The AMA and College of GPs warning that under these circumstances, rural and regional patients could struggle to access face-to-face care. And the death toll from an earthquake in Japan has risen to at least 13. Many people remain trapped in a shopping centre which collapsed. To sport, where Australia's wrapped up its most successful campaign in the pool at the Commonwealth Games ever. Our Aussie swimmers adding another 9 gold medals to the tally this morning, including in the men's and women's 4x100m medley relay. And Cam Munster's opened up on his potential move to the PNG Chiefs, the 5/8 putting negotiations on hold until November 1, but admits he's open to a move if the offer is right. And that's the latest in news and sport.
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3: Check out the tides first. High tide of 6.8 metres at 7.20 a.m. Low tide of 2.6 metres at 1.10 p.m. Add another high tide of 6.2 metres at 6.30 p.m. Cloudy conditions are expected for your Thursday. Tops of 32 in the city, tops of 32 in the rural area, and tops of 31 in Katherine.
4: 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Got a real
5: good feeling. Good morning. It's Sam and Ant here for you. Thursday, your pre-weekend. Anthony, come on.
3: We've got some double passes to the new Spider-Man. It's in cinemas today. Could be screening them after 7.30. Before that, we are dressing up as Jake Weatherall for the test match when it comes up here. Do you know that he went to Stuart Park Primary School?
5: I didn't know that. That's right next to my new house.
3: Yeah, I've got some plans for that coming up. But right after this, Sam, right in your hand right now, what have you got?
5: A lot of calluses. Oh, I've got two passes to go see Briggs.
3: Yes, a double pass.
5: Sorry, you missed that one.
3: Go see Briggs at the Darwin Festival. How? We want to ask when you got stood up. It's after this.
5: Make sure you stick around. You're on 100. You got Sam and Ann here. Right now, guess what I'm for you. Good morning. Boy,

0: Free, you're in Hot 100. You got Sam and Ant here. That's why you have a free opportunity to win yourself a double pass to go to the Darwin Festival and see Briggs.
1: That's right, Briggs. He is trading his hip-hop beats for guitar riffs, tapping in, to his hardcore punk and metal roots. You could be seeing him Friday the 21st of August. There you go.
0: You're doing well, mate.
1: Briggs is just bringing it out of me. I'm getting nervous. He is so cool. One of the coolest individuals in Australia.
0: He is absolutely. I would say he is the coolest individual in Australia. He said, and I quote, when I saw him live a couple of years ago, he said, and I quote, where I'm from, if you tuck your trackies into your socks, that's a tuxedo.
1: I mean, just call in now, 1-894-11-001. If you want this double pass, give us a call because we want to ask you, when did you get stood up? I think we've all been stood up at one point of our lives.
0: I haven't, no.
1: Really?
0: No.
1: Well,
0: I've definitely stood a few people up.
1: Yeah.
0: And I'm not proud of that.
1: Wow. Well, life has been a boulevard of green lights for you, hasn't it, Mansfield? I got stood up yesterday. I was going to go meet up for a drink with someone.
0: Yeah.
1: And then was waiting. Hadn't got a message all day. I'm like, oh, that's kind of weird. And then got a message like sort of 5 minutes before, oh, hey, I'm feeling really tired after I just came home from work. And I thought, well, there it goes.
0: And you know what? You work quite early hours, so you would have been tired too, but you were still thugging it out.
1: I was trying to thug it out. And it's, you know, there is defeat. I can't really say, well, get better. Come on. I got a haircut. Let's go.
0: You got a haircut
1: check it
0: for
1: out.
0: It?
1: Yeah, yeah.
0: It does look good, mate. That sucks. What was your response there? Like, did you say, did she say she was leaving tomorrow?
1: Yes, that was right. So, I mean, what else can you do? You cop defeat. What else can you do? We'll have a Pandol keep going, all right?
0: Yeah, you can't. There's no convincing a stand-up, is there?
1: Yeah. Well, so, yeah. Darwin, can you make me feel a little bit better, please? 894-11-001. When did you get stood up? The best caller is scoring this double pass to go see Briggs. 21st of August, the Impact Sunset Stage, all part of the Darwin Festival. You could get tickets on darwinfestival.org.au or you can give us a call. Make me feel a little bit better, please. I know you've been stood up. Give us a call on 894-11-001.
0: When'd you get stood up? You're hot.

0: It's Samba 12 to 12, Hot 100. You got Sam and Ant here. It's a pleasure to be hanging out with you. We are asking the question on 8941 1001. When did you get stood up? Anthony, everyone's been stood up once in their life.
1: It happens, except me.
0: But it happens to the best of us. Don't you worry, okay? I still love you.
1: Yep, got stood up yesterday. My mate Ash, actually, who's listening right now, shout out Ash, he messaged in telling about when he got stood up, booked down in Sydney. He said he booked a spot at the Centrepoint Tower, which is that really fancy restaurant all the way at the very, very top point of Sydney.
0: Is it the one that sort of looks like it's moving a little bit?
1: Yeah. It does like a little rotation, everything. He got up there, was full sat down, even ordered an entree, then got the text, can't make it. Had a solo dinner for one up at Centrepoint Tower. It is
0: that
1: tough.
0: It is so, so tough.
1: But you know what? We are an open show, free from judgment. Call in and say your story. Yep. Let's get vulnerable. Let's open up today.
0: Let's have a vulnerable hour. Let's go to Indy. Indy, good morning. When did you get stood up?
2: Good morning. I got stood up in about 7th grade. I know this is probably really embarrassing. But about 7th grade, I had a really, really big crush on this boy in my class. He knew about it. Everyone knew about it. And he was with another girl, and I think he liked her. But he came up to me in front of the whole class and really loudly asked me out. And he kept pushing after I said no a couple times. He kept pushing. And I was like, you know what? Yeah, sure, whatever. And I said yes. And he was like, ah, ha, ha, just kidding.
1: No.
2: In front of the whole class.
0: What an asshole.
1: That is such...
2: I know.
1: Oh, my God. That is such a rude move, Indy. What was... So he said, well, he just only doing this purely just to try and shut you down.
2: Absolutely.
0: Have you kept up to date what he's doing now in life? And has he plummeted and doing really poor and maybe in jail?
2: I wish. I'm not really too sure, but he actually did message me kind of recently on my birthday. And he's like, happy birthday. Like, how you doing? Are you trying to reconnect? And I was like, absolutely not.
0: No way. Way too late.
1: Shut that man down. Don't take it from us, but I think you've got grounds to egg his house after that, Indy. But look, do with that information with what you will.
0: I also bought a fresh does, so you just let me know, Indy.
2: I will.
1: That's short for dozen, by the way. Yeah. Well, Indy, you know what? We're going to get Indy's details and give her that double pass. Wow, what a... I thought you were bad, what Sam.
0: Why am I bad?
1: You said you were you've stood up people. You haven't been stood up yourself.
0: Yeah. Okay, fair enough.
1: Wow, that is pretty rude. Hey, let's light the mood a little bit. Jake Weatherold, he went to Stewart Park Primary School. I found this out. I've got an idea. I'm going to tell you about it right after this.
0: Yeah, all right. Stick around.
3: 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We're talking about a GWM Tank 300. 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
1: Hey.
2: Well played.
1: We are on a bit of a mission to get everyone dressed up as Jake Weatherald when the test match comes to Darwin.
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4: 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A massive crew of Jake Weatherald's got a sleeve tat, nice earring, and a nice buzz cut. Yeah. Flattered or creeped out? What do you reckon?
5: I'd be pretty flattered.
2: Yeah.
6: I love it. I reckon it'd be awesome. If you get me a sleeve, I'll wear it.
7: Building this game around weathers, his Darwin spirit is a really good thing.
8: And if people want to dress up like their hero, Jake Weatherald, then I am absolutely all for it.
9: Everywhere we go, always take the weathers with you.
2: Some say it's history in the making. Some say it's already been made.
1: Get Darwin, go and get your Jake Weatherald fits. Sleeve tat, earrings, and bald caps. Jeez, if we're going to laugh at every stutter on the show,
2: Sam, I'll be in tears by the end of it. You pulled a face, which made me laugh.
1: So, you know the plan, guys. Get your Jake Weatherald merch packs. I've been doing some research. I've become obsessed with Jake Weatherald. You know he went to primary school at Stewart Park Primary?
2: I didn't know that.
1: Yeah, I found this out. And it got me I've got so many questions off the back of this.
2: Okay.
1: I wonder if there is a teacher still teaching at Stewart Park Primary who taught Jake Weatherald. Would love to actually know more about him and what he was like as a kid.
2: I wonder what it said on his report card.
1: Great question.
2: Great hand-eye coordination.
1: Mm.
2: Great with the ladies.
1: Yes, exactly. A bit of a staffy, a bit of a bulldog. Would like to, you know, do a bit of a
2: punch on in
1: have
2: the
1: a bit
2: yard.
1: Of a yap. I don't think he would punch on.
2: Yeah.
1: I think he would have a bit of a yap appropriately.
2: Yep.
1: A warranted yap.
2: A warranted yap.
1: If
2: during
1: needed.
2: Lunch, but focuses during school time.
1: Puts his head down. Puts the job at hand. Really grind out a good some homework.
2: Do you think he was rocking the tattoo sleeve, bald hair and earring at the ripe old age of year 3?
1: These are questions that we need answered.
2: Okay.
1: I would love to try and get in contact with someone from Stewart Park Primary and see if we have these questions answered. Also, I would hope that the current alumni of Stewart Park Primary know that Jake Weatherald went to their school.
2: Sorry to cut you off there. I just had a great idea.
1: Go.
2: What's the probability of us going there during a school assembly and talking about the Jake Weatherald army that we were doing?
1: I think there's a lot of hoops that we need to jump through now.
2: Well,
1: I think you can't just rock up at a school nowadays, these days.
2: Well, mate, call us bloody Sonic the Hedgehog.
1: Okay, that was pretty good. I'm not going to lie. Okay, we are going to try and get in contact with Stewart Park Primary because, yes, we've got to pitch this idea to the kids and let them know that the school that they are attending was home to the first Darwin-born and bred test cricketer, Jake Weatherald. And if you're listening right now and you're going to the test match, you've heard us harp on about it. Get your ball cap, get your sleeve tat, get your earrings. We're dressing up as Weathers when the test match comes to the top end. And after 7:30... we're doing Spider-Mivia. The new Spider-Man's in theatres today. We've got a double pass for you to win after 7:30.
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16: Hey there, Tani Maxwell with your local news update. A Darwin mother of four has faced court for allegedly using her position in the government to defraud the NDIS of millions of dollars. Ex-Department of Children and Families worker Ifunanya Genevieve Ebelebe appeared in Darwin local court on Wednesday, charged with five offences for allegedly using her position to refer vulnerable people to an NDIS business she co-owned with a 47-year-old man who was also charged earlier this year. According to News Corp, Ms. Ebelebe was granted bail, which includes weekly police check-ins, a $10,000 bond. She can't leave the territory or approach international departure points, and she must surrender her phone and SIM card. The case is due to return to court on August 18th. In other news, the Australian Medical Association is backing Labor's move to support telehealth as part of voluntary assisted dying care. It's welcomed the reintroduction of a federal bill on the issue ahead of the NT's VAD laws expected to pass Parliament next month. AMA NT Vice President Dr. Dana Duncan says telehealth would complement rather than replace face-to-face consultations.
17: There is a two-practitioner process that's written into the NT legislation that's similar to other jurisdictions. One of those practitioners might be a comprehensive face-to-face consult. The second consultation could be undertaken by telehealth.
16: 16-year-olds could soon be allowed to legally carry OC spray in the NT. The CLP government has extended the current OC spray trial until December 31st while it evaluates the program and considers expanding access to include 16 and 17-year-olds, as well as allowing shared household use. Permanent legislation is expected to be introduced following the review. And a US Air Force pilot says a simulated combat exercise over the NT is helping prepare allied nations for the real thing. More than 100 military aircraft and personnel from 21 countries are taking part in Exercise Pitch Black. The jet fighters are being refueled mid-air over the top end by tanker jets based at the Amberley RAAF base at Ipswich. Captain Sean Liu, who's commanding the US refueling detachment, says they're keeping the fighters in the air longer.
18: So getting to work with our allies and partners is one of the best and greatest things that we could do here, as well as the Northern Territory, great open airspace for us to work and train. We're here to get those reps and sets to get better and also learn from our allies and our partners of how they operate, both in the tankers but also the mission planning phases, so that if we're ever called to work together here in the future, that we can do so effectively.
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19: Hi, Harrison Preeve. One Nation plans to introduce new measures that'll stop ISIS fighters and sympathisers from returning to Australia. The new bill would tighten terror-related bail rules as well as give officials more power to cancel passports. Finance Minister Katie Gallagher telling Nine, like all new legislation, they'll take a look at it.
20: Usually what we do is we consider a bill on its merits when it comes to the Parliament. I imagine we will do that with Senator Hance's if she brings that to the Parliament.
19: The cause of a house fire which has claimed three lives in Sydney's southwest, is being investigated. The bodies found inside the home in Wylie Park overnight after fire crews extinguished the blaze. The victims' identities are yet to be confirmed. And little progress is being made towards reducing the number of Indigenous children in detention by 30% by 2031. The latest Closing the Gap report shows Indigenous youth are spending an average of 2 months behind bars while awaiting trial, sentencing or bail. It's been raining gold at the Commonwealth Games in Glasgow. Our reporter Sally Pearson with the highlights.
0: Australia wins 7 gold on the final day of the swimming. Meg Harris taking out the 50-metre freestyle final. Carl Chalmers and Ben Armbruster tie in the 50-metre freestyle final. Lucky Patterson wins the 100-metre freestyle S9 category. Sam Short won another gold in the 1500-metre final. The men's and women's take out the 4x100-metre medley relay final. And Eileen Chikamatana wins the weightlifting 86-kilogram category. And Australia win the men's and women's 3-on-3 basketball and the men's 3-on-3 wheelchair basketball.
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1: Check out the tides first. Low tide of 2.6 metres at 1:10 p.m. High tide of 6.2 metres at 6:30 p.m. It's cloudy conditions for your Thursday. Tops of 32 in the city. Tops of 32 in the rural area. Tops of 31 in Katherine. And now it's time to go to Alana and Juju for Black Betty!
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2: Alana, Juju, talk to us. Whereabouts are you guys?
25: Good morning, team. This morning we are parked up outside of Gateway Shopping Centre with plenty on board. Juju, do you want to tell everyone what we've got on board today?
26: 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We've got Territory Spring Waters hydrating the territory. We've got $50 off eyelash extensions, Lovely Allure, now doing tattoo makeup. And we've got some miscellaneous stubby coolers. There's no brand. We've just got a whole bunch of them.
2: What colour are they?
25: I think we've got some blue ones and we've got some green ones.
2: Oh, they're the best colours. Guys, go see them at Gateway Shopping Centre. Thank you so much. You're in Hot 100. Anthony, we're doing it right now. Give us a call. 8941 1001. We're doing Spider-Man trivia. 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
1: That's right. 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This trivia question will be the hardest that we've done for the past few weeks. 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You're going to want to really know Spider-Man front to back if you want to get this one right.
2: 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It's up next.

0: Stella Lefty. It's Boston. You're in Hot 100.
1: She's actually right-handed, would you believe?
0: She votes right as well.
1: So, guys, we are doing Spider-Mivia. It's the Spider-Man trivia game, taking the top end by storm. We've got a double pass for you to see the brand new Spider-Man, Spider-Man Brand New Day. It's in theatres today. So, you're going to want to call in and get these questions. Well, this one question right. I'm making this one pretty bloody hard.
0: Let's go to Meliana. Meliana, good morning. How are you?
2: I'm good.
0: That's the way. Are you a big Spider-Man fan? Are you a through-and-through web-blooded fan?
2: Yes.
1: Meliana, out of the three actors, Tom Holland, Tobey Maguire and Andrew Garfield, who's played Spider-Man, who's your favourite?
2: Tom Holland.
1: Yeah, you are a Spider-Man fan, I can tell. Okay, Meliana, we're going to ask you this question now. Now, this is for a double pass to the new Spider-Man. We obviously know Spider-Man is in high school.
0: Mm.
1: But for a double pass to the new Spider-Man, I want to know, Meliana, what is the name of the high school that Peter Parker attends?
2: The high school?
1: Yes. Now is that stalling?
0: Are you stalling because you're Googling it right now, Meliana?
1: Is your phone out at all, Meliana?
0: We're going to need an answer in about, I'm going to say 5 seconds here.
1: 5, 4, 3...
2: Midtown
1: High School. Is that your final answer, Meliana? Meliana, are you there?
2: Yes. Is it Midtown?
0: I've got to take a stand here. I feel like that's a Google.
1: Now, Meliana, did you Google an answer in that time where you were thinking about the question, yes or no?
2: No.
0: Okay,
1: sorry, Meliana, where are you from in the top end? Like, where do you live?
2: Darwin.
1: Whereabouts in Darwin? Like, what suburb?
2: Berrima.
1: Pretty honest folk from Berrima, Sam.
0: Yeah, I just don't know.
1: Look, it's a hard thing to police, isn't it?
0: It's a very hard thing to police. Who is anybody in the car with you there, Meliana?
2: My sibling.
1: And who, okay, say if you win this double pass, Meliana, who would you be bringing to go see the new Spider-Man?
2: My brother.
1: Did you look that up on Google? Now, you know what, Meliana, you're a lovely sibling. Do we know if you Googled it or not? I'm not sure, but you got the answer correct. We're going to give it to you.
0: I think you Googled
2: Thank
0: it for
2: you.
0: Sure. Okay.
1: No, and right. You know what? You got lovely manners as well, Meliana. Congratulations. You and your brother are going to have a great time. It's out today, the new Spider-Man. We'll get those details from you right after this.
0: I think you Googled it for sure.
1: Hey, you know what, Meliana? She's from Berrima. She's taking her brother.
0: I don't know. I'm not standing for that one. That's on you.
1: That's a happily ever after, if you ask me. That's a Spider-Man film, I think, isn't it?
0: No.
1: Oh, damn it. We are going to be speaking to a pilot from the Spanish Air Force as part of Pitch Black right after this. Stick around.
0: It's a Google for sure, but I can't prove it.

0: It's Founder Wayne, Stacey's mum. You're in Hot 100. You got Sam and Anton. Can we both agree? Did you have a crush on Stacey's mum?
1: Of course I did. I'm only flesh and blood.
0: Everyone's had a crush. I had a massive crush on Stacey's mum.
1: Yeah. Well, let's pivot to something. I'm like, I can't segue from that into what I'm about to talk about. We're doing Sam and Ann Showdown.
0: Oh, yeah.
1: All thanks to J-Po Maker Village and Domino's. We are getting junior sporting talent around the NT. We're showcasing how sporty these kids are up in the NT. I reckon it's the sportiest area in Australia. And we, Sam and myself, we're going to be coaching different teams around the top end. And then setting them against each other head to head, myself versus Sam, team versus team. But don't you worry, all the kids go home a winner because they score a large Domino's pizza voucher each. You can go and register at hot100fm.com.au. I've said it before, the last team that we had were the Northern Sharks, the rugby team. Oh. For under 11s.
0: A couple of representative players there.
1: Oh, yeah. We made the error of betting to them that they couldn't run it straight and knock us over.
0: Yeah.
1: Let me just tell you, there is egg on my face.
0: Yeah, and a broken rib.
1: And a broken rib, yeah. And a shattered ego as well. I want the next sport for cricket. I want to try and do it with a test match coming up to the top end. We're dressing up as Jake Weatherold, bald cap, sleeve tat, earring. I would love to try and do cricket, mainly because I've played a lot of it and I reckon I can beat you, Sam.
0: I think you can definitely beat me.
1: Yeah.
0: Well, I think I'll definitely let you have this one because this is your sport.
1: I need a win. Thank you. Just go to hot100fm.com.au if you want to get involved. Hey, right after this, we've got a very special guest.
0: We do indeed. With the season launch of The Block about to kick off, it's only right we get great friend of the show, Shelley Craft.
1: Shelley Craft, the host. We're going to be chatting to her up next about the new season of The Block. The noughties tunes you love.

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0: Lost Frequencies, The Temper Trap, Sweet Disposition. You're in Hot 100. You got Sam and Ant here.
1: Hey, after 8:30, we are getting your entertainment reporter, Jaden Forster, over the line. There's been some really weird stuff about Jared Leto accused. And I'll just say right now, never liked that guy.
0: No, ever since the whole cult thing came out.
1: Even before the cult thing, look at his Instagram. He's 50 years old, carries on like a 19-year-old influencer.
0: He's a weird dude.
1: Weird dude. Also at 8:20, we're going to be chatting to some people from the Spanish Air Force as part of Pitch Black. And get this, after 8 o'clock, we've got another double pass to go see Jim Jefferies this Saturday at the AANT Centre for his 9 p.m. show. The 90s tunes you love.

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15: Hey there, Tani Maxwell with your local news update. Parole board leaders from across Australia and New Zealand are meeting in Darwin this week. It's the first gathering of its kind in a decade, with discussions focusing on issues including domestic and family violence, parole decision-making and Aboriginal incarceration rates. Anti-Parole Board Chair Rex Wild says the meeting is a valuable opportunity for jurisdictions to learn from each other and strengthen parole practices. In other news, new research has revealed when Darwin drivers are most at risk of being involved in a crash. AAMI's latest crash index has named Trower Road in Casuarina and the intersection of Trower Road and Henbury Avenue as the city's worst crash locations, with Friday afternoons between 1 p.m. and 4:30 p.m. the peak time for collisions.
16: Our data revealed that drivers aged 65 and over and male drivers recorded the most crashes. The vehicle most commonly involved in crashes nationally were Toyota, Mazda and Hyundai, while the most common vehicle colours involved in crashes were white, grey and silver.
15: That's AAMI Motor Prevention Manager Mary Kennedy speaking there. More than 100 military aircraft and personnel from 21 countries are currently engaged in a two-week simulation combat exercise over the NT. Exercise Pitch Black is held every 2 years over the Top End. Group Captain Mick Rohan is in charge of the refuelling tanker hub at Amberley RAAF base at Ipswich. He says the tanker jets will fly 108 missions during the exercise on 5,500K round trips to the Top End to refuel the fighter jets.

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1: Morning, it's Harrison Preeve. One Nation is pushing to ban ISIS fighters and sympathisers from returning to Australia. They're trying to introduce new measures that give government more power to cancel passports and strengthen national security. Treasurer Jim Chalmers warns that recent developments in the Middle East have not been factored into the recent inflation data. Australia's headline inflation rate for the year to June was below RBA expectations at 3.8%.
2: We already had an inflation challenge in our economy before the war, but the war in the Middle East is making inflation higher than it would otherwise be.
1: The death toll from an earthquake in Japan has risen to at least 13. Many people remain trapped in a shopping centre which collapsed. And victims and survivors of abuse in Victorian government schools will receive a historic formal apology today. New Premier Ben Carroll expected to acknowledge the harm and systemic failures that allowed the abuse to occur for decades from the 1950s. In sport, the Aussie swim team's wrapped up its most successful Comm Games in history. Another 9 gold medals added to our tally from the pool this morning, taking Australia's gold medal tally overall to 47, miles ahead of second place Canada on just 14. Sydney FC has lost to Tottenham on penalties in last night's exhibition match at Allianz Stadium after scores were locked at one apiece at the end of regular time. Collingwood takes on Geelong in tonight's AFL blockbuster at the MCG, and the Cowboys and Roosters to lock horns in tonight's NRL clash in Townsville.
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3: 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It's getting busy though. McMinn Street in the city. The Stuart Highway, Boulder. We're nearly at Berrima. Tiger Brennan Drive at Tiventar Road. Roadworks continuing today as well. Trail Road, Parrot Drive and Linko Road near the Palmerston Hospital. 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
5: Checking the tides first. Low tide of 2.6 metres at 1:10pm. High tide of 6.2 metres at 6:30pm. You got cloudy conditions forecast for your Thursday. Tops of 32 in the city. Tops of 32 in the rural area. And tops of 31 in Katherine.
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7: Thanks to Harvey Norman Darwin. Yeah.
8: Good morning. Good morning. It's Sam and Ant here for your Thursday. Anthony, after 8:30. Very exciting. We are talking to your entertainment reporter, Jaden Forster.
5: Yes, he's giving us all the goss after 8:30. Before that, we've got a double pass to give away to go see Jim Jefferies this Saturday at the AANT Centre. But right after this, we are going to be speaking to some of the people from the Spanish Air Forces, all part of Pitch Black. It's a stacked hour of the show.
8: Make sure you stick around. You're in Hot 100. You got Sam and Ed here. It's all thanks to Harvey Norman.

0: It's Taylor Swift, Elizabeth Taylor on Hot 100. You got Sam and Anta here. Anthony, all week we've been interviewing people are part of the Air Force, people are that are working hard to make Pitch Black happen. This one I'm really excited for, though.
1: That's right. We have Major Morenti from the Spanish Air Forces. He's a safety officer. Major, good morning. How are you going?
2: Yeah, good morning there. How are you, like, Sam and Andy, man? Really nice to meet you here. And we are just from the Spanish detachment. Yeah, just participating on this Pitch Black big exercise.
0: Now, you work closely with the FA-18 fighter jets. You're one of the pilots, are you?
2: Well, here I came with the role of flight safety officer.
0: Yep.
2: I will explain that later. But my whole life's more about like 1,500 hours flying the Hornet, flying the F-18.
0: Yeah. Now, these are a famous jet. I believe these are in Top Gun 2. These are some big boys.
1: Yeah, can you explain to the listeners why are these jets so significant?
2: Well, the point here is that the F-18, it was a moment that fighter jets changed quite a lot in the sense of like fly-by-wire systems that is just improvement for the controls and everything. The first time they were coming digital. So the point here is that they just bring a very, very good, reliable airplane. It's supersonic. It's capable of air-to-ground missions, air-to-air missions. So it's like a Swiss knife in that sense. So it's a very fun flight to get.
1: It can do everything. Yeah, I love that analogy. Now, can you talk to us about your role? You're in charge of safety. So what do you have to be doing here at Pitch Black?
2: Yeah, on the Pitch Black exercise, as any other exercise that the Spanish and Space Air Force we are doing, we always try to measure the risks. It's quite hard because it's like how you're going to be like measuring that, you know. So we have to study beforehand what's probably the risks that we will have. For example, fatigue with the crew, where is going to be the platforms that we are going to be having our detachment and everything, what safety measures we have to apply, and then it's like operational risk management during the execution as well. And it means just to try all the time to think about what are the risks and what are the mitigations we have.
1: It's all very important stuff. Now, you guys, you mentioned it's your first time here in Australia for Pitch Black. Can you tell us the value that Pitch Black has provided the Spanish Air Forces?
2: Well, first of all, it's quite a challenge in the sense that we came from the opposite part of the world.
0: Mm.
2: So it's more than 15,000 kilometers just to bring more than 200 people. For that, the Airbus 330 bring us the capability as a very good tanker airplane. We can just like on four different legs, we can deploy our six Eurofighter jets here. So that's a challenge. And the second challenge is about participating in such a diverse, about culture, you know, like with so many air forces. So to work all as a whole, as a one team, you know, it's for sure a very good training for us as well.
0: Did somebody fly the FA-18 from Spain to the Northern Territory, or did they get
2: Not that I know. We bring here the Eurofighters. In the past, it was Eurofighters. In 2024, we were in Pacific skies. That detachment, we were with the German Air Force as well. But this time, Spanish Air Force came just along with our own airplanes.
1: Well, Major Morente, we're very happy that you guys are here having a nice time in Darwin, and we hope you enjoy the rest of your stay.
2: Well, thank you a lot.
1: Thank you very much. Hey, make sure you guys stick around. We have a double pass to go see Jim Jefferies up for grabs. Make sure you listen after this. We'll tell you how you can get it.
0: Get up.

0: Cause I gotta have faith. Ooh, I gotta have faith. Because I gotta have faith. I gotta have faith. George Michael, Faith. You're in Hot 100. You got Sam and Ant here. And in my left hand and in my right hand, I've got two tickets to Jim Jefferies. Go see him this weekend. The very funny comedian. First time in Australia for a long time.
1: Yeah, he is an international star now. And you could be seeing him if you give us a call at 894 1 1001. Because I was thinking DMing celebrities.
0: Mm.
1: DM stands for direct messaging, if anyone doesn't know. I was just remembering, Sam, do you remember on our old show back down in Goulburn down south where we spoke to Joe Exotic, the Tiger King?
0: I do, yeah.
1: Yeah, so we reached out because he was talking
0: to him. We were the first station in Australia to do that, by the way.
1: Whatever, don't worry about it. We were talking to him. Now, Joe Exotic is obviously quite a controversial figure.
0: Yeah.
1: But we were talking to him because he was putting his support behind Albo. I'm like, what the hell is he talking about here? I was messaging him on Instagram to set up this call and everything. And after the call, he sent me a message saying, hey, thanks for that, blah, blah, blah, blah, blah. I'm like, hey, no worries, Joe. And then he sends me like an AI-generated meme of him and Taylor Swift with koalas. And I'm like, this is very strange. Next thing I know, I'm DMing Joe Exotic.
0: It is one of the funniest things when one of your DMs gets through a celebrity.
1: Yeah.
0: So give us a call right now, 8941-1001. When did you DM a celebrity? I think everyone's done it. I'll tell you what mine was up next as well.
1: Yeah.
0: Mine's pretty embarrassing. I haven't got a reply yet.
1: I was going to say, even if you haven't got a reply on it, 8941-1001, when did you DM a celeb? The best call will get the double pass to go see Jim Jefferies.
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0: Mr. Know-it-all, Teddy Swims, you're in Hot 100. You got Sam and Ann here. We are asking the question for a double pass to go see the, I'm going to say it, Aussie legend, Jim Jefferies on 8941 1001. When did you DM a celebrity? Anthony, you were DMing Joe Exotic. We were the first, one of the first radio stations back in Goulburn to have him on the radio because you DM'd him.
1: Yep, and then he was just DMing me out of the blue, and I'm like, I'm having a convo with Joe Exotic.
0: Very strange. I am a big DMer of West Tigers players.
1: Okay, now, are you DMing them after wins or after losses with maybe some tips on how they should play?
0: One specific, Adam Dewey, obviously some controversy as of late, but I used to DM every time he got injured. And I'd say, my latest one is fingers crossed for your brother, quick recovery.
1: Oh, well, that's nice. That's very supportive.
0: It is nice. Yeah. Still no reply yet, though, which I think is a little bit annoying.
1: Okay, three more of them, then you can get to the hate comments, I reckon.
0: Yeah.
1: But we wanted to ask you guys on 8941001, when did you DM a celeb? We've got Elise on the line. Elise, which celebrity did you DM?
2: Hey, it was Mike Whitney, the cricketer, and he used to play on Who Dares Wins. He used to host that show. It was a few years ago, and I DM'd him because I wanted him to help me do fundraising for the SES back in Queensland. And, he started DMing me anyway, and then he rang me, which was really cool.
1: Whoa.
2: And he's like, yeah, we can organise something, you know. And I said to him, I said, by the way, I think we're cousins. And he hung up.
0: What the hell?
1: What?
0: Did you get to the bottom of it?
2: Yeah, we did. Yeah, he reckons a call cut out. But, yeah, we're actually cousins through my father's side. So it was really quite funny. And we got some promo stuff for the fundraising and that. But one of the other funny ones was when Mal Meninga was coaching. I DM'd him and I said, you don't know how to play football, mate, like this. And then I was at work, and little did I know he was a shareholder in the company that I worked at.
1: Oh,
2: and
1: no way.
2: And he goes... He comes in the room and he goes, damn, you're short. And it's like, yeah, well, you still can't play football.
1: That is some pretty successful DMing there from Elise. You got a call back from Mike Whitney and saw Mal Meninga in person. Let's throw to Garth right now. Garth, which celebrity did you DM?
3: G'day, guys. Yeah, I shot a message across to Tommy Hawkins, ex-Geelong full forward, a couple of years ago when he announced his retirement.
0: Beautiful
3: from the Geelong
0: face
3: cast,
0: on him.
3: But, yeah, I certainly didn't get a response, but Tom and I actually used to play at the same club back in our high school days. I was a couple of years ahead of him, I think. So, he'd have no idea who I am.
1: Well, what was the context of the DM?
3: So I asked him to come and play B-grade football for Tracy Village in Northern Territory.
0: And but, he didn't reply?
3: Yeah, I don't think he had any interest. Yeah, he didn't jump.
0: Bloody hell. He's too good for us, is he?
1: He didn't jump. Well, he didn't do much jumping.
3: Apparently.
1: Didn't take a lot of big overhead marks in his career as well. No specky. So maybe it could be better for Tracy.
0: I'll tell you who did come up to the Northern Territory and play some footy.
1: Who's that?
0: I've forgotten his name.
1: Oh, great. That's good. I'm glad you brought it up
0: there. I thought you were going to know his name.
1: Hey, we've also got Louise on the line. Louise, who did you DM?
4: So I DM'd Merrick Watts, the comedian.
1: Oh, yeah. He came up recently, didn't he?
4: Yeah, he's come up a few times for the Darwin Festival when he does his Wine Lovers comedic show, which is really good. I was just like, oh, you're going to be up in Darwin doing this show. Any chance you want to come and just do, you know, a smaller gig at the Last Supper, do a little comedy show there?
0: Yeah.
4: And he was like, oh, yeah, I'm not sure I'm going to be able to, kind of thing. And then anyway, when he did come up for his show, I had tickets for that anyway. And at the end of the night... I went up, I was like, Merrick, it's Louise. And he was looking at me and he was like, are you stalking me? Definitely not stalking you, mate. Definitely not stalking you. But
1: Merrick,
4: you want to go back to your roots and go back to like small little gigs in comedy clubs? Can you come to the Last Supper and bring some mates, you know, Hamish Blake? But he was just like, that's not happening.
1: Well, you know what? Merrick Watts should be so lucky to be stalked by you, Louise. And I think
4: I think so.
1: Yeah, I agree as well. I tell you what, all famous, all great DM stories with celebs, I think we're going to give it to Elise. She got a call back from Mike Whitney and she also saw Mal Meninga, the boss.
0: And you know what I love as well is that she's still fronted up to Mal. Mal's a scary man.
1: He is a scary man. Yeah, she had one hate comment, one love comment. Yin, yang, heaven, hell. We're giving the double pass to Elise. We'll get the details off her. And you guys should stick around because after 8:30, we're chatting to Jaden Forster, your celebrity entertainment reporter.
0: You're up. Hi.
5: The NT has had some pretty big sports names. Cyril Rioli, Nova Peris, and Cadell Evans, just to name a few. 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Sam and Ant's showdown will have them coaching your team to the big game. If you win, it's the bragging rights for you. However, if you lose, it'll be entirely their fault. It's Sam and Ant's showdown on Hot 100. Thanks to Jape Homemaker Village and Domino's Pizza.
6: Looking ahead, there's blue skies and a strong chance of hard work.
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13: Hey there, Tani Maxwell with your local news update. A Palmerston school has been trashed during an overnight break-in. NT police responded to reports from Driver Secondary School security of multiple alarms going off at around 10:50pm. It's alleged a group of offenders broke into the front office reception by kicking a hole in the wall and squeezing through a wooden panel. Once inside, they're accused of causing a significant amount of damage by smashing windows.

0: and computers, setting off fire extinguishers and spreading hand sanitizer and water over surfaces and computers. The alleged offenders are yet to be identified, and police are continuing their investigations this morning. In other news, the Australian Medical Association has welcomed Labor's move to back telehealth for voluntary assisted dying. The announcement comes as the territory's VAD laws are expected to pass Parliament next month, with current federal laws preventing doctors discussing VAD by phone or video. AMANT Vice President Dr. Dana Duncan says the territory can learn from reviews already completed in Western Australia and Victoria.
1: In the WA review and the Victorian review, both recommended expanding the use of telehealth because they found that patients in rural and regional areas were disadvantaged in accessing voluntary assisted dying services. In a region like the Northern Territory, it's even more important for us to be aware of this from the outset.
0: And Darwin's biggest crash hotspots have been revealed. Trower Road in Casuarina and the intersection of Trower Road and Henbury Avenue have topped AAMI's latest crash index, with the report finding collisions with stationary objects account for 29% of crashes in Darwin, ahead of nose-to-tail collisions and failing to give way. Motor Prevention Manager Mary Kennedy says hotspots across the nation have similarities.
2: The hotspots topping our list all share very similar characteristics. They're more likely to be busy roads with heavy traffic, multiple lanes, major intersections, shopping centres, and a lot of stop-start traffic. They're the types of locations where even a brief moment of inattention can lead to a crash.
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4: Morning, I'm Harrison Preeb. Just one of the 19 Closing the Gap targets has been met 5 years out from the deadline. Early childhood education enrolment for First Nations children hitting 95%. Minister for Indigenous Australians Malindiri McCarthy has told the ABC there's a lot of work to do.
5: In particular around justice and out-of-home care, I'm absolutely determined, the Prime Minister's determined. As he said in February, failure is not an option.
4: A devastating house fire in Sydney, South West has claimed three lives. The blaze broke out in a granny flat in Wiley Park overnight. After gaining access to the property, crews made the grim discovery. Efforts are now underway to determine the cause of the fire. The US and Saudi Arabia have launched strikes on Iraq. America claims a blaster in response to the attacks on American forces and Saudi oil facilities. And Hollywood actor Jared Leto is being accused of sexual misconduct by four women. They've spoken about their alleged experiences in a new BBC documentary claiming the incidents took place between 2002 and 2016. Day 6 of Glasgow, done and dusted, our swimmers completing their most successful ever Commonwealth Games. The gold rush continuing this morning, including both the men's and women's 4x100 medley relay. Kyle Chalmers says he's wrapped to share gold with Ben Armbrustra. They couldn't be separated in the 50-metre butterfly.
6: To be able to actually stand on the podium with another Australian is something that I never could dream about.
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7: Keep in mind, from today, temporary traffic changes are in place on Roystonia Avenue at the Inverway Circuit and Buskell Avenue intersections. Detours are in place, so please follow all signage. These changes will remain active for the next week. And construction of new sewer infrastructure is starting up today along Farrar Boulevard. A section of the boulevard will be down to a single lane with traffic management in place. 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
9: Checking the tides first. Low tide of 2.6 metres at 1:10pm. High tide of 6.2 metres at 6:30pm. You've got cloudy conditions forecast for your Thursday. Tops of 32 in the city, tops of 32 in the rural area, and tops of 31 in Katherine. Got a real good
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11: Good morning. Good morning. It's Sam and Ant here for your Thursday. Anthony, we are going to be chatting to Jaden Forster, your entertainment reporter, just up next. Very excited about chatting to him. He's my best friend.
9: Yep. Okay. Well, I'm right here. Thank you very much. We've also got our work experience, Kia Bronte, in the studio. I think we need to get her on. I want to pitch her the Jake Weatherald idea.
11: I like that. Make sure you stick around. You're in Hot.

0: It's the Black Eyed Peas. Meet Me Halfway on Hot 100. You got Sam and Ant here. Oh, bloody hell. Yeah, I'm so excited. We have entertainment, Jada Forster. Oh, sorry, I got to take a breath.
1: She went where?
2: He said what?
1: They kissed who?
3: It's your celebrity gossip with Jaden Forster.
4: That's right, it's your entertainment reporter, Jaden Forster, on the line right now. Jaden, good morning.
5: G'day, guys. Good morning.
4: Hey, we got to hear about this. Jared Leto, apparently he's responded to allegations of criminal sexual conduct. What's going on there?
5: Yeah, big serious stuff this morning. So, yes, he has responded to that. Of course, Jared, a dual talent kind of in the showbiz world, an Oscar-winning actor. And, of course, the frontman for 30 Seconds to Mars, who, in fact, will be here in Australia later this year. He has responded to these claims, and he says quite strongly that he has never sexually assaulted anyone and basically says that the allegations are false, it's all a setup, so on and so forth. Those allegations are coming from a BBC doco that went to air last night. They're allegations that are coming from 10 women who make claims of sexual assault, attempted sexual assault, grooming, and other various things, some of them when they were teenagers, some of them when they were not, dating back to as far as 2002 and stretching forward to as recently as 2016. And as part of this doco, they actually went and spoke to some former crew who worked on him, worked with him on his tours. And they have sort of said that they felt uncomfortable with his interactions with young fans. Of course, that doesn't necessarily mean that these claims are true. These are their views and their experiences, as are the experiences and the claims that have been made by the people making these allegations. And they are exactly that at this point in time. They are allegations, but they are very serious. And as for, I guess, whether or not it will have any impact on the upcoming tour, I guess that's unclear right now. I guess they've only come out overnight and they are allegations. We don't know where it's going to go. And of course, like anybody, they are innocent until proven guilty. But there is every prospect, or I guess possibility, depending on where this goes, that tour could become problematic later on or at a later stage. But it's very serious stuff. We'll wait and see where it goes.
0: Yeah, like you said, very serious allegations nonetheless. Let's move on to maybe something a little bit lighter. A famous child star is reprising their role in a famous movie franchise. What are we talking about here?
5: Home Alone, Macaulay Culkin, and Home Alone. Yeah, the great Christmas movies, Home Alone. But there is a slight catch. There's a little asterisk next to this one. So basically, Macaulay Culkin, he's come up with this idea to give it a reboot. And basically, the idea is that he will be a single dad. He gets locked out of the house, and the kids, or kid rather, are locked inside, basically, and chaos ensues. So essentially, they're the ones that will be left home alone. I think it's a good idea. Normally, I'm not really one to endorse reboots. I don't really think many of them actually end up working. But I think this one does kind of work. It has merit. And he is actually the one that is taking it to Disney and has taken it to them. Everything that we're hearing sort of coming out at the moment does sound quite positive. So, look, I think just a hot tip, I think we'll possibly maybe be getting an announcement confirming that this one is actually a go, maybe sooner rather than later, I think.
0: I think we should get a Home Alone movie where Macaulay Culkin has never gotten a job and he lives in the basement still at home with his parents.
5: Right, yeah, good idea. We'll maybe workshop it a little bit.
4: Yeah, we need some workshopping there. Jaden, thank you so much, mate. We appreciate all your reporting. Hope you have a fantastic weekend.
5: Pleasure. Thank you, guys.
0: Thanks, mate. You're in Hot 100. You got Sam and Ant here. Make sure you stick it around. It's all thanks to Harvey Norman-Darwin. Right now, we got something for you. James Hype, Ferrari. Good morning.

0: It's Ferrari Hot 100. I just saw what Bronte was looking like right now. You got Sam and Ed here. It's a pleasure to be hanging out with you. We have Bronte Hazel, our intern. Bronte, good morning. How are you?
1: Good morning. I'm good.
2: Bronte, we are trying to make... Sorry, Bronte Hazel. Yeah. I'm sorry about that.
0: I know who Bronte
2: dead,
0: is.
2: Dead named, yeah. We are trying to make history here in the top end when the test match comes up to Darwin at TIO Stadium. Here's what we're trying to do.
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4: How would you feel as the first Darwin-born test cricketer? You're opening the batting and you look in the sea of the TIO grandstand. A massive crew of Jake Weatherolds got a sleeve tat, nice earring, and a nice buzz cut. Yeah. Flattered or creeped out? What do you reckon?
5: I'd be pretty flattered.
0: Yeah. No, I love it. I reckon it'd be awesome. If you get me a sleeve, I'll wear it.
6: Building this game around weathers, his Darwin spirit is a really good thing. And if people want to dress up like their hero, Jake Weatherold, then I am absolutely all for it.
7: Everywhere we go, always take the weathers with you.
0: We are trying to create history here, Bronte Hazel. We're trying to get everybody at TIO Stadium when the cricket comes to the Northern Territory August 13th. I hope you booked your tickets.
1: Not yet.
0: Okay, good.
2: Not yet is the important word there.
0: We're trying to get everyone dressed up like Jake Weatherold. Now, can you please explain to everybody what you're wearing right now?
1: I have a bowl cap on and a tat.
2: Sleeve tat.
0: Yeah, there it is. And how do you feel?
1: I feel really strong and confident.
0: Great.
2: That's great.
0: Now, here's that $20 we promised you.
2: Because, well, first of all, do you know who Jake Weatherold is?
1: No.
2: He is the first Darwin-born and bred test cricketer.
0: I'm supposed to say yes.
2: So he's the first ever person to be born and bred in Darwin, playing, opening the batting for Australia. It's very historic. Now, you go to Halebury. Now, I'm sure all your friends at Halebury have been talking about this idea that we're doing, because we're going to dress up as Jake Weatherold in that fit that you're dressed in right now. I'm sure all the kids at school have been talking about this, right?
1: Yep.
2: Okay, now you can say you're on a stanza. Have you actually heard about this at your school?
1: No.
0: Okay. Oh, no.
2: We need to infiltrate the kids at Halebury.
0: What would you think? I've had the idea earlier in the show about going to, during an assembly, doing a speech during the assembly. What would you think if you're at school and you saw us two in our Jake Weatherold kits? What would you think? Would you be convinced, or would you be like...
1: I'd be convinced.
0: Okay.
2: Sweet. Yeah.
0: So we need to start doing some school presentations.
2: Because have you ever been to a test match before, a test cricket match, no. Bronte Hazel?
1: No.
2: Well, I mean, yeah, there hasn't been a test match up here for 23 years.
0: Exactly right.
2: We need you here, Bronte Hazel. Okay, so you go to Halebury. We need you to get on the recruiting phase. Maybe we'll give you that bald cap and sleeve tat. Don't worry, we won't make you pay for it. We can go, maybe get you to wear it around school and solicit the idea amongst your fellow peers, because we need to get momentum on this, because we want Australia to see all of Darwin dressed up like Jake Weatherold when the cricket is up here. So we show them how we support in style, and it won't take another 23 years for a test match to come to the top end. Can we lock you in on this?
1: Yes, absolutely.
0: Okay.
2: Nice. You know what?
0: I'm not like entirely convinced. I need like a real...
2: Yeah, one more time. Bronte Hazel, have we locked you in?
1: Yes.
2: Oh, yeah. That one was said with the chest a little bit.
0: Yes.
2: Nice. Bronte Hazel, we're locking you in. You're in the recruiting phase for Halebury. Thank you very much. Make sure you're sticking around.
0: You're hot.
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0: It's all been done on Hot 100. We are out of here. The show has been done.
1: That's right.
0: Not my best.
1: No, it still counts. Hey, tomorrow on the show, we have so much stuff to give away. Dare I say, too much stuff. We've got the final double pass for Jim Jefferies that we are giving away. We're giving away another double pass to go see the new Spider-Man, a double pass to go see the Palmerston Sprint Day, and we've got another double pass to go see the Darwin Festival, and a $50 Wicked Energy voucher we're giving away. I need to take a breath.
0: So much going on. Make sure you stick around. It's all happening tomorrow. We'll see you tomorrow. Bye.
1: Love you.
2: 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We're talking about a GWM Tank 300. 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
10: Hey there, Tani Maxwell with your local news update. A group remain on the run after allegedly breaking into and trashing a Palmerston school overnight. Police say the offenders kicked a hole in the driver secondary school front office reception wall just before 11 p.m. and entered. They allegedly kicked in multiple walls, smashed windows, doors and computers, and also set off fire extinguishers throughout the school and spread hand sanitizer and water over surfaces and computers. NT police are continuing to investigate throughout the morning. In other news, the Australian Medical Association has welcomed Labor adding

0: Road Act, but we also need to articulate that medical care is different.
1: The Territory's OC spray trial has been extended until the end of the year. The CLP government has pushed the trial out to December 31st to ensure eligible Territorians can continue legally carrying the spray while permanent laws are finalised. During this time, the Territory government will consider expanding access to 16-year-olds and allowing shared household use. And a large military exercise in the sky over the Top End is testing the partnership and compatibility of key allies. More than 100 military aircraft and personnel from 21 countries are engaged in Exercise Pitch Black. Group Captain Mick Rohan is in charge of the area refueling tanker hub at Amberley RAAF base at Ipswich, and he says his team flies 9 missions a day to keep the fighter jets in the sky.
2: So the flying rate will mean that our team here will have circumnavigated the globe 15 times by way of equivalency. The importance of the aerial refueling task can't be understated. It enables a force projection of the air combat effect over the northern part of Australia in direct support of the national defence strategy.
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4: Australia's wrapped up its most successful campaign in the pool at the Commonwealth Games ever. Our Aussie swimmers adding another 9 gold medals to the tally this morning, including in the men's and women's 4x100m medley relay. And Geelong's decided not to risk Paddy Dangerfield for tonight's MCG blockbuster against Collingwood. It's after the veteran hurt his hip in last week's win over Melbourne.
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5: 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And further out, patience needed, East Point Road at Goyder Road in Fanny Bay. 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Detours are available. 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Those changes will remain active for the next week. 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
1: 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And further out, patients needed Tiger Brennan Drive at Woolner Road in Bayview, East Point Road at Goyder Road, Fanny Bay, and in Coonawarra, Amy Johnson Avenue at Stewart Highway. Keep in mind as well, from today, temporary traffic changes are in place on Roystonia Avenue at the Inverway Circuit and Buskell Avenue intersections. Detours are in place. Please follow all signage. 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Authorised by the Australian Bureau of Statistics, Canberra. 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